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0: apostles, the people of God, the elect, even the converts gather together to pray. The possession of the oppressed is redeemed. The yoke breaks, the devourer rebuked and tormented. Chains of affliction dismantled.
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3: Freedom, the Lord has done it. Freedom, the Lord has done it. Freedom, the Lord has done it. FTPP, Eradia Yewie. Me Pacho, to say, I believe by the grace of God, you are doing well, and so as the family. By the mercies of God, we are also doing fantastic. Yami Adom, yesu yehu ye ewaha. Yeni freedom asofo. Yeni freedom, amebusye nyina. We are all doing fantastic by the mercies of God. Yami Adomwa, eye, my moment of laughter. Jumedina yeno August any September asani edruso eye jumedia yeno August a yebeyeno September Christo ya domwa 22nd to 25th of September yeshashe ebenada ukuada yawada any ifiada all night yame ya domwa eye bosumi ya yeremi ye 22nd to 25th na yesani eshe asibim eye my moment of laughter. Me, Siriam Reno, and many of us, since we started January to this time, you have been going through a lot of stuff. What Koniama be brave? You do tell me a minim, say Ubusa, who say it in Mikrano, Mempaya Miboini, Asoria Miku, Yami Uti Mpuni, Yami Uti, Mikadibia say, if there is a man to pray, there is a God to answer. Yami, sometime Mikadibia say, Se unim ni yia wa wia bekin se woni wo. Yansu se unim nyamia unim wo. Se denan the book of John Kaino say, I know my sheep and my sheep also knows me. Nyako pon ye adomwa, eye on the 22nd of September, ede babe pim 25th of November, September, sorry. Eye sa 4 days we, ye de babe ye my moment of laughter from Tuesday to Friday. Tuesday no eye nyumre, ye be ne nyumre. Na Wednesday so ye ne nyumre. Na Thursday so yaye no anopa. Na Friday yaye no all night. Me pacho Tuesday no ebe ye 22nd. Ene

0: first day of the program. And Oba, who anointing oil I have Fabra, Isaiah 10:27. Or see, because of the anointing, the yoke shall be broken. Yameya domwa, and no yet Tuesday, and 22nd, no, and you're and a year Wednesday, no, and also so a year 23rd, and also Oba me patcho, Iafa in Subra, in Su Ayanqua, water signify life, yet the Babon Payasre and Qua, Edia Mayahu. You move be brew no more, over so they move be new da, over so they now come to qua, over so they near Wareo, over so they now would dee, near my basa basa, saying sooner, yet a bebon pie, and then your men nam so, at the deliverance, am my life, and then your coupon ya domoa, a ditching a yawa da, a year 24th and one, 24th of September, noa, me patcho, and ye ben anopa. 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Bye-bye.
1: All roads lead to La Paz Race Course, the Rasta Park. It's your moment of laughter. Your season of weeping is over.
2: Freedom!
3: The Lord has promised.
2: Weakness in prayer has made kings become beggars, and beggars are riding on horses. According to scripture, 1 Peter chapter 4, verse 7 says, the end of the world is coming soon. Therefore, be earnest and disciplined in prayer. For this reason, Freedom Time Praying Partner, FTPP, is inviting all to join this power-packed prayer program every Sunday, Monday, Tuesday, and Wednesday midnight, 12 p.m. on... 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
0: 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This is the family for swing naturally. We don't have a family naturally. This is the family for swing naturally. And I do all of you. The book of James chapter 5 and the verse, James chapter 5 verse number 16. James chapter 5 and the verse number 16. Aya Yakubu Ngoma Eti Enum Nichichimutu Nsia. I read my English. Or say, confess your fault one to another and pray one for another that ye may be healed. The effectual fervent prayer of a righteous man availed much. Confess your trespasses to one another and pray for one another that you may be healed. The effective fervent prayer of a righteous man avails much. Otavo kan twin ma me he.
1: Me kan Yakobu etenum entitemu dunsia. 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
0: 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Now Elias and so Elijah no Odifo Elijah no on Bible saying was it now on no way any party say yeah as a soft way and pine walk cross what to miss Serena Missa Erade as I say was you a man soon talk busway I think me and sir any busum is here Bible say name pine one no or deno in soon swan talk now the kind 18 I heard they say now come at Tony Emuiano. And was our bomb pie, sir? I fear Radier. Men soon talk. Now, my question is, it's all bomb pie, not be anyone on who submit me a bomb pie. Because here, your bomb pie, Oko prayer altars, be soa, will be soon in a whole bomb pie. It's also for prophet named bomb pie. No, now was he the only prophet? Should I say, you can't bet me a bomb pie, but so for a bim pie boy, you must see. You need to understand this. And yet, in a freedom, ma. You do tell me and confront me the dance or all taste. Now, what the emma? Sometimes when you listen to others' testimony, you ask yourself question and be like, "Enti, I dance here, confront the Omo Buana say, because me Bobby swimming, who no shame, and
2: God,
0: a beer Bobby, who no shame, no more saying." Hebrews chapter 11 was he faith is the evidence of things hoped for and evidence of things you have not seen. A beer and pipe on a Ubo, that's who you did,
2: and God.
0: Shadio 18 years they said James chapter 5 verse 13 and he prayed again,
2: my God,
0: and heaven gave rain,
2: amen,
0: and the earth produced fruit. It is often nipa ba compile but me ma osuru mutoy,
2: yes Lord,
0: body ama,
2: yes,
0: banchi ama,
2: my God,
0: 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Obey to me a mom party sort of engage na hey na makasa bom pa se erade gana ha a man so on top,
2: my God,
0: 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The question in is osofu enti na obi ani wo mame kira de bi wa sometimes wo ye gidi ni a be patro ti we mame aya hwe woni wo nyankopon kita wodie,
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4: Yes, Lord.
3: And Elisha. So for they are always praying. It their voice is always familiar.
4: Yes, Lord.
3: To the ears of God. 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
4: amen
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4: Amen.
3: Also for and me be say the first prayer topic I want us to pray. Awurade help me to be closer to you.
4: Amen.
3: Awurade boa me. Na me ntimi me wo Awurade. Wonim say one of the greatest thing the enemy always uses to defeat you as a believer. So for they be obone for ni make sure say wo ye tini ni o and so wo tini no ntimi ndimuda.
4: Mango.
3: Na de bia no wetim yesisi won pai bom.
4: Jesus.
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3: 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Ah wo transcend century ni bibesi.
4: My God.
3: The question ni say dia wo ye no wo dia wo abusa wo se ebetunya ma biribi asia na
4: my God
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4: Jesus
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4: no
3: one na sefo esresade me pato wine what in ni ebi ana wo ye gidi ni so slade e sofo ye shade we ye. There is different between a righteous and a believer. You need to understand this. Ye wo otini ni ni and ye wo ogidi ni mamin kabim. You need to understand this. And yepe, we have a believer, ye wo ogidi ni, and we have a righteous man, and ye wo otini ni ni. And yepe, obi on masofo oye gidi ni so nyo otini ni ni. 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Obeka say, what do you mean? Obi jinyami depends on to me live holy life. Wo gidi say nyame wo ho. Wo gidi say nyame ne ka na sem wo ho. It will burn empire as what me nyan sanom. What me nyan dwaman bo. It will your gidi ni but on your tin ni ni. This is a revelation. So for your gidi ni na so on your tin ni ni. Wo jinyami di na so on to me nyan de tene. It in that moment you kind. Was to seek ye first the kingdom of God and his righteousness. Unto you, Moyo Yakupon, I need a tenant name. It will righteous, no? And on the day, Sanchani was say, and his righteousness and all other things. It will, Shishan Yakupon, Nahimi, and then a tenant in the cane. Oh, yeah, was in a rainumuni nara. What the account? It will, Wakasa, when Yakupon, I need any Gidia cane. Was even Yakupon in the tenant, it's a patrol. Ujin Yamiadini does not easy. Believing God does not give you a testimony. But you need to add these two together. And you need to understand this. It does, you can't go with one. Make him. What to mean you move back? What to mean Kasem your tinin is Minu Jidini? What to mean Kasem? Media remember holy life. Sabi me more Jamai. Men Makushi. Who believe holy life? Nasu Sofwe. 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Wo tumi nka say ma wo fufu. 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A Tinia Pah,
5: very deep, very deep, very deep.

0: Michael. Okay, I feel Yanjinya Miahuading, Yabompire. We are going to pray for the strength of God. Yanjinya Miahuading, and Adiaboya Hupao, it is Miss Rosalina Men, Namemma, and Mariobia Mem, and Mamreo, and Mamreobia Mem, sorry, would you give me? And Adi Freedom, Mamma, mention my dear mammy. Ubetimia Fro Biakach and say, Unyani, I will see, you will TikTok life on your own more FTPP prayers. Yes, I demo life for Facebook. What's your boy original FTPP? And the moon fanchae, Yami, your friends say, and no pampae bono, your posu kakra, your persia dian wadini jenny in our besana, Junim said, yeah, yourself freedom pipe on net, you know. It's more manty and can't pay no more money, how a yanny, I'm going to say, your persia dian wadini in our besana, jump pipe on him. Oshanana Jim energy now to me say, you different kakra. I was so far because I'm not paying. Yes, I know pay your messiah me bonpai. Your persia dia who didn't journey in our banner dream. Oh, banner dream, we are not done. Now, feel soon soon and what all. I feel patron, your genia menchan would do several day, mammy soon soon. Oh, Lord, give me divine strength. Amen. In my prayer tonight. That you'll be a piano bonpai. You need a strength. You need a strength. You need a strength. You need a strength. The next prayer, this is the prayer we are praying. So for William said, at ABC John chapter 5, when Jesus got to the river called Bethesda, now will be what this will be under watch. And the Bible say, so for your boy, Yesu Amaniu, I said, your captain, waha, your champion, waha, or not the prison hanging on, I are for hanging on, or not, che. Yesu says, I'm so around what that hanum 38 years. Yesu se monko na monko akyerem ba bi owo wo monko na owura ne da ho ana obusa ne se owura opese wo ho ye wo den ana me pa cho hwasema papa ne kan wo se me ni boafo so fo ka me hu ye opese wo ho ye den wo se ko ka se ane na so we die opese wo ho ye den na wa start to atoa me ni boafo me am ye se me kon so a na wo bi edi manim kan me ka be se sey ye mu bebre tie mi a ye mu bebre tie mi a. 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Or how be a radi amama baye sribo and they are serious, and yet you declare, say, every problem, that has turned my life, into a laughing stock,
1: will
0: help you. 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
1: Chichi,
0: now you're moving, you're doing who fell.

0: Jesus Christ.
1: Thank you, Jesus. Shalakapata Labaya. If you are live on Facebook, I'll be very happy if you can share the link for me.
2: Freedom.
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1: Somebody share the link, share the link, share the link. If by the grace of God you are live on Facebook, you are live on TikTok, you are live on YouTube, the name on Facebook is Original FTPP. Freedom Ma Anajumumiam. Let us wake everybody up. Let's help everybody to pray tonight. Come on now. Come on now. Let's go ahead and do it. Freedom Ma. Let's do this. Let's do it. I know we can. Come on. Shake somebody. Frobikachan also. Sorry. Ni amon pa sorry. Na bo swim in a sorry. Ni esa fo frasiwo. Jidia ni anwo dimu. Nyanwo bi. Osi efia sorry. Sorry. What that's a sorry. If you can share the link on Facebook, share it on all the group pages.
4: Yeah, no.

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1: Yes, Lord.
0: Ah, Nafa, oh my God. That's all. So. 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

0: 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Soon, soon, ya ye unipe diant sent to magufin.
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0: 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Your body has turned into a rack. And you are always taking medicine. There be a woman who drew. One woman drew, there be a doctor. 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One Bible declared, say, every demonic power,
2: every demonic power
0: that has turned my body,
2: that has turned my body
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0: Hear the word of the Lord.
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0: Your time is up.
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I am a man. I am a man. I am a man. I am a man. I am a man. I am a man. I am a man. I am a man. I am a man. I am a man. I am a man. I am a man. I am a man. I am a man. I am a man. I am a man. I am a man. I am a man. I am a man. I am a man. I am a man. I am a man. I am a man. I am a man. I am a man. I am a man. I am a man. I am a man. I am a man. I am a man. I am a man. I am a man. I am a man. I am a man. I am a man. I am a man. I am a man. I am a man. I am a man. I am a man. I am a man. I am a man. I am a man. I am a man. I am a man. I am a man. I am a man. I am a man. I am a man. I am a man. I am a man. I am a man. I am a man. I am a man. I am a man. I am a man. I am a man. I am a man. I am a man. I am a man. I am a man. I am a man. I am a man. I am a man. I am a man. I am a man. I am a man. I am a man. I am a man. I am a man. I am a man. I am a man. I am a man. I am a man. I am a

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0: Arraca, arrapa, ay, ay, arrapa, arrapa, arrapa, arrapa, arrapa, arrapa, arrapa, arrapa, arrapa, arrapa,
1: arrapa, arrapa, arrapa, arrapa, arrapa, arrapa, somebody shout a name to bless somebody. Shout to help somebody to pray to
0: them.
1: Whoever don't do them, pray.
0: They say, whoa.
1: Somebody shout a name to bless somebody.

Many beji yepa, if you are live on Facebook and you can share the link for me, let us help somebody to pray tonight. Obia denyane no was a kaho sorry na ne die e chen kroi was a sorry if somebody is sleeping, wake them up was here sha busume fufra se. You don't need to sleep se se so fu ye say ye be ra by sha busume no ehu no aye ba no. I'm talking about the September, October, November, December. Hey, I don't know who. It will be a damn so nyano no. If you are live on Facebook, I beg you in the name of God, share the link. We need to help somebody to pray tonight. Yes, we need to help somebody to pray. After young call the next prayer. Obetumia, can you touch your ears? From Sakamaso. Touch your ears. Yes, share the link.

Jesus Christ.

After you call the next prayer topic, we'll say every evil power unqualify me in the presence of God. When him say, "Nyame bampa choti ewe ye mame," so for edu tembiya hong, oboni phone it ma wo beye ojidi niya, wo beye niema entene. Na what sorry a wo bampa ye say no, no akai wo say. Wo a wo jira one man adua, wa yiro wo a wo bampa ye no, anya wo nu obi a ye jama mfo no. They always they always let you do certain things that will unqualify you in the presence of God, so that your prayer cannot work. And please, this is our next prayer. Every power that unqualify me in the presence of God, and when to me be ara emma me mfata ewo wo rade anim o se na no so for Paul can say me. Wase Awurade bua me na papa me pese me ye. 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I just watch train one son wada. 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I bet you train one years water. 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A 2 months of a solid so bumper now fee or bonnie for no more years. I didn't want to take a such row. Was it a young and now years I did we? And I was solid sober bumpire. And you know, and now we'll come to Gano. I don't know now.

0: 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And this is our next prayer. Every power that unqualify me in the presence of God, you are a failure.
1: Amen.
0: You are a failure.
1: Amen.
0: You are a failure. Jacob, you declare, say, every demonic power,
2: every demonic power
0: that unqualify me,
2: that unqualify me
0: in the presence of my maker,
2: in the presence of my maker,
0: every power that will qualify me in the presence of my maker.

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2: Jesus,
0: by the anointing of the Holy Ghost,
1: yes, my God,
0: we command the hours to scatter.
3: Amen.
0: We command the hours to scatter.
3: Amen.
0: Every evil that has been done against you in the spirit realm, by the fire of the Holy Ghost, by the anointing of the Holy Ghost, I lose you by fire.

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0: that has programming you,
1: Jesus,
0: into a multiple failure.
1: Jesus,
0: what you just want to come and cuckoo baba si siya? Yeah, the years you made a champ. Yeah, the years you made a champ. Yeah, the years you made a sign off. Yeah, the years you made a tumi bubu no. Yeah, the years you made a word in sign off. By the fire of the Holy Ghost. Every curse from your mother's house. Every curse from your father's house. May the Lord deliver you from it. May the Lord deliver you from it. Right now. Right now. Right now. Right now. Afe boni biara de biete sisi wa obrabu. 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Obi on ma eya ka de biya ka eya ho kire de biya ho kire
1: Jesus
0: e fiti na ko Yesu di mu ma twam
1: Amen
0: eya yari a Yesu di mu ma twam
1: Amen
0: wo ti ma samwa Yesu di mu ma twam
1: Amen
0: o kira ta samwa Yesu di mu ma twam
1: Amen
0: every problem that keeps on repeating
1: Jesus
0: in your life over and over.
1: My God.
0: Somebody, I want you to shout, die by fire 3 times.
1: Die by fire.
0: My God.

0: Ah, Jesus. 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And probably say, Mr. Robonie, Mami Pa. Many of us, you can attest to it. You have become addicted to a certain thing. Also, so for now, no Bible can, Paul can be. Or say, Papa, me person, me, mean to me. Name on Bonia, me, Paname. You move it, say me, as often. What by you addicted to a certain thing that you cannot stop? So for last week, Nami was America. Now, I did be see you. My main country, but it was a serious matter. There was a young lady, be a suffer. Baby, you're a human. Only a jumeru and a trimpana. A jumeru and also a year of my four. No man trimpano for 7 years. And I suffer. Obi so be jumem when you pan and worry. And then you pan a year serious, special war again. Again, it's one penny. A jumeru and no, no, why you're in. And one man. And what pay. Or try so per se. Or ma, the one bedroom name no crying. Nanko Muntimi and his own betting at an hour. Nakuma, Nena Jinin Yano. I will do my run home. Why you addicted? And a busan say, oh, fear say, also over 29 years. It only a jumer run and started champ run over 22, 23 years. Obia Bebe Warino, but why you addicted to a jumer run? So for Anna and come she bar one pie bar say, and a radi mammy friend. Sister Yusuza, ni mami jina ho. 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Was me to honor me no bank or die and I'm hooky coming addiction. It is one of the greatest weapons the enemy always uses against children of God. And this is going to be our prayer. Every demonic addiction that the enemy has placed on my life, by the anointing of the Holy Ghost,
1: my God,
0: I lose myself.
2: Amen.
0: From that addiction.
2: Amen.
0: I want you to shout this loud and clear. But quick one, let me say this. Next 3 weeks, 22nd September. Make up your. This is breaking news.
1: My God.
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1: My God.
0: Breaking news. 22nd September. Freedom, ma. I hear my moment of laughter. Na yeye na fi biano. Nanki etaya no August. Any September. We yeye ni September. 22nd September. Yeye ni 4 days. Tuesday, Wednesday, Thursday, and Friday. 4 days. Nyamiya Duma Yeshasia 22nd. It will him wa a year next 3 weeks. A year 3 weeks pay. And ye did your program we. Ya yen of 4 days fasting and prayers. Na niya me nyami be yen. Me say, a juma nyami be yen.
2: Amen.
0: And yasam kitwa. 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Ko TikTok. Ko Facebook. Na e get a flyer no. 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Let us pray together and win together. Mema rin fi se, a ye 22nd of September. Bosumi ya ye wumi ya 22nd, na ye she program na se. A ye benade nyumre, wukwade nyumre, ya wada no pa, ene fiada all night.

I am Tara, I am Tara, I am Tara, I am Tara, I am Tara, I am Tara, I am Tara, I am Tara, I am Tara, I am Tara, I am Tara, I am Tara, I am Tara, I am Tara, I am Tara, I am Tara, I am Tara, I am Tara, I am Tara, I am Tara, I am Tara, I am Tara, I am Tara, I am Tara, I am Tara, I am Tara, I am Tara, I am Tara, I am Tara, I am Tara, I am Tara, I am Tara, I am Tara, I am Tara, I am Tara, I am Tara, I am Tara, I am Tara, I am Tara, I am Tara, I am Tara, I am Tara, I am Tara, I am Tara, I am Tara, I am Tara, I am Tara, I am Tara, I am Tara, I am Tara, I am Tara, I am Tara, I am Tara, I am Tara, I am 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

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So fo yen peja yensa wosoro. 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

0: Thank you, Holy Ghost. 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
0: I saw three spirits. Many study me musa they were walking out of the hospital.
2: Amen.
0: I saw home. So for me musa womo nanti apie every hospital. And I heard the Lord saying to me that every assignment to kill anybody this midnight.
2: My God.

0: bon pebra de samami hu biem ye me hu be mabi oni wo oni wo yire ne wo ho but for no reason oba ne so anware biem. This is like the third time. Why your first one me nwale biem? Why your second one me nwale biem? And as you say I was saying third one but where you go? O pe wo yire e pe wo masem ama I start ya dane won sanu de nti kra wo bompa ye why ye ha ha ha and I will show TV na beda ha woni ye bompa ye oru ati de brade simen kan chero oba na wo kofa no no 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bomb by my own say yes can be to Peter. Or say the devil has considered in you, but I have prayed for you. A do time your woman will be so bomb by your mouth.
1: Amen.
0: It's not your program this year. 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Near bomb by your mouth. 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
0: Afi bebi obi afasa tu triso. 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Fajidi Academy can declare say in this new month.
1: In this new month,
0: failure will never be my portion.
1: Failure will never be my portion.
0: Can you say nyamiba wujidi ba? Busumi wemu inkuguo en nyame chefanda. Can you tumi mu pa? In this new month.
1: In this new month,
0: failure will never be my portion.
1: Failure will never be my portion.
0: Yes, I call the next one.
1: In this new month,
0: I will never visit any hospital. Yamba, can you, mommy? Yakubi. In this new month, I will never visit any hospital.
1: I will never visit any hospital.
0: Me to me yari efri mini mabusi aso.
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0: Me to me ahuchere.
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0: my life,
1: for my life,
0: in this new man,
1: in this new man,
0: and I declare,
1: and I declare,
0: I will be happy,
1: I will be happy.
0: This man will favor me.
1: This man will favor me.
0: This man will bring peace.
1: This man will bring peace
0: over my life.
1: Over my life.
0: This man will bring miracles.
1: This man will bring miracles
0: unto my life.
1: Unto my life.
0: I will be favored.
1: I will be favored
0: in this new man.
1: In this new man.
0: I will be happy.
1: I will be happy
0: in this new man.
1: In this new man.
0: By the blood of Jesus.
1: By the blood of Jesus.
0: There shall be no attack.
1: There shall be no attack
0: over my beautiful life.
1: Over my beautiful life.
0: Father, I thank you.
1: Father, I thank you
0: for answering my prayer.
1: For answering my prayer.
0: In the name of God the Father.
1: In the name of God the Father.
0: God the Son.
1: God the Son.
0: And God the Holy Spirit.
1: God the Holy Spirit.
0: I want you to shout, "I am blessed," 5 times. Let's go.
1: I am blessed. I am blessed. I am blessed. I am blessed. I am blessed.
0: Because a year a day, the can will bosumi will monte. Mamma no ya de way. The patro oil afa. 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If you have oil, please, you can go get it. And if you also don't have oil but you have water, you can also go get the water. I want us to use it to pray. 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

0: 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Ye pon a solid Thursday. I did be see last week Thursday. Thursday na solid nyasem ketwa. It was very powerful. Now Eradi Kase Michele me say, Nyami Yaduma Yawade day enemy, Obian Chro, a dear bear fifa at dewa komaso. 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The reason would ye true good people so never share imbripum never blame. 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I was a bribisi. Me can be missy. I was a ye. Bribisi. Any quasi a fee, yes, a fee, tremono. Yamil subit to me a yam and I effect. Amen. That's awful. Last week, you know. Obi be dear dance bi chere me o baby na I was so happy and I was some e mama e ye tight so futi na dance here o see no one man had that and obi e ka chance won ti freedom bi no na mumbai it was say oh god remember me near here na epu me nim no and na o baby no start so near mumbai o see so for na obi aka chance say o be man sika aye bosia na nko dia ye adwuma my lady be asana mechanic I know and I say what chimble ya bray and first came mano I dear woman was off for yarrow when he said one day blanca chance on land who fee or koya no another when him send card the only my day see cabinet in sabeka we have papa you say oh dear nyamiya domo mami and a copy me juada na men get that for mom and a copy juada no so for 4 months a for flip papa kura on fa and a woman who said on no me no o 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And I saw for Dennis, I turned the bag and so bomb man on the other coil. Now, Obana dancing was saying, a juman was awful, or this cannot go same now, or you know. Or start here, juman, or say, Reverend, bear 1 month, 1 week in me, so for 1 billion when young fast were 80,000 account. Minimum juma crow 1 billion apostle, or so when young 80,000 account. And the Busan said, into Papa no the born the Busiano saw their channel. It's a Siano, 1 month, 1 week, as a 2 weeks in the soft. Minima Juma will be to me in Ghana. And within 1 month, 2 weeks, within 6 weeks. So for me, Busan is a Juma Betty as a worker or so a coffee brew. I want enough. The supply in Krofobi and I'm see Ebro corn maize na Sunday enra me baba ko so Erica mame ono so ba mwonu mbi di nkomo bi it was similar na ma ye di na meto na so wow waso Reverend Yami Shirawate
1: thank God
0: ana busa na so for the woman wan say waso papa this can man papa nim free ni bi
1: amen
0: and I'm seeing Tony Nkoda but so Reverend on free me biem Yami Shiramo ne mompa na mo bon wate na me da na se but of page all you know was so na won so nyame betumi akasa
2: amen
0: page was so tie mo ka de make because by the fire and the anointing of the Holy Ghost.
2: By the fire and the anointing of the Holy Ghost.
0: Spirit of God.
2: Spirit of God.
0: I speak progress.
2: I speak progress.
0: I speak increase.
2: I speak increase.
0: Over this oil.
2: Over this oil.
0: If I anoint myself.
2: If I anoint myself.
0: With this oil.
2: With this oil.
0: Oh Lord my God.
2: Oh Lord my God.
0: Let this new month.
2: Let this new month.
0: Be one of my greatest and a blessed month.
2: Be one of the greatest and a blessed month.
0: I ready me danning with. So much,
2: and
0: I didn't make that. And
2: was
0: so much. Did you come to Sanagia? Did you come to Sanagia? My Mosome

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0: Nyame de waseda be ma.
1: Nyame waseda be ma.
0: Freedom nyame ye.
1: Freedom nyame ye.
0: Na hutu mi ye.
1: Na hutu mi ye.
0: Nyame fasida ma.
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0: Awo Yesu dimo.
1: Awo Yesu dimo.
0: She be good to so.

0: afi fansa tu tru so me bom pa ya mam nyame ba fagidie pa ye de me no ye na na unu ho da wate academic chemical say by unim say erade ka chem say bosu mi we sofo me hu nipa mako mako 58 I see 58 people that the Lord said to me that this month will turn your life around.
1: Amen.
0: On kan hunting went me anka amen no me say bosu mi we e den sesaye be baba brabo.
1: Amen.
0: Bosu mi we nyame ba man sanchrani asisi wo abrabo. This month will bring peace into your beautiful life.
1: Amen.
0: It will bring deliverance into your life.
1: Amen.
0: I tell me, bumper man, by the anointing of the Holy Ghost, I declare. May this oil seal,
1: amen,
0: this water seal,
1: amen,
0: your prayer and bring you deliverance and restoration.
1: Amen.
0: Amen. Let it be a month of testimony.
1: Amen.
0: Let it be a month of many miracles.
1: Amen.
0: Let it be a month of many opportunities.
1: Amen.
0: Let it be a month of favor.
1: Amen.
0: Receive it in the name of Jesus Christ. Father, I honor you,
1: Jesus,
0: for answering our prayer.
1: Amen.
0: In the name of Jesus Christ.
1: Amen.
0: I don't know, but I keep hearing grace. Grace, grace, grace, grace, grace, grace. Here, odum, odum, odum. And I listen, me can't you be say, obey your odum busumi.
1: Amen.
0: You see, onyame, obey your odum busumi.
1: Amen.
0: For the Lord will show you grace in this month.
1: Amen.
0: I said, the Lord will show you grace in this month.
1: Amen.
0: In the mighty name of
1: Jesus Christ.
0: Father, I thank you,
2: amen,
0: for answering our prayer.
2: Yes, Lord.
0: In Jesus' name.
2: My God.
0: Amen.
2: Amen.
0: Meaning, but erade chama di mami ma yenye sofo. 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
0: can be the Lord will show somebody grace in this
1: amen
0: month.
1: Amen.
0: And I want you to understand this se wonyame oye wadom a ene me be sisi wo abrabom no
2: Jesus
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0: 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You always have to be a believer with faith and it will change many things for your beautiful life. Lady Nasima na me ka me say last week Thursday I was so happy for her. Me say mama you sure say papa na me nshira wate. Ono kwa de sofo o she me kure ka kire me say e ma ye nyan freedom na ye ye no. Na freedom no e wo homa enipa bi ti say omo.
3: Amen.
0: 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requested 300 bags 150 bags no a maka na me bomb man so for me nim da say search say a juman kitten get us ano it be produces a kasa. I was shocked. I said, wow. Now, when him says, you my career, so Obisu Yebia, Waboka, they can be Obi Yebia, Waboka. The woman says, say, Yami, why you are Domoa? So food will be Tom Bocano. Ober Tom Amanae, it's a make us a yabon permitted grace, meti adom, adom. 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
1: By the anointing of the Holy Ghost.
0: Spirit of God.
1: Spirit of God.
0: I sow this seed
1: with a pure heart.
0: And I seal my miracle.
1: And I seal my testimony.
0: By the blood of Jesus.
1: Let this month
0: be my month.
1: Of miracle.
0: In Jesus' name.
1: Amen.
0: Wow, powerful. I feel patrol. My main for freedom number ne mount. Now ubi a fan number ne yibi. Fan number ne yibi. Apostle, what do I audio know here? When you mean shrow. Apostle, wa my uncle, wa yini sika na bone dia wa haya. The studio here. I see a channel. Patrol, your number no. Freedom number ni yibi aye 05 95 afibo 5 7 6 7 nebo 5 7 mese bobi 05 95 5 7 6 7 5 7 Mese Bobiem 05 95 5 7 no about 6 7 no asan about 5 7 City, Ayana, yes, affordable. If you tell me, I know what she and so try to be obedient whenever the Lord speaks, it will do a lot of things for your beautiful life. My men, somebody try to cry energy. I 05 95 I feel about 5 7 6 7 Nwabo 5 7 It's 5 7 6 7 5 7 Mebobiem 05 95 Nwabo 5 7 6 7 5 7 Ye mo amo frenu munyai But for the no, ebi ana wodi ano eni ufon so wodi atro number ni guho na adechi ano pa 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And also so obetimi afa na waye. Me patcho ebi awo de ne Vodafone cash. Ebi awo de ne Vodafone cash patcho je number we. And also ye 0506 patcho ya ye de Vodafone cash no. Ye nye sa number we. Aye 0506. Aha. Afi patcho bo 3582 92 as I see me bobiem a 0506 and your Vodafone cash 0506 aha no about 35 82 92 and also dear Bania Bernard Uswansa and Ebeba and your Vodafone cash. Mame Samu di chat was 0506 Nwambo 35 82 92 Edi Ebania Bernard Uswansa Nyamishra no city Yemu Bebreana a yet ding Sebetie Unyamene. 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

0: Christians, the people of God, the elect, even the converts, gather together to pray. 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The yoke breaks, the devourer rebuked and tormented. Chains of affliction dismantled.
1: The Charismatic Anointing Ministry, in collaboration with the Freedom Time Prayer Partners, present
0: My Moment of Laughter.
1: With your prayer leader, Pastor Bernard Owusu-Anson.
2: Freedom, the Lord has done it. Freedom, the Lord has done it. Freedom, the Lord has done it. FTPP, Eradia Yewie. Me Pacho, to say, I believe by the grace of God, you are doing well, and so as the family. By the mercies of God, we are also doing fantastic. Nyami Adom, Yesu Yehun Ye Ewaha, Yeni Freedom Asofo, Yeni Freedom Amebusu Yenina, we are all doing fantastic by the mercies of God. Nyami Adomwa, My Moment of Laughter. Jumedina yeyeno August and September asani edruso eye jumedia yeyeno August yebeyeno September Christo yadomwa 22nd to 25th of September yeshashe ebenada ukuada yawada eni ifiada all night nyame yadomwa eye bosumi ya yeremi ye 22nd to 25th na yesani eshe asibim eye My Moment of Laughter. Me Siriam Reno and in here. Many of us, since we started January to this time, you have been going through a lot of stuff. What konia ma be brave? It do tell me a minimum say who busa won't say it in me crano, mempaya me boy ni asoria me kui nyami wuti mpuni nyami wuti me kadibia say if there is a man to pray, there is a God to answer. Nyame, sometime me kadibia say. Se unim ni yia wa wi abetwin se woni ho. Then so se unim nyame a unim wo. Se da na the book of John kind of say I know my sheep and my sheep also knows me. Nyakopon ye adomo a ye on the 22nd of September at the babepem 25th of November September sorry. E ye sa 4 days away ye de babe ye My Moment of Laughter from Tuesday to Friday. Tuesday no e ye nwumre ye be na nwumre. Na Wednesday so ye na nwumre. Na Thursday so yaye no anopa. Na Friday yaye no all night. Me pacho Tuesday no ebe ye 22nd and the first day of the program. And o ba o anointing oil aya fabra Isaiah 10:27. O see because of the anointing the yoke shall be broken. 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God bless you and God bless you. Yentuan pa bonoso. Bye-bye.
3: All roads lead to La Paz race course, the Rasta Park. It's your moment of laughter. Your season of weeping is over.
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5: The Lord has come.
4: Weakness in prayer has made kings become beggars, and beggars are riding on horses. According to scripture, 1 Peter chapter 4, verse 7 says, the end of the world is coming soon. 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
6: Everything in you that attracts evil people,
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6: By the blood of Jesus Christ of
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7: Amen.
4: Don't forget that the fervent prayer of a righteous man availeth much. 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

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Say,

0: good morning and welcome to the news on this first day of September 2026. 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We are also live on myjoyonline.com, on X Spaces and on YouTube. Coming up, most schools expected to reopen today without a hitch after government convinced aggrieved teachers to rescind their decision to strike.
1: We dare not fail in fulfilling what we have agreed with the teachers that we will do.
0: We'll hear from the teachers who insist there will be no more extensions.
2: We hold them to their words, and they also hold us to our words.
0: Well, we'll also tell you about how KNUST Senior High School in Odichum SHS set up thrilling final after dramatic semi-finals at the Love FM High School debate.
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0: I am Hannah Odami with the details. We are Joy News, independent, fearless and credible. So from today, schools are expected to reopen without a hitch after government convinced aggrieved teachers to rescind their decision to strike. The teachers had threatened to shut down all pre-tertiary schools over delays in placing newly promoted teachers on their appropriate salary scales. At a crunch meeting, government agreed with the unions on a roadmap for resolving the issue and also paying the affected teachers. The unions have now given government a one-month lifeline and say they will be watching closely. Jacob Anaba is president of NAGRATS.
1: We did not push them too much because we know the economy is riding over. It's under a certain development, so we don't push so much. But 1 month, we should be able to get there. In fact, we have asked government that there are about 80,000 teachers that we are talking about. So though we did not sign to any document, we hold them to their words, and they also hold us to our words, trusting that we all came to that meeting with that clear mind that we are going to resolve an issue that will not bring education to a standstill.
0: Well, there's an assurance from the Deputy Education Minister, Dr. Clement Apak. He says government is confident it will deliver on the agreed roadmap.
1: We expect to deliver as agreed because we dare not fail in fulfilling what we have agreed with the teachers that we will do. We have looked at the figures. We know that we are going to deal with somewhere between 77 to 80,000 teachers.
3: Okay.
1: Based on what we know to be in the coffers, we are confident that we should be able to address this issue. So,
0: let's go to Tema, where pressure is mounting on authorities to address the deteriorating state of roads there, particularly the Tema Oil Refinery Road. This is because road users are complaining about the slow pace of the rehabilitation works there. Speaking to the media, chairman of the Ghana National Petroleum Tanker Drivers Association, George Inyawu, says repeated efforts to get the road fixed have yielded little progress. There's more in this report.
4: For motorists navigating the Tema Oil Refinery Road, the poor state of the route is more than an inconvenience. It is a daily struggle. From rough stretches to the slow pace of rehabilitation, road users say the situation is taking a toll on movement and their businesses.
5: Since I started working here 10, 15 years ago, situation has not changed on this road. This is a main road that applies and serves a lot of people around here.
6: The tax government gets from here is 300 million per week. So government is getting 300 million cedis a week, and they cannot do the road for the tanker drivers. When a tanker fire happens, do you know the damage it causes? So should we wait till a tanker have an accident here before the roads will be prioritized?
4: Chairman of the Ghana National Petroleum Tanker Drivers Union, George Nyaunu, says repeated efforts to get authorities to act have yielded little progress.
6: At the first letter went last year, and then we wrote a reminder to him. Still, he didn't even open his door.
4: For Joy News, Deborah Enimua Beidou's report read to you.
0: Well, the Ghana Union of Traders Association is warning of possible increases in the cost of doing business and ultimately prices of goods. That is, if ongoing congestion at the Tema port is not resolved immediately. Guta says some truck drivers have been stuck in queues for almost a week as they wait to discharge empty containers while importers accumulate charges. According to the association, empty containers have already been unstuffed and are being discharged quickly at some shipping line depot and yards. The result, Guta says, is a long queue of trucks that stretching from the port entrance towards the Regional Maritime University area. Let's go to Etiwa, where the West District Chief Executive there, Ernest Intim, says the return of illegal miners has reclaimed mining sites and is remaining a major challenge for them. The DCE says some people continue to return to the reclaimed areas to rewash the soil in search of leftover gold. Let's hear from him.
7: I want to put it on record that the pit wasn't an abandoned pit that was not covered or reclaimed. It wasn't also a place that people were there working. I could describe it to be decommissioned site, mining site. Extra Gold Mining Company owned the concession, and they have given to a tributary, and they have already worked there, and they have reclaimed the land, and they have left the site for about 6 months or 8 months. So the boys went there themselves, and then they dug a pit like 7 feet, not that big. So it's a pit like 7 feet. Not that big. So it's
8: Buried Infancy Film School, who came within a touching distance of history, a third consecutive NSMQ title. But tonight, the road to immortality ends here as their dream is over. For Precyclagon, their ninth dream is very much alive.
9: Infancy Film are not, they are not the big boys. When you talk about the big boys of NSMQ,
8: one of the big boys.
9: They are not the big boys. We are the big boys. We are the big boys. Oh yes, oh yes. And then we do the speaking on the stage. We don't just talk behind stage. You get it? Oh, it's not easy, but God is on our side.
8: And then, you know, one popular line in Blacko song, he said, talk is cheap and sweeter, but then time to be a believer. So we, the preset guys, you better more believe this are than I am real.
0: And later in the day, nine other schools, including Adisadel College, Accra Academy, and Achimota, will battle in separate contests for one of the coveted semi-final slots. So with that, we end the news at 6 with me, Hannah Odame. You can find all these stories and more on myjoyonline.com. 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

0: That is how we step into a new month right here on Hit 103.9. This is Daybreak Hit. And from now to 10 a.m., you're just about witnessing quality morning radio right here with a dynamic duo. My name is Kwame Dadzi.
1: And I'm Doreen Avio.
0: And we are super excited to be here.
1: Yes, we are, we are, we are. And I am so happy to share this with you, Kwame. You know, some time back, you shared something interesting on our motivation.
0: Mm-hmm.
1: And then quite recently, I also saw it from a different perspective.
0: Great.
1: And I wanted to share my story, but still on the same message, because it is very, very important.
0: Beautiful.
1: Day in, day out, we wake up and it's something that is happening. And you get people asking you those questions. Why am I like this? Why are my mates or why is my brother this and I am like that? They ask all these questions, and sometimes when you don't have the answers, it's so difficult to encourage them that we are all different. But
0: yeah,
1: we are different.
0: We are.
1: Yes. And Kwame, my story this morning, I know it's, you know, I love dogs.
0: You do.
1: I love dogs. Like, I love them to everything. Like, I'll choose a dog any day.
0: Oh.
1: Any day.
0: I also love cats.
1: Yes. Your love for cats is different, Kwame. Now, you see, Kwame, I was watching my Maltese, which is also a dog, like a dog, give birth to 3 puppies.
0: Mm.
1: And, you know, these puppies came on the same day.
0: Okay.
1: But at different times. There were 3 of them. Same mother.
0: Yeah.
1: Same father.
0: Mm-hmm.
1: Same environment. But guess what? They were not the same. They were different colors. They were different in sizes. Different in personalities. And in fact, there were 2 females and 1 male. And it hits me.
0: Mm-hmm.
1: Isn't that exactly how human beings are?
0: Yeah.
1: You see, even when we come from the same parents, go to the same school, sit in the same classroom, or work in the same organization, we don't all have the same journey.
0: Yeah.
1: Some of us will make it early. Some of us will take a little longer. So don't think that there's a problem with you.
0: At all.
1: Now, one person will get married at 25 and another at 35.
0: Hmm.
1: And I know you are asking, now adena kweku worry 22 na me dey 40 and still me worry. Someone will get their dream job immediately after school. We all finish school and you see that somebody is working at MTN, somebody is working with some car brand.
0: Yeah.
1: And then another person may spend years trying different things before they finally find their path. And sometimes the biggest pressure we put on ourselves comes from watching somebody else.
0: Yeah.
1: You see someone succeeding and suddenly you feel like you are behind. Actually, who told you you are behind?
0: Hmm?
1: I'm asking, who told you? Your journey is your journey. That person you're comparing yourself to may be moving fast in one area, but you don't know what they are dealing with in another. So this morning, take a deep breath.
0: Mm-hmm.
1: Mm? Take that deep breath, though. Give yourself that opportunity to work at your own pace. Please, though.
0: Yeah.
1: Kwame, sometimes when I think about it, it hurts.
0: Yeah.
1: Mm-hmm. It hurts. And when people ask you questions, you don't have answers.
0: Mm.
1: Give yourself permission to grow at your own pace, though. Don't let somebody else's timeline make you feel like your life is a failure. Remember, I shared the puppy story.
0: Mm-hmm.
1: Those puppies born on the same day, but different sizes, different colors, different personalities. Same day, different time, and different journey. And it is life. We are all different.
0: Yeah.
1: I am fair. Kwame is black.
0: Mm.
1: Somebody is dark. Somebody is in between. Somebody is half caste. We are not the same. So, Charlie, don't rush because somebody is running. Your race is not late. Your story is still being written. So keep moving. Your time will come.
0: Wow. And keep moving. Your time will come.
1: Your time will come. Ebeba. What a menstrual. Let's see our weather today. 24 degrees Celsius throughout the day. It will be mostly sunny, windy at times. In the afternoon, sunny with cloudy periods, windy at times. And then in the evening, mostly clear, windy at times.
0: Good one there. Now, big story this morning. Ghana Football Association President Ket Okereke has assured Ghanaians on the imminent appointment of a new head coach of the Black Stars before the 2027 Africa Cup of Nations qualifies.
1: I thought too.
0: I thought you were going to maintain Carlos Queiroz.
1: Ada Anyaye.
0: Nyaye die. The role has been vacant following the expiration of trainer Carlos Queiroz's contract, who led Ghana to a round of 32 exit at the 2026 FIFA World Cup. The country's football governing body could not reach an agreement with the Portuguese coach over a contract extension, with the two parties parting ways. Ghana will assemble in September 2027 Africa Cup of Nations qualifiers. To begin the 2027 AFCON qualifiers, Ghana will have a coach before we regroup. This was said by Ketz when he spoke to 3Sports. He said the coach who will lead the Black Stars is 99% in place. The coach who will lead the Black Stars is already working. We are just at the last line where we have to sign papers and formalize the relationship. We have a machinery in place. We are working, he added. The Black Stars have been drawn in Group C alongside Ivory Coast, the Gambia, and Somalia. All right, and this morning we're asking you, are you confident the GFA will make the right choice with a new Black Stars coach? What is coming to doing? What qualities should the new coach have to take Ghana forward? And should Ghana appoint an experienced foreign coach or give a Ghanaian coach the opportunity? Do you want a foreign coach or a Ghanaian coach? What should be the new coach's first priority? Winning AFCON qualification, rebuilding the squad, or developing young players? Send us your comment now, 054-884-1039, or you can write the comment on our social media handles. Later, we open the phone lines for you to call as well. This program is produced by Mr. Hagler, ably supported by Nathaniel Ni Amu O2. We have Ni Apness on social media, and DJ Fantastic behind the music. My name is Kwame Dazi.
1: My name is Doreen Avu.
0: Welcome to Tuesday morning. 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

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And it is time for us to bring you the headlines right now. 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

0: Grand Daybreak, here to hit 103.9 FM. The man is right here with us. Yeah.
1: Good morning to you,
0: Mr. Hagler.
1: Yes, sir. Good morning,
0: Mr. Hagler.
1: Yes. Kwame, I can hear you. Can you hear me?
0: I can hear you too. Can you hear me?
1: Yes, I can hear you.
0: Otiminka.
1: Loud
0: and clear. Sir. Sir, you will know my home and know. Everything cool.
1: By God's grace.
0: Charlie, yesterday you were MIA.
1: Charlie.
0: Charlie, we say, where on a Monday?
1: We thank God for
0: that. Somebody say, back. You go Niger, go watch BB Niger.
1: I wish.
0: Oh, good to have you back.
1: Thank you, Kwame.
0: Yes,
1: I hope
0: yes.
1: you are fine.
0: We are doing great.
1: How was your night, Zorin?
0: Oh, it was good. I had a very nice, good sleep, man.
2: Oh.
0: Oh, yes.
2: These days, my sleeps are not enough.
0: Why?
2: I don't know. Like,
0: why?
2: I don't know. For some reason, it's not enough. I wake up and I still want to sleep some more.
0: Mr. Hagler.
1: Kwame.
0: Mr. Hagler, you see, Mr. Hagler has good sleep. Mm-hmm. So I don't understand why you will not have.
2: Tina, do you have a good, do you have a good sleep?
3: Yes, I did last night.
2: Last night, yes. But the previous night you didn't.
3: No, it was
2: too short. Yes, so please, Kwame, there are days like that.
0: you see, Tina had a good sleep.
2: Last night. I had a good sleep on Sunday.
0: But you said in recent times you've not been having.
2: It's not enough.
0: You know, it is the married people who don't usually have good sleep. Sorry. Sorry, but Mr. Hagler is married. But so those of us who are geographical bachelors, we sleep.
2: Oh, Kwame will let me laugh this morning.
0: Mr. Hagler, am I lying?
2: You're lying.
1: What prevents my people from having good sleep?
2: Exactly.
0: Oh, Mr. Hagler, but some of these questions you should not be asking.
2: But
1: I don't know. That's what I'm asking you.
0: You should not be asking.
2: We are all asking.
0: You should not be asking some of these questions if you know, you know.
2: But we don't know.
0: But you guys look amazing this morning.
2: Oh, thank you.
1: You look good too. I like your blue shirt.
0: Oh yes,
2: we have to wear a Christmas outfit.
0: You see that thing? Bunya Tadiani
2: Ashenesano.
0: Tina baby, Destina.
3: Yes.
0: Have they still been sending the messages?
3: Oh.
0: Tina. Guys, our big story this morning. We are having a new coach. And yesterday when Mr. Hagler posted the story, I was like, hey, I thought Carlos Queiroz was going to be maintained. Now, how the things going in India? The GFA president is assuring Ghanaians on the imminent appointment of a new coach for the Black Stars before the 2027 African Cup of Nations qualifies. And according to him, they are even at the final stage of getting the new coach. Final stage, and I am asking, but I thought Carlos was going to be maintained, Mr. Hagler.
1: Kwame, if we knew we were going to change Carlos Queiroz after the World Cup,
0: yeah,
1: why didn't we do that
0: right at the time
1: after the World Cup? Why do we always want to do everything?
0: They wanted to wait till the expiration of the contract.
1: See, we appointed Carlos Queiroz last minute, and look at what happened to us. We are going to appoint this new one to last minute. We have just 26 days to the first AFCON qualifier match. And we are now going to appoint a new coach.
0: Yes.
1: When is he going to have time to gel with the players? How is he going to steady these players?
0: Mm-hmm.
1: Challenge.
0: Or see, the coach who will lead the Black Stars is already working.
1: So if the coach is working, why are you not telling us?
0: But why is the coach working and we don't know?
1: Yes, you should tell us.
0: And you are now telling us you are yet to announce the person. You've not fully signed the person, but the person is working.
1: Yes.
0: Working under what conditions?
1: So if the coach is working, tell us. Tell us the name of the coach. That means you've engaged the coach already.
0: Yeah.
1: The coach has signed already. So what are you waiting for? Why do we want to do everything last minute?
2: Yablo.
0: Guys, this morning we're asking you, are you confident the GFA will make the right choice with the new Black Stars coach already? They say they have someone who's working. And what qualities should the new coach have to take Ghana forward? Should Ghana appoint an experienced foreign coach or give a Ghanaian coach the opportunity?
1: Mm.
0: And what should be the new coach's first priority? Winning AFCON qualification? Rebuilding the squad or developing young players? Send us your comments now, 054-8841039. You can also call later, 054-8841039. Let's get to the headlines.
1: All right, first one is coming from myjoyonline.com. It says, four prices set to go up from today, September 1. Petrol to sell at 16.69 Ghana cedis. And diesel to sell at 17.90 Ghana cedis.
2: Hagla, let's go buy the bike.
0: Take it one after the other. I say, you're going to car.
2: Mr.
0: Hagla, what's the name?
1: Four prices is going up today.
0: Today?
1: Yes, today.
0: Tuesday, 1st September.
1: Yes. Petrol will be selling at 16.69.
0: Okay.
1: And then diesel will be selling at 17.90. And this is coming from COMAC. That's the Chamber of Oil Marketing Companies. They announced this yesterday. Ghana's road maintenance funding gap deepens as only 37% of needs met. And this is coming from the World Bank.
0: Okay.
1: More of this on adumonline.com. Saltex and Godessa evicted from Big Brother Niger Season 11 as Operation Release the Gambit begins. You can find
0: we were talking about update, and we said, Mr. Hagler is not here to gist us.
1: Yeah. So you just had your gist. Yes. You remember I told you about the Gambit?
0: Yes,
1: housemates who will be in the house straight to the finals, but will not be will not be competing for the prize money.
0: Okay.
1: Now Big Brother says that Matrim. So now they are competing.
0: All right.
1: So when they are up for eviction, they might come home when people don't vote for them.
0: Okay.
1: What's his name? Flora and then Aiku. Yes, Flora and Aiku are the Gambits. They used to be the Gambits. They are no more the Gambits.
0: Okay.
1: So that's update from Big Brother Niger.
0: All right.
1: Messi retires from international football. You can find more of that, on BBC.
0: I saw that too. He has retired.
3: Wow. Finally.
1: From international
0: football. Yeah. Okay.
3: But local football.
1: But with his team that he's playing in USA, he will still be playing. But with the national team, he has retired. Mm. According to our statistics, Kwame, radio drive time hosts consume more alcohol than any other group of media personalities.
0: Moses Drybon.
1: Yes.
0: Moses Drybon, Jaisan say, no, no. According to their what?
1: According to their statistics,
0: okay,
1: radio drive time hosts consume more alcohol than any other group of media personalities.
0: Now,
1: this is coming from the president of the Drunkards Association,
0: Moses Drybon. Now, at the mention of this, I'm beginning to picture the drive time hosts.
3: Lexis Bill.
1: Number one, Lexis.
0: Mercury Quay. Jerry Justice.
3: Sometimes
1: Kofi Hayford. who else? Nana Romeo.
0: When you go round. Odiahekain.
1: Nana Lion. Yes.
3: Tregmatic.
0: But when you look at these people, they don't look like people who would take alcohol at all.
3: Mommy, you don't need a design on your forehead or face to show that you drink.
0: Oh, but if you drink, and you drink more, like he's saying, it shows photo in on your face.
3: It's not everybody that has photo. It's not everybody.
1: See, Kwame, the thing is that when you consume too much alcohol and you don't eat, and then you try photo. You are supposed to eat.
0: You try and you eat.
3: Mm-hmm. You eat, yes. Some people try and they don't eat.
0: In Moses Drybon, this survey that you did, what power do you want to achieve with it?
1: Yes, yes. Ex-gang leader Dwayne Kifidi Davis found guilty in 1996 murder of rapper Tupac Shakur.
0: I saw that story.
1: And
0: he supplied the person who caused the murder with a firearm, with a weapon. I hear there is a possibility that there will be an appeal.
1: Okay.
3: So wait, I'd like to find out. So he rather gave them.
0: Yes.
3: What about the person who?
0: That is what we yet to know.
3: Did the act?
0: Because if we don't find the person who perpetrated the act, then I'm not sure we've really found who did it.
1: Mm.
0: Yeah, but you know how the law works, so everybody in the chain would be found.
1: Yes.
3: Okay.
0: And hopefully I want to see whoever committed that crime.
3: Acho.
0: Yeah, punished. Acho Papa, 1996.
1: Acho, 1996.
0: Yes.
3: Wow. I don't know if Tina were you born.
2: Yes, hey. I was.
0: You were like 2 years old.
3: Okay. All right. So, Senator Ajiman Rawlings pledges decisive action on climate change, galamsey, and environmental degradation.
1: Okay. She said her name is pronounced Zanetto.
0: Zanetto.
3: Zanetto. Okay.
0: Zanetto.
3: Zanetto.
0: May darkness stop. Noted.
1: Oh, okay.
0: Darkness. Netto means it should end.
3: Oh, okay.
1: Nice.
0: Zanetto.
1: Nice.
3: Such a beautiful name.
0: Yeah, oh, yes, yes, yes, yeah.
3: All right. So, GF 2026-2027 enlistment opens September 3rd for degree holders. You can get more of that on myjoonline.com. 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
1: Hey.
3: Okay. 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Roland Europe Group, right? Mm-hmm. Yes. Roland Europe Group appoints Opoku Sena as head of sales, Middle East and Africa.
0: Wait. Opoku Sena.
1: Yes.
0: Sana. Yes. Opoku Sena.
1: Yes.
0: Sena.
1: Yes.
0: You mean
1: Roland? Yes.
0: And Anita Kufu's husband.
3: Anita's husband. Yes.
1: Yes. Kwame.
0: Oh.
3: Roland.
0: Yes. Wow.
3: Read it again. Roland Europe Group appoints Opoku Sena as head of sales, Middle East and Africa.
0: Wow.
1: This is a big deal.
0: Wow.
3: This is a big deal.
0: You see when the photos came out that he was getting married to Anita, people were, and who is he? He's a common instrumentalist.
1: Yes.
0: This guy is a marketing guy before anything else. And even if he's an instrumentalist, what is wrong with that?
3: I didn't know him until I went to read about him. And that was when I realized that
1: he
3: was a big deal. Like,
0: and he's been in Dubai for some time now. He works there.
3: Yes.
0: I'm happy for him. Yeah.
3: Yes, I'm happy for both of them.
0: Oh, yes.
3: Two shall become one.
0: Yeah.
3: So they are one.
0: Yeah.
3: Anita is a marketer too.
0: Yes. Anita Kufo.
3: And I love how he's always around her when she's going for her shows.
0: Yes. Tina, I pray, I decree that you also get that kind of marriage.
1: Amen.
0: In the name of Jesus.
3: Amen. Okay. Eastern Region records 30 mining related deaths since January. NADMO has more, and you can get more of that on adomonline.com. Ghana loses $4.55 billion annually to road crashes. World Bank has this. You can get more of that on adomonline.com.
0: Please, before you go in there, let me say shout out to DJ Black. He sent me something that I cannot say on radio.
3: What did he say?
0: When we're saying Zanetto. He wrote the Netto and added something that I cannot say on radio. DJ Black. Hey, DJ Black. What you have written, it is big, oh. Okay, it's okay.
3: Please arrest 6 suspected notorious armed robbers in Kumasi. You can get more of that on adomonline.com. So Interior Minister warns against glorifying unexplained wealth. You can get more of that on adomonline.com.
0: Unexplained.
1: Nobody has any video of me embarrassing myself. This is coming from Minority Leader Afenyo Makin on extortion allegation, as you say.
0: Have you seen the Asafo?
1: Yes.
0: Music. Yes. It says it's a whole vibe, man.
1: You can find more of that on adomonline.com.
3: Now go there, Tom Walker.
1: Government not doing badly in supporting veteran creative. That's coming from Zega. More of that on GhanaWeb.com. Grace Naughty deserves a state-assisted burial. This is coming from another Samuel Bedu. You can find more of that on GhanaWeb.com. I wanted to commit suicide on Nima overhead. Coming from Apostle Udru on losing court Case and then Tempo. More of that on GhanaWeb.com. Salinko surprises Mac Abraham with brand new car. Hey, you can find more of that
0: I
1: on
0: saw
1: Ghana
0: a video
1: Web.
0: Like that. Yes. Yeah. Mac Abraham, the man who sang Never Men is going to be for my brother born to church a bit more. Oh, he is
3: suicide.
0: Mac Abraham.
1: So you can find more of that on GhanaWeb.com. Joanna Jan Kujo passed away with Keche Global after 7 years.
0: Exactly.
1: More of that on GhanaWeb.
0: Historian, when we saw it at first, we thought it was a marriage.
1: You see, because of clickbait, that's why they did that.
0: And relationship
1: been,
0: with
1: it should have been Gem Media.
0: Yes.
1: And
0: something like that. But you see media people sensationalism.
3: Okay. So Dolly Parton laid to rest beside husband in Nashville.
0: So fast, man.
3: Yeah. You can get more of that on GhanaWeb.com. So, my dad kicked me out of the house when I was 5. Kiddy recalls.
0: Hey.
3: Yes, you can get more of that on GhanaWeb.com.
0: Sugar daddy.
3: Yeah. I am grateful for your art, the privilege of working with you. Beyoncé pays tributes to Dolly Parton. More of that on GhanaWeb.com. And our final headline, legendary Transformers movie star Peter Cullen dies at 85.
0: Okay. Is that all?
1: That's our final headline for today. Let me read some few messages. You know, I went live on TikTok.
0: Oh, nice.
1: At Mr. Hagler. Gabby, King Gabby 2 says that, please tell Tina I am here for her.
3: Hey.
1: King Gabby. Tina,
3: you cannot use your mouth to be there for her.
0: King Gabby, care for Tina like Opoku Sana cares for Anita?
3: Hey, you people.
1: Same King Gabby 2 says that, I now understand why Drive Time hosts talk too much. Sky says that, I'm watching you guys live from South America, Guyana, Georgetown. Big ups to Mr. Hagler and the whole team. And he says that, I like Kwame Dazzy.
0: Thank you.
1: Sky went on to say that, that's why they like talking when they are on duty. I'm sure he's referring to the Drive Time hosts headline that I read. All right, guys, thank you so much for
3: having us.
1: I'm back tomorrow morning.
0: Yes. Thank you, Mr. Hagler. And our big story this morning, Black Stars will have new coach before AFCON qualifiers. This coming from the GFA president. And he said the role has been vacant following the expiration of trainer Carlos Queiroz's contract, who led Ghana to a round of 32 exit at the 2026 FIFA World Cup. The country's football governing body could not reach an agreement with Carlos Queiroz. And so, according to Ket Okreku, the new coach who lead the Black Stars is 99% in place. He says the coach is already working and they are just at the last line where they have to sign papers and formalize that relationship. Okay, we're asking you, what should we look out for in our search for a new coach? So send us your comments now, 054-884-1039. The headlines brought to you by Compute Ghana. Already we have Ajman Joseph online. Hello, Ajman Joseph, good morning.
4: Good morning, boss. How are you and Madam Doreen?
0: We are doing well.
3: Thank you.
0: Hope you are also fantastic in Community 7. Community 9. It's not 7. Nathaniel wants to change your location. Bro, what do you make of this whole statement from GFA president?
4: For me, this is our football which is not going on well. It is Anas that you should blame.
0: Eh? Anas?
4: You should blame Anas. Anas.
3: Anas Aribiao. What did Anas do?
4: What did he do? Because that has broken our spirit in football.
0: It has broken
4: our spirit in football.
0: Really?
4: Because look at what this GFA president is doing. You brought a coach, and you know that he's in a contract. So he came to work for you for the World Cup, and you couldn't find out whether he's ready to continue with you. You've waited for all this while before trying to appoint a new coach. And when they point the coach to, they don't allow the coach to use his own brain to work. then they will interfere in this affair. This is our problem. For now, you are asking whether you need some local coaches. Local coaches who are up and coming, they should learn from the most experienced coaches. So we should employ more experienced foreign coach who can take us far.
0: You want a foreign coach?
4: Yes, experienced one, of course.
0: Do you have anyone in mind?
4: Oh, they are there, but as a DFF president, for all you know, Carlos will not work because they didn't allow him to use his own mind to work. When him start with this player, there are some more energetic players that they can start for them for us to go for victory. They will start with those who cannot gel, and later they'll bring these young ones. Then the game has spoiled already.
0: Challenges
4: DFF president, yes, come way.
0: Okay, Ajman Joseph, thank you for your call this morning. You can also call us now 054-884-1039. Do we have some comments already, Doreen and Tina?
5: Yes.
0: Okay, let's hear.
5: Okay, Emmanuel Owusu says, Ket, you are leaving a bad legacy and you go down the worst GFA president ever. But don't worry, very soon the AIU will take over as GFA president to make changes in Ghana football.
0: AIU is making some moves there. I'm telling you. And are we sure that they will vote for him though?
5: Yeah.
0: Are we sure they will vote for him? Susan Ash is from Spintex. She's online now. Good morning, yeah, Susan Ash.
6: Good morning.
0: How are you?
6: Fine, thank you. And you guys?
0: We are also doing amazing. We are not happy with you because you like Muftau too much. Susan Ash is from Spintex. She's online now. Good morning, Susan.

0: Kurt think the Ghana Black Star team or the GF it belongs to?
1: Ah.
0: This man is doing last minute things and he's just making us lose plenty money. Like how? Look at what he did, Otuado.
2: Mm-hmm.
0: Now I learned we are supposed to pay him some money.
2: Mm-hmm.
0: You know, you go bring this man.
3: Carlos Queiroz.
0: Carlos, just last minute.
2: Mm-hmm.
0: Now, what did he... Why is announcing this country? And I want to ask, can't the sports minister start this man? Because yesterday, on Adum, I get a sports.
2: Uh-huh.
0: Jerry and Bakwami and Go, they were mm-hmm. saying that this man, no matter what the situation may be, people will vote for him to be in his third term again.
3: Charlie.
0: So, what are they doing to that man? Because this man is making Ghana lose plenty money and still. People, you will go and pay people and they will vote for him. Why? Putting Black Stars to last minute and we are, at least we are supposed to support our people. But we will put our hearts inside and more no than heartbreak. Why?
2: Susan Ash, so now according to him, the new person is already working with. Like,
0: no,
2: documentation is 99% complete.
0: You see, he will go and do this thing, and another coach will come and be asking Ghanaians to pay him money.
2: Oh, so who do you think should who do you think would be the right person to be the Black Stars coach?
0: I want to ask you, Asamajan, Steven Appiah, Michael Hastings. I don't know them to. I mean, come and be a coach for Black Stars.
2: You would prefer them, eh? You prefer these people.
0: Because you go and bring a foreigner, and the person will come and be. You will be paying him huge money. At long last, they've been for them.
2: Oh.
0: What's wrong with that man?
2: Susan Nash.
1: Thank you
2: very
1: so
2: much, Susan Nash. Always listening to us. Thank you for your call this morning. You can also call us now, 054-884-1039. I think we have more messages, right?
1: Doreen
2: and Tina. Okay.
1: Some more messages. Let mm-hmm. me quickly run through a few ones that I have here.
2: Okay.
1: And of course. Kofi Boedi says, new tournament, new coach, I opening Kate. Hey, opening Kate. Safu B. Samuel says, having a new coach doesn't matter. What matters is how to work as a team. Edward Coded Senior says, we even wanted you out. Kojo Bonsi says, laugh out loud, why he wants to be the face of Black Stars. Eric OJ says, can we also have a new GFA president before 2027? I beg. So we can save Ghana football. Ghana football is bigger than Black Star. Mm-hmm. Kafui Dusty says, Ghana football, pani. Kwabena Ahinkra says, Black Stars team lineup, DJ. Ghanaians are patient people. Richard Barry Marquay says, now a whole GFA, now it's being run like someone's personal team. You boy, yeah.
2: Noreen. Uwabo.
1: Hey, boy. Hey.
2: I don't even know why I'm giving Owo to my fans. No, Owo should be an Kemane
1: fans.
2: So I'm doing this to bribe you, eh? Bro, how are you doing this morning? Great. Okreku akasao. Keta kasa.
1: I hear you.
4: Only we Ghana we go change coach like almost like 2 million.
2: Oh, that's a move, bro.
4: When I'm on the song with the scholar, where they go on? Tale, you know good. You don't take this coach.
2: Yeah.
4: Why you make Otuadu go away? Go take this coach go World Cup.
2: Like if I
4: make Otuadu no make take us go the World Cup, then come and they start coming.
1: Oh, Uncle, I said debut. What's the curse? Yes, in you.
2: Oh, so in this case, who should we go for? In this case,
4: at least that's trouble. You know something? Me, I make the coach out.
2: Who?
4: Steven Appiah.
1: Did I see big announcement on his page yesterday on Instagram?
2: Oh, he wrote something like that, eh?
1: Let me check.
2: Oh, so Steven Appiah.
1: He's a bro.
2: Susan Nash also mentioned Asamoah Gyan.
1: Asamoah Gyan, yeah.
2: Okay, Ajiman Joseph says a foreign coach. Well, let's see how it goes. So, thank you so much for your call this morning.

0: Thank you,
1: all right, guys, 054-884-1039. You can call us now and share your opinion on our big story. Yes, according to the GFA president, they are getting ready to announce a new coach. Already, so the person is working. More comments.
2: So, Kuku Afiako says, government does all the spending. Then you pack your pockets with the national team. Kwame Odai says, we have to sack Kurt himself. Kelly says, you are not serious at all. Samuel Kofinti, we want new GFA president rather.
1: Sorry.
2: EA Boateng says, the day for GFA. Odro says, it's always the coach's fault. Same old song and dance. Abubakar says, we. Benjamin says, because of your attitude, you can't have one coach. Shame on you.
1: Oh.
2: Ohineba says, waste of money, sir. These people. Kweku Hope says, a coach that you guys will be dictating for and be causing us heart pains. Yempebim. Kofi Brown says, what is before AFCON qualifies? When the coach needs a lot of time to impose his style and get the first 11, we are facing informed Ivory Coast in 7 days from now. Another AFCON, another failure.
1: 100%. Charlie, Doreen.
3: You see, I have this message that is making me laugh. Felix Nakote Menta. It says that this guy should have resigned. And the closest he should be to football would have been selling jerseys in a shop. If people had integrity in this country, looking at what he has done to Ghana football. And Nagbonu Daniel says, apart from ECG, it is the GFA that needs a total overhaul. Mary J says, please, we want you to resign as GFA president. That's what we are looking forward to. You have buried sports in Ghana. What again do you want? And Gbenu Daniel said, Chesel, Debio, Debi. Abosam Jem Nani.
2: Nani.
1: Okay, Kwabena Nyama has a comment for Doreen and Tina.
3: What is he saying?
1: He says, good morning to the best morning show. Good morning to you. He says, to the big story, bro Kwame. We are here. Please tell Doreen that I love her for the motivational quote. And then tell Justina that I'll buy her new iPhone charger. Kwabena Nyama.
3: Oh, now you charge an if you on a iPhone, don't go in. Kwabena. What? Remove the charger and just get the iPhone and bring the iPhone.
1: Charger, dear.
3: Charger, dear. The corner.
1: Ooh, charger. And we last made.
3: Tina, now that you don't have a phone.
2: Last week I mentioned that I didn't have a charger.
3: Now that you don't have a phone.
2: Please, I need a phone. My phone is spoiled.
3: Yes, iPhone.
2: It was the charger last week, but
3: yes,
2: now
3: the phone is completely
1: specify
3: damaged.
1: Specify which type of iPhone do you need? You
2: I'm
1: need to upgrade.
2: I'm using 13 Pro now, so I
3: get
2: need
3: like a 17 Pro Max.
2: I don't mind.
1: Kwabena Nyama, I know your mind behind this charger.
2: You can add the phone to the charger.
3: Yes, you can't bring just the charger. Bring your phone and add the charger to it. Yeah, that's all. If you can make sure it two, we don't mind. Oh, so you
2: yes, know, yes.
1: Please. Yours is motivational course.
2: My name is Sister Penny. And yes, she.
1: Yours is motivational course.
3: Nathaniel says, did you make it three?
1: Go ahead and sit down.
2: Elder, open phone.
1: Go ahead and sit down.
2: Sunday school teacher.
1: Good morning, Derek Hayes. The GFA is an untouchable, powerful cartel who would do whatever they like as long as it brings them more money. Nothing we think or say matters. Besides, the GFA is actually GBA, Ghana Black Stars Association. They should please themselves. Atuyosin from Adenta sent in that one. Good morning, Mrs. Doreen Kwame. Mrs. Doreen. Good morning, Doreen Kwame. GFA dear. The least said about them. Okay, Kofi Luma also sent in that one.
3: All right,
1: is that all?
3: Yes, I guess. All right. Yeah.
1: So thank you guys. Thank you, Tina. Headlines brought to you by Compute Ghana.
3: Now let's talk about EcoBank. Let me tell you about how money is moving, because the month has ended and this is how money is going to move. Men are going to give money to women.
1: Women are also going to give money to men.
3: It's a chain. Let us go through the chain.
1: Edu Hodi, Ujwani.
2: Ah! Oh, you need
3: I'm telling you. Listen, money moves every day, literally every day. And as we speak, it's going to be either an airtime sent to a sister, transport money for dad, support for cousins, education, contribution towards family funeral, or helping hand when it matters the most. 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
1: 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Yes, the National Identification Authority, NIA, informs you that the LI-2523 has introduced important changes to the way you verify Ghana card identities. 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If your institution verifies identities on board onto the NIA's identity verification system platform, prepare your system and staff and comply with new requirements before the transition period ends on 2nd November 2026. 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
3: now
1: for you now.
3: All right. And also, Big Brother Season 11, you got that update from Mr. Hagler today.
1: Yeah.
3: So at least there were two evictions.
1: Mm-hmm.
3: That was last Sunday. So yesterday, I chanced on the channel.
1: Now it appears you are gradually warming your way back.
3: Yeah, but you know, when I get on there, I have to sit through for a longer period to be able to understand to catch up. So I'm still warming up small, but yesterday was looking good. I like the way that they were sitting there having conversations with some, you know, funny outfits and all that. But you cannot afford to miss out on all the exciting stuff going on in the house. So you can renew your subscription and follow all the action on DSTV channel 198 and GoTV channel 149, and also enjoy the show 247 on DSTV stream as well. 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
1: All right, and so let's get ready for the question of the day.
3: Yes, question of the day brought to you by Ecobank and of course Puma Drinks. Today we're asking that, what is a strong thick rope made of metal or fiber or an insulated bundle of wires used to carry electricity or data called? The question again, what is a strong thick rope made of metal or fiber or an insulated bundle of wires used to carry electricity or data cord?
1: Okay.
3: 0548-841-039 is our WhatsApp number, and also you can send it via social media pages at Hits1039FM. Whilst you're thinking about it, you can also start putting your birthday showers together, because we're here for you.
0: Break hits.

0: Zaybreaker here on Hit 103.9 FM. We have answers to the question of the day. The winner is Fifi from Teshi Estate, Kastuba. And he says the answer is cable. We also have other answers. This is from Ajiman Joseph. He says the answer is cable. We have Bright Future from Laboni also saying it's cable. And Melanin Queen says it is electricity or data cable. We have Ken Jabba writing, he says it is cable. Asunaba Kofi Kranting writes cable wire. Isaac Achia Mensah says cable wire as well. So the answer is cable, right?
1: It is a cable, and it's interesting that the first winner lives very, very close to me.
0: Huh?
1: Very close to me.
0: Castro Bar.
1: Yes, I'm sure I've even gone to buy something there. But
0: at the bar?
1: Yeah. Not at the bar, close to the bar, because there are quite a number of shops there.
0: Okay.
1: He's probably had an encounter with me, but he doesn't know it's me.
0: Wow.
1: Yes. But normal, you know what I mean? Okay, so we asked that, what is a strong, thick rope made of metal or fiber or an insulated bundle of wires used to carry electricity or data called? The answer is cable. And our question of the day was brought to you by EcoBank and Puma Drinks. Don't forget to send the birthday shouts. Waiting.
0: We got you.
1: We got you.

0: It's a party time right here on Hit 103.9 Daybreak Hits. Time for your birthday shout already. And I have this one here, sounds very poetic. Very, very poetic. It says, on this blessed day, the heavens whispered your name. And the world was adorned with your radiant flame.
1: Hey!
0: May joy dance around you, may laughter be near. May dreams unfold brightly throughout the year. Forever my treasure, my sweetest embrace. Happy birthday, my love, Harriet Kunedu Boate, from your husband, George Kunedu Boate. Oh, Charlie, this is beautiful, man. Poetic. Doreen, you see, people wish their loved ones, you know, happy birthday in poetic form. SMO Donnie ZZZ. What do you see? Happy birthday to Mrs. Beatrice Adabla of Ghana Cocoa Board. Today is her birthday. May the Almighty God bless her and grant her long life and good health. This is from all the adorable ladies of our great family house. Yeah. Now, on this blessed day, the heavens whispered your name. Okay. Read that already. Happy birthday. Happy birthday to all of you celebrating your birthday today. This is Daybreak Hits. We have more birthday shouts.
1: Yes, we do have some more birthday. And happy birthday to my dear friend and finest babe in the industry, actress Benedicta Gaffa.
0: Yeah,
1: she's an actress and a film producer.
0: Benedicta's birthday.
1: Yes, really had fun with her at Kobna Kobna's concert this year.
0: She's an amazing
1: lady.
0: I love Benedicta.
1: She's so sweet. And also, we have soccer player Elizabeth Addo, also a Ghanaian football forward who plays for Saudi club Al Nahdar and the Ghana women's national football team. She's 33 years today. Then we have ex-player Owusu Efuye Martin, a Ghanaian former professional footballer nicknamed Ariki. He played as a midfielder in Ghana, Spain, Portugal, Austria, and England, also 46 years today. Then today is the birthday of LaRusso, a Ghanaian reggae dancehall and Afrobeat artist from Accra, New Town. Now known for his breakout hit Kili Kili in 2019 and his unique fusion of Caribbean dancehall with African sounds, his real name is Ridwan Abdul Ridwan. And then also soccer player Samuel Sami Ejay, a Ghanaian former professional footballer who played as a goalkeeper, also 46 years today. Then we have soccer player Isaac Asare, a Ghanaian footballer, also 52 years. And finally, soccer player Daniel Sturridge, an English former professional footballer who played as a striker since 2023. He has worked as a television pundit for Sky Sports. Sturridge was scouted by Aston Villa and played for a number of years in their younger academy sides before moving to Coventry City in 2002, also 37 years today.
0: All right, you can also still send any your birthday shout to 054-884-1039. And we're getting ready for lifestyle. You love today's edition.
1: Yep.
2: Hello? Charlie, I'm at the library. Why do you keep calling me?
3: Wait, question. What's the capital of Burkina Faso?
2: Ouagadougou, bye.
3: Wait. Which planet is the hottest in the solar system?
2: Venus. Charlie, why all these questions?
3: See, I'm playing the MTN Swipe and Win promo. I might cash out some cool 1,000 Ghana cedis today.
2: 1,000 cedis?
3: Shh.
2: Charlie, what's the next question?
4: Two.

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0: Vegas, Nathaniel is here together with Tina, just Tina. They're here for Lifestyle, brought to you by MTN and Awake Purified Water. How are you doing?
1: Very well, thank you.
0: Okay, you have spoken to you already. Nathaniel, what's up?
2: I'm doing fine.
0: Yeah. Okay, what do you have for us this morning?
2: Well, this morning we are looking at heartburns, triggers.
0: Heartburns, yeah. Triggers. Okay. How do you say heartburns in Chi, Doreen?
1: So,
0: in English, it is heartburn.
1: Heartburn.
0: Oh, okay.
1: Like I was saying,
0: chest
1: burn.
0: Okay, guys, let's hear you.
2: Yeah, so today we are looking at the foods that may set off acid reflux. That is the heartburns. We are looking at the foods that brings about these heartburns. Because normally we don't pay particular attention to such things. So that burning feeling in your chest after a meal can be more than just an uncomfortable inconvenience. You know, heartburns happen when stomach content flows back into the esophagus. So someone may be asking what the acid reflex is. That is the explanation for it. When stomach content, the food that we've eaten, the acid from the foods that we've eaten, you know, flows back into the esophagus. And then certain foods that and drinks can make these symptoms worse. Yes. The tricky part here is that there is no single heartburn diet. We will not say that it is because you ate this particular food that is why you know. Yes, it comes from a lot of things. And we are going to give you the details of some of the foods.
0: Okay.
2: That when you eat, it brings about this heartburn.
0: Okay.
1: But I have a particular food that when I take in, I get heartburn. When I eat gari or gobe.
0: Gobe.
1: Yes.
0: You mean our almighty gobe, our savior.
1: I like gobe. I like gobe, but when I take in gari or gari mixed with gobe, I get heartburns.
0: When
1: they eat chito.
0: Chito.
2: Yeah.
1: Yes. Yes. So aside that, I eat all food and everything, but I don't experience heartburns. Yeah.
0: Okay.
1: It is only when I take in gari.
0: All right. Let's get down to it.
2: Yes. So, Tina.
1: Yes. Okay, so our first point is fatty and fried foods. If you often experience heartburn after a heavy meal, the amount of fat on your plate may be worth looking at. Fried and high-fat foods are common reflux triggers and may be more likely to cause discomfort, particularly when eaten in large portions.
0: Okay.
2: Yes, examples of such foods like the French fries and fried chicken, bacon, sausages. I like sausages a lot.
0: You do?
2: not the one that you guys are thinking of.
0: Why?
2: Because when I said
0: sausages,
2: it's because of how Doreen said.
3: But there are types of sausages.
0: It is ladies who like sausages.
3: Yes, and it's my first time hearing a guy say that I like sausages.
2: I said sausage. I didn't say sausages.
1: But how did you know? Like, are you in the area?
0: I mean,
2: Kwame Dazi and Doreen have you.
0: Wait. Sausages. We all take sausages, but we know it's the ladies who like them the most.
2: No, they love. But I
0: love them the most.
2: They love sausages, but I like sausages.
0: Okay.
2: So there is a difference.
3: Please, what type of sausage do you like?
2: I mostly like sardine, and then there is nut.
3: Okay.
2: There is nut sausages.
3: The chicken
0: sausage. Also chicken.
1: For sure.
3: Them are best sausage there.
0: Biggest Nathaniel.
2: Bad minds. Yes. There is also citrus fruits and tomatoes.
0: Okay.
2: Citrus fruits and tomatoes. You know, so for some people, the acidic foods can make an already irritated esophagus feel worse. Citrus fruits such as oranges, lemons, and grapefruits, along with their juices, are common examples.
0: Okay.
2: Sometimes after eating, I like to take in oranges because of the acid content, which helps break down the food content that you've eaten. eating the roughages also helps in reducing constipation.
0: Yeah.
2: So I like to go in a lot of fruits. But when you have an already irritating esophagus feeling,
0: do you know esophagus is somebody's name?
1: It's somebody. I was about to say.
2: Yeah,
1: that.
2: I know.
0: Do you know him?
1: Do you know
0: Papa Nina Papating?
2: I never knew that was his name.
0: But my English teacher told me it is called esophagus.
2: Esophagus.
1: English teacher.
0: Yes.
1: Okay. And what about your science teacher?
0: Esophagus.
2: Exactly.
1: So we will go. Your science.
0: Let's
1: teacher
0: do science.
1: Is
0: science.
1: Yes.
0: So we want esophagus.
1: Yes.
0: And your young alatiari.
2: And also tomatoes here can also be a problem.
1: Okay.
2: You know, eating raw tomatoes, tomato-based sauces, salsa may trigger symptoms in some people. So if you notice advents after tomato heavy meal, mm-hmm. try reducing the portion or choosing a less acidic alternative and see whether that makes a difference. Mm.
1: Okay, so we also have spicy foods. Mm. Love your food hot and spicy. Mm-hmm. You may not have to say goodbye to your favorite dishes, but pay attention to how your body responds. Mm. Hot sauce, chili powder, and heavily spiced meals can trigger heartburns in some people.
4: Yes, I don't like.
1: Mm-hmm. If spicy food regularly leaves you reaching for something to settle your stomach, try turning down the heat and using milder herbs and seasonings instead.
0: Okay.
4: Some people like it a lot.
2: Yes.
1: Yeah.
2: Again, too, there is coffee, alcohol, and fizzy drinks. Mm. So we are saying that sometimes it isn't the food on your plate that only causes this heartburn,
0: mm-hmm.
2: but it is also what's in our glass. Mm. What we drink, because coffee and other caffeinated drinks are commonly associated with reflux symptoms. Alcohol can also make heartburn worse, while carbonated drinks such as soda and other fizzy beverages may trigger symptoms for some people. You know, the carbonated drinks, when you open, they are all gas. So when it goes into your stomach, it increases the gas portions in your tummy, which will also trigger these heartburns.
1: Did you and study it's very, science?
2: I did general arts. General arts. Yes.
3: Internal pay ko dan.
0: Me see. Me see. Yeah, the science is
3: buying. General arts.
0: General.
3: General.
1: Adi yenim say general arts. Now we are
0: vocalizing. General. General arts.
3: General arts.
0: General arts.
2: And then me didi ka crunch. I'm at me bro.
3: Oh.
0: Hey. Natane be kunipa. Twaswe.
2: Tina.
1: Oh, okay.
3: Then Tina soon and the Tana.
0: Tina. Ghana for a kind of tin.
3: Tina.
1: T.
3: Yeah.
0: What's the Tina?
1: Tin.
3: Tana.
0: Tina yen.
1: Oh.
0: Yen.
1: Yin.
0: Yin.
1: Rakwame me last time. Ni mean correct too.
0: Martin, you mean can be.
1: Tina. Yin.
0: Then the crammy movie.
1: Aye, yami di. Insi. She said, what can say? Nyomi. I'm saying it.
0: All right,
1: so chocolate and peppermint. Uh-huh. Chocolate and peppermint may be enjoyable treats, but they are also commonly reported heartburn triggers. Mm. So that includes chocolate bars, chocolate desserts, cocoa-based drinks, peppermint sweets, and mint-flavored teas. If you regularly experience reflux after having these treats, try reducing the amount or saving them for occasions when you know they are less likely to bother you.
2: Mm. Okay. Then again, there is also onions and garlic.
1: Masa.
2: Onions and garlic. They said it's not onions.
0: No, but it's onions.
2: It's onions.
3: I know, but I want to leave the studio for
0: Nathaniel. Don't leave.
1: Onions.
0: Yeah, I like Nathaniel. I like
3: Nathaniel Kosoe.
0: Onions.
3: Onions. And in the end, onions. Let's go.
2: Yes.
0: This one, I defend him.
3: I think we know onions. Onions, it's fantastic! Thank
0: onions.
3: You. It is onions.
2: So yes, the onions and garlic add plenty of flavor to the food, but they can be troublesome for some people with heartburns.
1: Okay.
2: Yeah, raw versions may be particularly noticeable as a trigger. You know, sometimes someone may be chewing this onion and then the garlic and you just hear it from a mile
0: away. The Ganama has come in.
3: You will speak truth.
0: The Ghana in him has,
3: it has come out.
0: Has exposed himself.
3: Yes, it has exposed onions. Yes, let's go.
0: Charlie Young call.
2: So if you find that meals containing lots of onions or garlic leave you uncomfortable, experiment with smaller amounts or milder preparations rather than removing them from your diet altogether. You know, one time I was cooking at home and I used 3 cloves of garlic. But they left the food for me. They didn't eat it because they said the garlic content in there was just too much.
0: Okay.
1: 3?
2: But, yeah, just 3. But they said it was too much. So I enjoyed the meal alone.
3: Can you say who? Can you say who?
2: People don't like it. Probably it's because they don't like too much of it.
0: Okay.
2: That is why you are saying that don't just take, because it has health benefits.
3: Do you just use just that because maybe you add like maybe ginger?
2: I do add ginger, the small pepper, the green ones.
3: Srusa, formusa.
2: Yes, I like to combine lots of
1: different spices
2: because I like my food flavorful.
1: Okay, so a few simple habits can help. What you eat is only part of the heartburn equation. How and when you eat can matter too. Large meals make reflux more likely, so smaller portions can be worth trying. Eating slowly can also help you avoid overeating. So if heartburn tends to strike at night, try finishing your meal at least 3 hours before lying down or going to bed. So staying upright after eating can give your digestive system more time before you settle in for the night.
0: Beautiful one there.
2: Yeah. So if whatever we've said to you, you still don't understand it, you can get more of this information on ghs.gov.gh. That is the Ghana Health Service portal. Okay. When you get there, there are lots of information there. You can just go in, log in, and try to understand certain things. And also, ChatGPT is around.
0: Yeah.
2: If you are going through something that you don't understand, if it is about particular to your health, you just go on, give it right promptings to better understand what they are trying to tell you or whatever you are going through. It helps you. Let's use the artificial intelligence well for our health too.
0: Maybe when you take too much onions and
2: onions
0: and then you have
2: of garlic
0: and then you have heartburns, you can drink awake purified water.
3: Right. Since you are mentioning onions and cloves of garlic, no.
0: But that's cloves, right?
3: Yes.
0: Yes. That one there is cloves, not cloves.
3: How would you pronounce coconut?
2: Ask Brad Kwame.
0: We are asking you a question. You want to your PhD?
1: She took 2 coconut water.
3: So how do you say that in English?
0: We say, a bottle of water.
3: 2 bottles of water.
2: Our listeners, Kwame Das said,
0: how do you call coconut?
2: Kwame Das, I'm taking the words right from Kwame Das. He says, coconut looks like a ball or is shaped in a ball shape.
1: So now we're asking you.
2: 2 balls of coconut water.
1: But we're asking you, so tell us.
2: I don't know.
0: Thank you, Nathaniel and Tina. And that's the last hour right here on Hit 103.9 Daybreak Hits. 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Nathaniel and Tina. And that's the last hour right here on Hit 103.9.

0: you, and that is from the 4th to the 20th of October 2026. 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
1: Of course. And we have the Joy News Habitat Fair coming up. Yes, as always, we give you all the answers you need when it comes to housing, and that is why we are back again. So you just mark the dates on your calendars. 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And so please be part of this one. It is the second clinic of the Joy News Republic Bank Habitat Fair coming up in September. All right, so that is from 11th to 13th September. In the meantime, we're getting ready for the sports updates. Yes, a lot to talk about this morning because so much happening in the world of sports. 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
0: And I'm Doreen Avio.
2: Time to get out of bed. 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Oh, you've already put it on. You're waking up with...
3: Money's a little boy. We go chop up. They say if you get too much money, you'll be too proud. Oh no, we go chop

0: Let's count. Where's the money? Give me the money. 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I am only here.
1: Day, day, day, break hits.

0: 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It is time for the sports update. And as always, I'm very, very excited to have my man right here in the studio. Susan Nash's guy. Our guy. Everybody's guy. They say, oh yeah, guy. Sports update brought to you by Sasu, Sasu. And Consolidated Bank Ghana. Muftau.
1: When you were doing the introduction, the Hagler's very own younger brother.
0: Oh, Muftau. My brother, how are you?
2: No, you are Hagler's.
0: Are you not surprised today? Brother. I am giving you fans like that. Are you not surprised?
1: No, I can't be surprised.
0: Oh, Muftau. My very own.
2: You don't
0: Muftau.
2: Believe in what he's doing.
1: No, I've earned them. Yeah.
2: See here
0: our very own Muftau, our sports comedian.
1: Asa,
0: good to have you here.
1: Sports comedian,
2: I am
1: a comedian.
0: Now, when you are a comedian, do you know what it takes to be a comedian?
1: What it takes to be a comedian?
0: Yes. Mm-hmm.
1: Just stand on stage and make people.
0: No,
1: laugh.
0: It takes intelligence. You need to be witty. You need to be
1: so
0: smart.
1: So are you saying I'm not intelligent or witty?
0: What is that? No, we mean that you are. That is why we're calling you sports comedian.
1: So I am an exceptional talent. See, me, the versatile one. I feel sing. I feel dance. I feel play football. I feel play table tennis.
0: If you run, if you do run. Tag
1: almost
0: of
1: everything. Everything.
0: Yeah.
1: You see, I was born in a natural environment.
0: Mm.
1: And that space grooms multiple talents.
0: Mm.
1: Why?
0: Are you done?
1: No.
0: Touting your credentials?
1: If I don't tell my credentials, who do I?
0: You're blowing your own horn.
1: I'm not blowing my own horn. I'm telling you what I do.
0: A horn you don't have.
2: Or you have a cow horn.
0: This one is a shofar. And yeah, a Perez music used. I'm from a shofar. You blow your shofar. Mukta.
1: Uncle Kwame.
0: What's happening in sports? Let's talk.
1: Yes, see. Sa usola na pa. Na se uko ejuma.
0: Aye.
1: Uko dru ejuma hwa.
0: Mm-hmm.
1: Eh, I'm interested in my year. Me catch you and I'm watching.
0: Ewa bro, from.
1: Ewa bro, from.
0: Anything that can start.
1: Me say. So what's all that na pa?
0: I say. When you wake up in the morning, during twaso.
1: Na se wo kwe juma.
2: And you are going to work.
1: Na wo for car.
2: And you go and take car. You go and climb car.
1: Nah, this one is.
0: But also throw. Nya throw. Climb.
2: You climb car.
1: This is typical Ghanaian parlance.
2: But that is what. But that's how. It's
1: if you're going to board a car, what is
0: board?
2: Whoa, messy climb. Aden. You say you
0: are a fro car.
2: You say I'm translating. Which one is your own?
1: Okay.
0: Uh-huh.
1: Reminds me of some of these typical translation. You know.
0: Yeah.
1: When they are preaching.
0: Into no walk of fro car. Nana aden. Twaso.
1: I say, so I walk away, Juma. Who saw that napa? Now so I walk away, Juma. Now so I walk away, Fruka. I say, Tranghudi.
2: Quietly.
1: Now go do away, Juma.
2: Arrive at work safely.
1: But so I do harness. So we share. We be a friend of Kwame.
2: But when you get to the office and meet somebody like who bears the name Kwame?
1: You see, far left.
2: They say take left.
1: Left. Yeah, friend. No,
0: or see, we be a friend of Kwame. Somebody they call Kwame.
2: Somebody they call Kwame.
0: Mm-hmm.
2: They say take left.
0: Take left. Okay.
1: Let's say so. Who ne be one side? Eh, white.
2: They say when you see his. Abojie.
0: No, I can't be. One can't be though.
2: Anything a man can will perform.
0: I say be. And some be. One can't be. Dina ma.
1: Ladies and gentlemen,
0: mm-hmm.
1: It's a privilege to come your way this morning to bring you sports on Daybreak Hits. I'm going to take you to the Accra Sports Stadium.
0: Okay.
1: Where Yan Pon Afankra is the Director General. Yesterday, we woke up to media reports that he's closing down the stadium for maintenance.
0: Okay.
1: But knowing that the African Cup of Nations qualifiers are coming up later this month.
0: Yeah.
1: He has denied that report. He said he's surprised to hear that he has closed down the facilities for maintenance. If he closes down, that'll be like a billion times we've closed down our facilities for maintenance. Ghana is the only country where we close down facilities for maintenance.
3: And no, but you don't want the facility to be maintained.
1: You close the thing down for a billion times, it still looks bad.
3: Okay.
1: No voice. You can't say what you voice is any.
3: Yeah.
1: And the mumbo na any.
4: I also saw that on some social media pages. It is not closed down. Currently, if you go to the Accra Sports Stadium, there's a tennis, international tennis tournament, which is ongoing. Stadium has not been closed. It's just the pitch that is being worked on and is being cordoned so that people do not trespass or unnecessary, nobody goes and disturbs the work that is being done. So the stadium itself hasn't been closed. I'm surprised to have heard that just as you are. So no, the stadium has not been closed down.
3: The stadium has not been closed down.
1: That is Yaw Mpofankra, the Director General of the National Sports Authority.
3: Mm-hmm.
1: He said that the stadium has never been closed down.
3: Yeah.
1: The stadium, they look bad, Papa. Mm-hmm. I really don't know what sort of maintenance. I heard one MP say that they should break down the facility and rebuild it because it doesn't meet the current standards for football.
3: Hmm.
1: If they're going to rebuild this, the quantum of money, consultants, and what about that? We'll take $1 billion to build it.
3: But I hope you agree the stadium needs maintenance, right? It does.
1: It has never been a doubt.
3: Okay.
1: But the fact is that they've closed down that facility a billion times. A billion times. It still looks horrible. What exactly are they maintaining?
3: Doreen.
1: 8 years ago, this facility underwent rehabilitation in the words of Isaac Essiam, the then sports minister.
2: Was it the same pitch they initially didn't want entertainers to use?
3: Yeah, yes. Later they had the pitch covered.
2: And then they had the pitch covered.
1: So yes.
2: I thought when the pitch covers came, like around that time they were fixing it. So what? They didn't do anything?
1: The pitch covers. Well, that facility, eh?
2: Ajigong.
1: We just need to go there. That NSA over there. John Mahama should just charge and come out all of them.
3: Oh. Are you serious about that? All of them?
1: No, if you want to talk about that facility and want to go talk about serious issues, all of them over there,
3: Doreen, have you noticed that the sports people and the creative people, they share the same problems?
2: We are in the same soup.
3: Anytime I listen to you guys on your sports program, mm-hmm. and then you keep talking about your issues, I'm like, now I say, what happens in the creative industry?
1: It is the
2: same. That's what I'm saying. We're in the same soup. They are
3: Nantwinam
2: and we are
3: Apokiram. Now
1: Nantwinam Apoki. And sometimes too, for whatever reason, you try to take a back step.
3: Yeah.
1: But the issues are just so glaring that it's very difficult to... to do that, because come on, you're a Mpofankra, as a broadcaster, you knew all these issues you walk into and the issues are getting worse every single day.
3: Are there challenges he's facing, challenges that aren't making him effective enough?
1: I will not describe them as challenges. I will describe them as self-induced challenges.
3: Self-induced
1: challenges.
2: Mm-hmm. Okay.
3: Maybe you should have an interview with him and get
1: He won't give me interview.
3: He won't?
1: He won't.
3: Why?
1: Oh, I drag you over.
3: Why not you?
1: If you do something where I know say you're not good, I have no talk.
3: So you, because you did talk matter plenty.
1: Oh, yeah.
3: No one give you the interview.
1: Oh, mommy, he won't give me. Kate has denied me interview since he became president.
3: Just like somebody doesn't want to give me interview too.
1: That would be very normal. it's normal within the space.
2: Revelations.
3: Revelation.
1: No, the fact is that there are people who do not like others who are very principled.
3: Yeah.
1: You think the rod that was used for another person because it is you, a different rod. I told you, the standards won't change because you were my boss, or I've worked with you before.
3: He said, "Aba ye di bo techi no, and one ye di bo ba."
1: Yeah.
3: Eya bebu yeng twaso
1: ko ni. Okay. And then ko friends at TNA Stadium. E wa takwa.
3: Mhm.
1: That was where the Champions of Champions happened.
3: Okay.
1: Na media me FC.
3: Mhm.
1: Omo share Nations FC back.
3: Mhm.
1: Na omo head coach your friends Ibrahim Tanko.
3: Yeah.
1: I see that is the last competitive game the team Nabo before the CAF Champions League game no Omokobon next weekend. No. So Omesi Nyama Akwa Michia Bow.
5: This is the last game to that game, 100%. No, there's no problem. I don't think. What do you expect me to do? I mean, we won it, and this is the second cup. And like I said, our aim is next week. So definitely, we are going to look at the game today and then see where we have to be better. Definitely, I'm happy, but I don't think I have to be shouting.
3: All right. Thank you.
1: On a very serious note, sometimes if I'm in a place where people can speak the language, are they shy?
3: Oh, the Chi language.
1: But I said the Abba.
3: Abba.
1: Correct.
3: Catchy, no.
1: No, I will not give you credit for my improvement in the Chi. Yeah, okay. Eli. Benaya Eli on the Fiamakpo.
3: Oh, Benaya.
1: Yes, he's with Joy Sports.
3: Yeah.
1: He went there for the LA preparations for the Olympic Games 2028.
3: All right.
1: Yes, he monitored the stuff that are happening. About 15,000 athletes and officials are expected in LA during the Paralympic and the Olympic Games. And he has details in this report.
3: No, when you say LA, you mean Los Angeles, not Los Angeles. Nola.
1: No.
3: Okay.
1: Los Angeles.
6: The UCLA is going to be the games village for the 2028 LA Olympics and Paralympics. Now, the last time this happened was in 1984. And this event, which is going to take place in the next 2 years, is going to have some 36 Olympic Games and 23 Para Games. Ahead of the event, some of the leaders have been meeting, and Samson Dean, who also serves as the NPC president, have been speaking to Joy Sports.
7: This is the usual practice for many years. It starts like this, where they will have to engage continents, leadership, and nations who can give them a clear picture of what is expected of the host nation and what the host nation is planning to do in making sure that it gives the best. Most often, the next host is always prepared to do better than the previous.
6: Joy Sports understands that this isn't the only meeting that's going to be held, but other meetings will take place in the coming months ahead of the 2028 Olympics. The Olympic Games is expected to take place from July 14 to July 30, while the Paralympic Games is expected to also take place from August 15 to August 27, 2028. Reporting from LA, United States of America, Benaya Elom.
3: He added United States of America to it. Yes. So that nobody will confuse it with La. Mini okay.
1: You know what? Kwame.
3: Uh-huh.
1: If you were someone very correct.
3: Yeah.
1: Huh? Ah.
3: Oh.
1: Why
3: did I say yeah?
1: I would have recruited you to Joy Sports.
3: Okay.
1: Yeah, I would have.
3: And who said I want to be there?
1: It's not your decision to make.
3: I am comfortable being
1: just
3: here.
1: Just call Black and say, Black, give me Kwame. You go push you, give me.
3: Are you serious? Who are you?
1: This year, Achu, America. Danny K, America. Oftau, America. Fentu, America. Benaya, America. In fact, and the other departments that needed to go to America through the desk.
3: So Raskuku has a song. I say, Niaka no nedosu, miniyanku kowe ni muda. Niaka no nedosu, miniyanku kowe ni muda.
2: And also this morning, my motivation. I said we are all on different journey.
3: Ah,
2: we might be in the same organization.
3: Shababu.
2: It doesn't mean that we are the same. So Miftau, if this morning I say unto thee that if your sports desk has been to the United States of America, Kwame will go to other countries.
1: I'll go everywhere.
2: He will go everywhere. He doesn't have to necessarily be in the United States. So Miftau, you gotta drop it.
3: If I don't go to LA, I can go to LA tomorrow.
2: Thank you.
1: Reverend Pastor Avio.
3: Tell your last story. Let's hear your last story.
1: But on a serious note, your voice can be good at times.
3: Oh, sometimes,
1: The way you sound
3: when I am... Maybe I don't know. Yes. Muftah, last story. Media, what was it, Kim?
1: Okay. Arsenal have made it 2 out of 2 in the Premier League. They defeated Aston Villa 1-0. Bukayo Saka scored in the 59th minute of that game. It was a melee in the box and he bundled it beyond the line to secure victory. Up next is against Chelsea on Sunday, and he's been speaking ahead of that game.
8: Yeah, I keep my targets to myself, guys. But what I do know is every week I want to be there and try and decide the game, because I think that's what I'm in the team to do, and that's my mentality.
9: We're looking forward to watching you on Sunday, Bukayo. We're going to be doing the Arsenal-Chelsea game. Have you seen Chelsea yet yourself?
8: Yeah, I've seen them.
9: What do you think?
8: See you on Sunday.
1: Man United.
3: All right, all right, all right, all right.
1: No, how does Arsenal win favor Man United? I don't know why people don't like Chelsea.
3: Hmm?
1: People don't like Chelsea.
3: People don't like.
1: People like fantastic.
3: Ah, but if he doesn't like Chelsea, someone else likes Chelsea. What's your problem?
1: Oh, okay. Hmm. Pastor, have you?
3: Are you done?
2: Yes, sir.
1: Prophetess, have
2: yes.
1: you?
3: Dory, let's tell him about what your woman said in the morning, Susan Ash. She said anytime she gives you fans, she lies to you. She pretends to be giving you fans, but it's all lies.
1: That's very fair.
3: You like that?
2: Did you just believe Kwame like that?
1: I said it's
3: fair. But she said that, Doreen, you've forgotten.
2: No, yes, you did. I'm just surprised.
3: Have I added something to it?
1: I said my point. No. You see, life is about fairness.
3: Okay.
1: The opinion of people must be respected.
3: Mm.
1: I can say this today,
3: and
1: I don't mean it.
2: Mm.
1: Okay. The next day I'll say it, and I'll mean it.
3: Right.
1: So if she says it today, and she doesn't mean it,
3: that's what today next time, she won't send any comment.
1: So I am.
3: She's been fanfooling you.
2: You are going to let Susanna send a message right now.
1: No, the point is,
3: thank you very much,
1: King Agokoli Kwame. Does he wants to sack me? But before you sack me, I have to say what is on my mind.
3: Okay.
1: What is sitting on my mind is that.
2: Mm-hmm.
1: Kwame and Avio.
3: Yeah.
1: The two of you.
3: Yeah.
1: Two musketeers.
3: Yes.
1: Hagler is on phone.
3: Mm.
1: Two musketeers.
3: Mm.
1: You have decided.
3: Hey, she has sent a message. Oh. Is that please? I said, bro, Kwame, please. All these plenty fans you are giving to Muftah shouldn't end in a fight this morning.
2: It has ended.
3: Susan Ash. Oh, it ended. It ended. Mm. It ended. Thank you so much, Muftah.
1: The last time I saw Kwame being serious was the day the mother gave birth to him.
3: Thank you very much, Muftah Abdullahi Nabila. That's the sports update brought to you by Sasso and Consolidated Bank Ghana. Doreen, coming up next, we have one big interview. One huge interview.
2: Muftah, I know you cannot wait to hear who it is. And I know you all cannot wait to hear who it is.
1: Mm. I know.
2: He's a musician.
3: Uh-huh.
2: He's a pastor.
3: Pastor.
2: He's a counselor.
3: Counselor.
2: Which one haven't I added?
3: He's a radiologist.
2: Oh, he's a radiologist.
3: Mm-hmm.
2: His pimping is pimping.
3: Pimping was in the pain.
2: Ladies and gentlemen.
1: Mama Fabakon.
3: He's a radio pundit.
2: Ah!
1: Mama Fabakon. Mm.
3: Mm-hmm.
1: No, a PPAG.
2: What is PPAG?
1: Thank God. I've been able to confuse all of you, but I know where PPAG is. It is Papena. Have you heard of Papena before?
2: Ah.
1: Have you heard of Blacksmith?
2: Ladies
3: and DJ Fantastic. Boy, yes, Onyom.
2: Until I pay.

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1: aya Franco
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0: Still
1: Phone pa pa pa
0: Ezie

0: What's up? This is Andy Dusty. Hey, how was your afternoon?
1: Girl, take time, make your body move slow. I like your money move, let me take control.
0: How about changing it for you?
2: Come on! Bad good vibes and no bad energy. On air, on the ground. Oh yeah! I'm a digital.
0: Can we really change it with some R&B?

0: mid-tempo, great music.
1: What's new?
0: I've got news,
1: good music,
0: great talk.
2: The crazy, ridiculous, awesome ride.
0: All enveloped into one.
1: Then
0: the afternoon will be well defined by yours truly. It's the afternoon ride with Andy Dusty from Monday to Thursday, midday to Friday.

0: The Rick Hayes on Hayes 103.9. And it's time for Showbiz Review. We have our special guest right here seated. He is ready. Yeah, he's called Cyril. He's called George Castenson. Lutewards. Doreen, the man, the man is here.
1: He is here. Bam, bam, bam.
0: Ba-da-da-dum.
1: Drum rolling.
0: A.K.A. Counselor Lutewards. Counselor, good morning. How are you?
2: I'm doing well. How are you too?
0: Amazing. Good to see you.
2: Good to see you too, my brother.
1: It's been a while.
2: Ooh, I'm around.
1: It's been a while. If I say it's been a while, not seeing you, not seeing you in person, it's been a while on this platform.
2: Well, because you extended the studio to a modern one, colonial masters like us were deleted from the list of daybreak hits.
1: Oh no!
2: But I'm happy that you've been good enough.
0: Mm-hmm.
2: No, when I say you, I'm talking about the multimedia
1: station.
2: Group
1: have
2: been good enough to, as it were, have one of the good people that I've always lived with, Mr. Hagler.
1: Oh,
2: still be around. You know, Hagler is very old in the system.
0: Okay.
2: And no, by age wise, Hagler is old.
0: He's our age mate, so he's not that old.
1: Yeah.
2: Who's age mate?
0: Our age mate. Both of us.
2: You see, you want to compare yourself people when you want to find favor. But
0: no, that's not it.
2: Well,
0: he's our age mate. We are the same.
1: We are the
0: 85
1: same age.
0: Bonds.
1: Yes, except that Kwame and Hagler are older than me.
0: A few months.
2: I'm really confused.
0: Don't be confused.
2: So you are now 42 years.
1: No.
0: 41.
1: 41.
2: You are 41.
0: Yes.
2: Oh, okay.
1: I am yet to. They have already. Okay. But I'm still 40.
2: Oh, okay.
3: Okay.
0: Yeah.
2: Okay. So I mean, but that's my gladness because I believe that in the multimedia system that I have been with for many years, one of the things that I kept on doing was building relationship,
1: right,
2: away from any other thing.
0: Mm-hmm.
2: So there are people that I served multimedia because of the relationship I have with them, and there are a lot of people who, sincerely speaking, gives me the respect that I deserve.
1: Right.
2: I am very, very disciplined. I am everything, but there's one thing I don't joke with.
0: All right.
2: And so when people recognize who you are, you also return their recognition by saluting them as well. So people like Hagler, we have really gone through the struggle of, I mean, anybody who has attempted opening a youth-oriented station in Ghana learned from Hits FM.
0: Yeah.
2: And they copied and it didn't work.
1: Wow.
2: So the people that came into the system and they were talking about me just anyhow, I warned them that they shouldn't talk. Well, when we were nobody. Because they don't have a young man. There's a young man who came here who thought that the whole world was for him. I don't know what he's doing now. Whether he's now at the Philly station or something.
1: You came with...
2: What's his name?
0: Amotre.
1: I mean,
2: I mentioned names so that at least nobody would take it for themselves. He would have cut fit, let them wear it. It's not an insult. I mean, glad me party again. Party any behavior, tell you. No, and the mokomeche, kakadanche.
0: It's okay.
2: I'll get a name for you.
1: Mister, I'm not gonna mention any.
2: You got a name.
0: You will not remember.
2: So you see,
1: we have four people.
0: You will not remember.
2: I went to America.
0: Okay.
2: On more than five occasions.
0: Yeah.
2: And I meet people and say, hey. Counselor Lutewards FM. Because you have to listen. Kwame, you have no option than to listen.
0: Yeah.
2: Now, they move us from the morning show and they dump us at midnight. And they call the thing late night express. It was worse. It was worse. For
0: you and Lexus.
2: My God. I will forever take off my cap and salute Lexus Bill. Look, that young man, I don't know what I could have done. Yasechi, Kwame Amasechi, Hagler, and then Ken Ansah.
0: Yeah.
2: I mean, there are people that I hold in high esteem that no matter how off I am, what they call me, because they respond to me, I respond to them. Look, Hit FM has been an Hit FM for us. Hagla will be here. He will be in trouble with the producer of Joy FM because Kojo Pon Kruma says that Friday morning, me can cancel a little and I'm here. They will pull me out. So some of us, it's not in pride, but for what God has done with us and is still doing with us, I should fade out in the system. But God has a message for me, and everything I have said on multimedia, some of them, some producers didn't agree with me and they didn't want to challenge it. It's not right. It's come back to them. Yeah. They are seeing it. So all the counselors that came later after me, they actually came to repeat what I've said already. So they are not original.
1: Yeah.
2: But I have learned in life that where there's no original, the fake can be used as original. So my fellow counselors, I greet them this morning. Those who believe that they are counselors and they are speaking, those of them that I gave them the chance to speak on radio, especially those who came to Hit FM to speak the first time, I greet you. Those of you who came to Joy, and then look, A Walk With Jesus was a very gentle program on Joy until one day I opened a chapter for them and now people started speaking.
1: Yeah.
2: You know, so I've been a family member. So when you introduced me as a special guest, I was shocked.
0: But you are special.
1: You're special, aren't you?
0: To who?
1: Special.
0: To us.
1: To us.
2: Okay, to Kwame, that's yes. But to Doreen, no. My sister in law to be. You know I'm having a good relationship with her sister?
0: Yeah, I do too.
2: Which of them?
0: The one you're talking about.
2: Well, then it's good because I will win.
0: You will win?
2: Because you are on radio. No, I deal with her every 8 hours of my life.
0: Every eight hours?
2: Every day.
0: No, but you don't.
2: So you see, you're confused. You see her after work. I see her doing work.
0: But it doesn't matter the number of hours you spend.
2: I give her lunch.
0: You give her lunch.
2: It doesn't matter the hours you spend. That's true. That is why those who are married and they still go to work and talk to their wife, they have a mental problem. If you are married and you come to work and you still have a chat to your wife, you have a mental problem. The last thing you need to do is to keep your wife on your mind when you leave home. Never try it.
0: I hear you.
2: When you leave home and you get to work, concentrate on the people. That's why if you meet girls at work who are not dressed properly, they are frightful, it worries your productivity.
0: Oh.
2: So if you're listening to me, you're coming to work, dress well. And if you're working in a place where they've taken all the women away and you are just reduced with men, it's not going to be, you're not going to have a mental deficiency of being a gay. But it's likely that you'll be depressed and the slightest thing you'll be angry. Your vocal cords will not make sense to people. So, please, Doreen is among us. And my department in where I work, there were no women at all. It's recently that they started bringing women.
0: Which department?
2: You know, where? My field in engineering, we're not having women doing engineering. And I was happy. Currently, they are trying to do it. But I stand by it, that what men can do.
0: Women can do better.
2: No woman can do. Take it. That means your philosophy can be there.
0: What men can do.
2: Oh my God.
0: No woman can do.
2: We started a year since January. We're in September, is that right?
0: Yes.
2: Thanks be to God. Today is 1st September and I welcome all men. This happens to be World Prostate Awareness Month. You don't even know because you are used to breasts. Mami Nufo Kakra. DJK. Listen. The most important thing in life is you may understand it, you may take it, you may leave it. But hear this. When women believe that what men can do, they can do, it's a good statement, but it will never happen. Because there's a reason for creating women, and it's a reason for creating men. Do you get what I'm saying?
0: Yes.
2: One of the biggest mistakes God did to us.
0: God did a mistake?
2: Oh, yes, he's watching me.
0: God doesn't make mistakes.
2: For you, you don't know God.
0: I know God.
2: When was the last time you saw him?
0: I saw him this morning. I prayed and I saw him.
2: When you pray, that's when you sing God. Who do you pray to?
0: I pray to God.
2: Father, I thank you. I bless you. Onale.
0: Inale.
2: Oh, no. You are saying something to something you say God heard. Is that not it? Did he answer?
0: Yes.
2: And you are still at the studio. So one of the things that God did to us that I believe that he didn't do well to us was to bring us women.
0: Oh, counselor.
2: It is not good for you to be alone.
0: Counselor, don't
2: I do will make for you a helper.
0: Counselor.
2: Then all of a sudden he goes to say, Adam,
1: Then
2: Adam didn't know what happened.
0: What?
2: He too, Nale. Timbele, now Molly. Oh, sorry, y'all. Oh, this is strange. I've seen myself before. I've not seen this one before. This is bone of my bone.
1: Are you?
2: This is flesh of my flesh.
1: Are you speaking in a?
2: You shall be called a woman. Nah, do not. Nah, for tomorrow. No. You know, the way he saw, I mean, you see, he saw the ship and everything.
0: And that wasn't a mistake.
2: That's so those of you who see men, you are ties and you are attracted, you have mental deficiency. Because look at Adam. You know, when you see a woman and you feel you've met a woman, then God has really endowed you and created you in his image. Watch here. The Bible says, God said, let us make man in our image. But going down to scripture, he came back and said, and the Lord God created man in his image. So the consultation of God to create man in our image was defiled and created us in him. So men are God. Women are not. Follow. Watch here. Let God created a woman not in his likeness, not his design. He created a woman as a desire for the man.
0: A desire.
2: Yes. So man was designed for God. The woman was designed for man. Because the request was, I will make a suitable partner for you.
0: Then it wasn't a mistake.
2: Oh, hello. I'm coming to the mistake.
1: Ah.
2: Mr. Dazzy, you are married?
0: Yes.
2: Do you know why you're still married?
0: Why?
2: Because you're afraid of your wife. Let me continue.
0: I'm not afraid of her.
2: Oh, please, my brother.
0: I am not.
2: I dare you.
0: So I am not afraid of her.
2: How? I am afraid of my wife.
0: I'm not afraid of her.
2: Any man listening to me who is still married is married because he's afraid of the wife.
1: So Mr. Hagwa is afraid of his wife.
2: Dorian, your husband is afraid of
1: Mr. Sakivia is afraid of me.
2: Oh, my sister. That's why you're still married.
1: Wow.
2: Make a mistake. Attempt divorce. Does he? Tell your wife on radio, I don't want you again. See if you can go home.
0: I should say it.
2: Oh, I didn't say it. Tell your wife. You can say it. Tell.
0: Tell.
2: Yes. I'm waiting for you.
0: I can't do that on radio.
2: Why? Are you afraid?
0: But it's not nice to do that.
2: That?
0: Because I don't want to do it.
2: You don't want to do what? Do you hear the question?
0: I don't want to divorce.
2: What did I say?
0: I should tell.
2: You don't want to divorce?
0: No.
2: Why?
0: Why should I?
2: Divorce is part of marriage.
1: No.
0: Why are you not divorced?
2: Because why am I not divorced?
0: Yes.
2: But very soon I will.
0: Why?
2: Because divorce is part of marriage.
1: No.
0: Why should
1: not?
0: You?
2: There are two things you should expect in marriage: cheating and divorce. if it happens, it's normal.
0: No, I hear you say this, and I think sometimes I think you are if saying it on a lighter note.
2: For who? Is there a manuscript I'm reading? Do you see a book in front of me? My brother, hear me. If you are not married, can you divorce?
1: No, you have to marry to be able to.
2: That's divorce. The answer. If you are not married, can you divorce?
0: No.
2: If you are not married, can you cheat?
0: Yes.
2: Do you know what cheating is? A woman, you've not paid a bride price.
1: Yeah.
2: If you have sexual intercourse with her, is it cheating? If yes, who are you cheating?
0: Okay. You're cheating on her.
2: On who?
0: On the person. You've agreed to have a relationship.
2: Agreed. So when we agreed to have a relationship with Doreen without seeing their family, it's a relationship.
0: Yes.
2: And it's acceptable.
0: Yes.
2: By law. By not, family.
0: It is
2: you have no respect for the dignity of the family. Because the best way to have a wife is when you pay the bride price. When your bride price is not paid, there are different categories of women in our life.
1: True.
2: Doreen is my friend. And she is a platonic friend.
1: Okay.
2: That is why there are no kisses, there are no fondling. If we graduate from being a girlfriend to a sex mate, so once we start sex, she's no more a friend, she's a sex mate.
1: Okay.
2: Immediately we move from sex mate and then she gets pregnant for me, she becomes a baby mama.
1: Ah.
2: You see how the thing is?
0: Why baby mama?
2: Because she's put to bed for me. What's that?
0: Why do you have to describe her with the baby?
2: So give me a new description. Who is she?
0: Your partner.
2: Partners are not in relationship. They are in business because they give portion of their percentage to you. That's partnership. That's why the gay people began to use partnership because they didn't have a title. And they are forcing their thing on us. Mental deficiency. So hear this. Thank God you are listening. Watch it. So you don't have partners. It's a wrong term. It's not. So once you say you have a relationship with somebody, it's either legitimately accepted, legally or traditionally.
1: Okay.
2: So as we are speaking, if you're having sexual intercourse with somebody, she's not your girlfriend. It's migrated from a friend to a sex mate. Now, when she has a child for you, then it becomes what? A baby mama. She's put to bed for you. Now, side chicks are part of marriage.
1: For what?
2: Well, for what is what most women are against.
0: Is this biblical?
2: Yes, it's biblical. What was the
0: side
2: first? Side chicks came first in the Bible.
0: Where?
2: Well, those of you who didn't go to Bible school like Dazzy, when they're talking to men of God like us who have gone to the Bible school, they didn't pay our fees, but definitely we have to help them. And I greet you all men of God who are still reading the Bible. I mean, that's it, doesn't have time to go to church, but she wants a while. Oh no, Susu or Nim Yankopo.
0: Which, oh, which part of the Bible says that?
2: This was something else. That's how the station was. So lessons would go like, Reverend, stop. How did I go like? You know the place was small, so you sound.
0: Yeah.
2: But that is where the thing is. When somebody is listening and wants to hear something.
1: No, but
2: we are speaking truth.
1: Yeah, yeah. I think in a way, some of the things you're saying, you know, you have to listen and sink it in to appreciate.
2: Thank you. So don't worry. Everything I just
0: but the side chick part in the Bible.
2: I'm coming there, I've not forgotten. Yeah, if I forget anything, then I don't want to talk about it.
1: Let's talk about
2: the first person who had a side chick. Was a man who was given a lot of wives, but increased his tentacles with side chicks. There was a man called David. There was a man called Solomon. David started the temple for God, but he didn't finish it. His son Solomon came and finished it. Solomon married how many women? Does he knows God, so help the crowd. This is not AI. Go ahead. I know. Unfortunately, your producer can help you by telling.
0: Please, you are the special guest. You have the platform.
2: So you don't know God. You don't know God anymore.
0: I do.
2: Can you drop an offering for you to know the scripture, please?
0: Oh yes.
2: You scan be adoring. Look at the money. Bible says that giving it shall be given unto you. Good measure, pressed down, running over. God will give unto you. But the Bible says that. Give me. Don't worry. It's okay. But the Bible says that with the same measure you give. The scripture. He said, with the same measure you give, shall be running over, pressed down, shaking together, and giving back to you. Jazzy just gave me one Ghana cedi. It is good because it's a legal tender in Ghana. Hear me. If God begins to bless this guy with this red note, because he honored a man of God in the studio publicly, I'm showing the money to you. Oh my God, this boy has been good. This is one Ghana cedi. It's not the least denomination in Ghana. But it happens to be, we have 50%, 20% said. So God, look at the one city. Hello, one city, soya go to.
0: This is all I have.
2: Because at this stage of our life, if you're a man of your stature,
0: yes,
2: still have one city, not this, as a souvenir.
0: No, this is all I have in my pocket now. See,
2: if still you have one city in your pocket, not as a souvenir.
0: Oh no, I have money on my Momo account.
2: But I'm
0: now.
2: Saying that in your pocket.
0: Yes,
2: if
0: pocket.
2: This is what you one city in your pocket.
0: Now, I mean, as of now.
2: So he gave me one Ghana cedi, and the anointing is not for sale. However, knowledge is for sale.
0: Okay,
2: I paid for what I have.
0: All right,
2: so I can't look at one cedi and give you the full story of what I'm
0: look
2: to
0: at
2: say.
0: Doreen's beauty and give
2: beauty
0: us
2: beauty has been with us before you came. Cyril, I greet you. A woman to be with a Rasta man for many years, it tells you.
1: Hey, Mr. Agla, today we have come.
2: My husband is my good friend.
0: Oh, he is, eh?
2: And listen to me, Danny.
0: Cereal and cereal.
1: Yeah.
0: Okay.
2: I mean, the husband listen to me, Danny. Things that she doesn't understand. She goes when husband explains to see the orcanity. So Solomon and David were men that God created for himself.
0: Okay.
2: But when Solomon came into the scene, he tried to manage 1,000. Nobody has broken the record. Wives and side chicks. Who is a side chick? A side chick is any woman going out with a married man. So when I hear pastors saying that, yeah, you have to be a side chick to your husband, I say, I greet you, Reverend Dr. Charlotte Drew, wherever you are, greetings. I like greeting people when I come on set.
1: Hey, is she your friend?
2: She's always been my friend. They position her as a replacement of me until she realized that I check it for the year. So she has to join me in the wagon. Now we are friends. That's it. The people that has brought me troubles in the world are those who don't know me. You know one of the things? When people come and ask Agla, I want to be on the show with him. And it's not because they want to do anything. They thought they are coming to go and silence me. And when they get here, okay, I agree with him. I can no ball, let me walk about. 1 year flow. So I greet you, Reverend Dr. Charlotte Odrew. Is she the former wife or the ex-wife? I don't know whether the divorce have gone through.
0: We don't
2: Solomon
0: know.
2: Solomon Odrew.
0: We are not sure.
2: They have
0: that.
2: To tell us the truth now because the document that came was that they are planning to divorce. Now, if the divorce have happened, they have to bring the document out so that we know. I saw Solomon Odrew and then this guy. There's a guy who was coming to Hit FM, one of the pastors. He was building some kingdom and something. Oh, I've forgotten his name. Today their names are not coming. I'll activate it. I saw them on social media saying that, singers look good on us. The video was there. Solomon Drew's wife, Charlotte Drew's husband, and then that other guy. It's a one of God, the two of them. So I saw that by that statement, it means that our dear ego. But they should let us know if the divorce have gone through, because we want to read a document and study. Because I was the first person to say that they were not divorced. You cannot divorce somebody by math. And traditional marriage doesn't annul civil marriage. They are two separate marriages. Do you understand what I'm saying? So when somebody brings you a schnapp after making a mistake, go and do a civil marriage, and then they bring schnapp to end the marriage is not ended. That is why when Prakusuhin Busapeni was saying that they brought a drink, the law says no, but I greet you, happy birthday to you in this month of September, Mrs. Akusia Sewafu. So let's continue. So in the act of side chicks,
0: yes, Solomon
2: Mofia Mbaile no Aja chips. Listen, Solomon had concubines, had wives. Concubines are women going out with married men, and God endorsed it. The challenge in the scripture was that the Bible says, and the heart of Solomon was turned against God by his wives.
0: Wives.
2: So side chick will never turn you against God. A wife will do. Look, anytime you see your wife is acting the way you don't expect her to be, she's no more a wife. She's a knife in the form of a woman.
0: Hey, a knife.
2: But K-I-N, is it K-N-I-F-E, is that right?
0: Yeah, how do you spell wife? And wife is knife. W-I-F-E.
2: Wonderful instrument for enjoyment. Listen, so...
0: wonderful instrument for enjoyment. That is wife? Yeah. Wonderful instrument for enjoyment.
2: In the book of Genesis chapter 2 verse 18,

0: And he said, ah, you have been married 6 times. Even the 6th one you are with now is somebody's husband. I read that scripture before.
1: Yeah.
0: And my pain is that for those of you watching me or listening to me on radio, and you are hitting your 40s and nobody's marrying you, you have to sing a much Jesus song. A woman has been able to marry 6 times. What was unique about her? Don't marry once, ubi ampel. And as for the churches, the better said, the least. See, our churches are brooding 38 years so many times now.
1: Counselor.
0: Girls
1: counselor,
0: are growing.
1: Counselor. So the woman Jesus met, how does that justify men having side chicks? I'm still struggling
0: Jesus
1: to connect
0: said,
1: it.
0: The last man in your room now is somebody's.
1: But it doesn't justify
0: you
1: the
0: call it. Can you define justification for an additional? Go. There are 5 different types of
1: Jesus did not endorse.
0: You are not using the
1: side.
0: Word endorse. From
1: yeah, he did not.
0: But did he condemn it? He didn't. So when you don't condemn, then what have you done? You left it ajar. And I told you, when the original is not available, we use the fake as original. So continue. I'm a Bible student, a theologian for 35
1: years. But the Bible
0: years.
1: Is against adultery
0: the Bible
1: and fornication.
0: Is never against adultery anywhere.
2: Hey, but hello? Isn't it the 10 commandments?
0: The 10 commandments was never produced to us. Moses broke it.
2: Ah.
0: There was no 10 commandments.
2: Counselor.
0: Please, one of the things I've told people, always have a nice conversation. If you try theology, you change me, because my position with the scriptures are I am somebody who defends what I have understood.
2: And you are a pastor.
0: 35 years of studying Bible. Please wow. Forget it. Not they know these things they are doing, excommunicating people, why girls cannot have. Look, I said it here first that having a child out of wedlock was not the best. But obeying of repercussions is a lie. If you locate a certain haggler who has made it in life and have a child with, the child has a future. There's no way Muhammad's family member who is really born will suffer, because the wealth and riches are already there. So if you're a young lady who thinks actually you want to have a child, it's better than children who are born early. Early. If your mother gives up with you within the 20s, you have more intelligence if you don't go to school.
2: And mom,
1: in the 20s.
0: Mm-hmm. Obia ya wu who fit 38 ko what thing be do we breast house and anko.
2: Oh, is it clinically?
0: It's clinically proven. You can go and research. I tell you,
1: Doreen is a testament to that, right?
2: I think I am a testament.
0: Me say obe bre. So what was I doing in 20? Oh, one time. You've not given birth. You are there. What's your problem? You are with. There is no Mr. Right anywhere. The church is lying to you.
1: There is
0: but
1: no.
0: There
1: Mr.
0: is no
1: right.
0: Mr. Right.
2: Oh, counselor.
0: Quote me. I say I am the custodian. The people I respect in relationship talk. Open you could you tray. I was for him. That man, Charlie, and thanks to Prophet Emmanuel Bedi Kobi.
1: Okay.
0: The first day he said he want to honor the man came to Accra, didn't know he was going to be given a car. The man wept, and I've not forgotten the tears on him driving. See the impact the man made in our lives, especially on Radio Gold. Open grab it ye.
1: Mowaho.
0: Bema. Amen. This man did this with a life. He spoke the truth. I will always honor him because I listened to his style. I started radio in 1985. My first radio presentation was XW.
2: George, counselor. So
0: I'm your grandfather. In a good first king.
1: You started radio?
0: Yes, 1985. My first time on radio was Nyonchele Neji Obashobagbo.
1: Which station?
0: GBC Radio, SW2.
1: Shortwave.
0: SW2.
1: Yes.
0: We can be genius.
1: GBC2.
0: Yes.
2: Wow.
0: It's called Nyonchele Neji Obashobagbo. It was a program that came. It was a Ghana program.
2: Mm-hmm.
0: Yes.
1: That was the first time you went on radio.
0: Ache.
1: You were very young then.
0: Yes. Very, very young. I started singing at a church convention at age 4 on the table. Every convention will put you on the table, and I do praise and worship from 4. Get more mic,
2: Nyanyebu. I just saw that today.
0: Ask Joe Metal.
2: I heard today.
0: Who is me when it comes to music? So these musicians who are entertaining us, they are doing well. They are ministers and they are singers.

0: What
1: so when we are critiquing you about the song you have brought, it's not because we are part of the pundits. We are beyond pundits.
2: You know your stuff.
1: Pride is not a good thing. Mm. But knowing who you are is better. Somebody should call it pride. But not in Leoli.
2: I was telling Doreen this morning that I have heard you sing.
0: I was surprised.
2: And I was like, look, is that Councillor Lutro?
1: When we started rehearsing, we didn't have instrumentalists.
2: Uh-huh.
1: So we can sing and you hear the instrument playing in your ears.
0: Ah.
1: You get what I'm saying here? Uh-huh. So there's nothing here. I just sang Omachidi this song.
0: Mm.
1: But you heard the rhythm.
0: I want to hear something.
1: Like what?
0: I want to hear you sing.
1: Oh, you know, there's one song I love singing.
0: I would want to hear.
1: Will lift my eyes to the hills.
0: Ah.
1: From what cometh my hill.

0: Wacko! Yeah, AI.
1: Oh! Wacko!
2: You just made my morning. Oh. This is so sweet.
1: Oh.
2: You have such a lovely voice.
3: You see.
0: I remember I sang Daughters of the Lord Jesus their song.
3: Yeah. Mm.
0: And they stood up and said, wow, what an arrangement.
2: What?
0: So one of the people that I love so much and I met before he died, may he so rest in peace, was Ron Kinoly.
3: Okay.
0: He was at the program and I sang a song. He came back and said, oh my boy. Because I started a long time. I love musicians, but I can do it without them.
3: You can do it without them?
0: Yes. I sing within the note. I don't go out of the note.
3: Yeah.
0: I can do it.
2: What he just did.
0: And I don't think there's any boring woman. The only boring woman with me is with my wife. I'm a very boring husband to her. And it's deliberate.
3: Why?
0: Because if I don't do that, if I don't do that to her, she will not be your wife.
3: Oh.
2: Oh, how?
0: I think she's my sister. Have you seen her face at orgasm before? What does it?
3: Is there?
0: You see, questions you don't hear, means you don't want to answer.
3: Counselor, have you been a chorister before? Have you?
0: I'm a choir. I'm a music director.
3: Music director?
0: Music director.
2: Do you play any musical instrument?
0: Yes, I play just one.
3: Which one? The keyboard?
0: So I play the conga. I play the keyboard. I am not a master of the keyboard. Because I've not mastered it.
3: All right.
0: But I play the keyboard. I play the drums. I play the conga, the percussionist. If you give me Kaya Jin. So I was with Soul Winners. If you ask Ransford, I was it. Before the Junior Soul Winners came,
3: yeah,
0: I went to their area. I didn't know.
2: Oh.
0: We'll go and ask up here.
2: Interesting.
0: We've done a lot, but if people don't celebrate you, they say, Nyashe, don't blow your horn, don't hoot your horn. No, learn to celebrate yourself. Mm-hmm. And I always be grateful to God, multimedia, yes. I think that I was not loud. I was heard very well.
2: I wanted to find out what got you into counseling in the first place, because this was something.
0: Oh, I was not frustrated before I started counseling. I mean, gone are the days, those who are watching me, counselors who had problems, they were depressed and they went to counseling. No. I was not depressed to go to counseling. No. I mean, I want to know when, but depression. I have not been depressed before. It's not pride, but maybe it came. I didn't meet
3: You don't know if you've been in that state before.
0: I mean, I can't be practicing from the year 2005.
3: And not know.
0: As a practitioner, and I don't know when I'm depressed. No. Depression is good, but you know, a lot of people say they are depressed, but they're not depressed. Oh. I don't know why a poor person should be depressed. Depression should be for those who are rich and they are losing something. What are you losing? If you get that money, you know, should you be depressed?
2: Yeah, if you're poor.
3: People go through different situations.
0: If you overcome your depression, then you should not be depressed again. I'm not a politician. But in my business, I do a lot of business. I sell communion. I sell Makpe ginger chips.
2: Yes, that's it.
0: If somebody brought my video recently, I think she was mocking me on social media. Hey, my counselor, now what Ghana in you? What about America? Oh, your t-shirt now at home. I can't get through, sir. I grab this toy boy called a husband. What's the name of the boy?
2: Oh,
0: the guy that Agrada married. What's the name? Esiama.
3: No, Agrada's husband. You mean?
2: You mean her husband?
3: Her husband.
0: Agrada told of herself. Oh no, why they know? It's on record.
3: But you don't want to believe that.
0: I believe it.
3: Okay.
0: And Agrada said, "I believe." Okay. And he said, "The family collected coconut." He said it. It's on record.
2: Oh, I mean.
0: May I repeat what you say?
2: It was just on a lighter note.
0: So then let's all say it's a lighter note. I said it. That's why I said when Agrada went to jail, I was only praying for Siama that things would not go bad. I'm going to be maintaining your man. Once in a while, Agrada church flooded. Okay. Mm-hmm. Agrada was alive. It never flooded. I saw a name Fuda.
2: Said that one day was.
0: It was not natural disaster. Name your flood. Going to be maintaining because not the Agrada didn't maintain only me. Agrada called you. Who's driving the car? Master V8 management. Oba shy. No ba kwele ne ken video eh. Ke ofansa ne baba. He said, "Some council and they be on no more talk get drone. I am better off." So I sell. Every business you give me, I do. A lady brought it. And now man not throw makwe ginger or call in the moheko. They get some assistance on the can boost space can
2: see. But your ginger chips, the price is unique.
0: Very. Yes.
3: Well, I mean, as in, is it cheap?
2: Oh. It's not cheap.
0: I mean, if you have one Ghana seed in your pocket, this will be expensive. children. Oh, one Ghana cedi.
3: How much is that?
0: I gave you some. You remember?
3: Yes, some time ago. Yes.
2: I think the last time we bought one, if I remember, my husband bought one. I think we bought it for 100 cedis.
0: Yes.
3: Okay. This bottle.
0: And that's subsidized.
2: Yes.
3: This bottle, you mean?
0: Yes. Subsidized.
3: This small bottle.
0: Yeah, you see, that's if you are one Ghana cedi, this is small for you.
2: So if he is selling this 100 cedis here in Ghana, I wonder how much you're selling in the United States.
0: The type in the US, my license, I'll show you. You know, I walk well.
3: You do what?
0: I walk well.
2: He came with a bag, a red bag.
3: Oh, so you have stuff in there.
2: Oh, yes, he has.
3: You have your product.
0: This one is, you can try it.
2: This is the powder?
0: Yes, this is something. You can all pour some and chew. Don't, and give me back my bottle.
3: Counselor, what is
0: it? So this one is the one in the US.
2: Oh, okay.
0: And this is $20.
2: Okay, neatly packed.
0: So this is the one they've accepted. This one is not accepted. So anybody you see having this in the US is illegal. He's a smuggled goose. But this one is the one there. So I sell this when I go around. And you see me selling Afromax Plus, the drug for men vitality and for prostate. And for 2 years now, you know I'm a guy who dress. Mm-hmm. I've stopped because of the way the prostate is going. Mm-hmm. So I'm always in this. Thanks to Steve's Pharmacy, I'm always working with this one. So I sell. I make money. You know the reason.
2: This man.
0: Because my wife is too beautiful and too expensive.
3: Oh,
0: all the money I make is for my wife.
3: Oh, that's nice.
0: And that don't nice. Say it's nice. You are smiling to this.
3: You are romantic.
0: Hey, please, hold. Come on, go ruin them, man.
2: But that's what every man is supposed to do.
0: No.
2: Give all your money to your wife.
0: Thank you. Yes. That's why I told you that. Any man watching me who is still married is married because he is
2: afraid of his wife.
0: Nancy, are you down there?
2: So Robert,
3: I am getting there.
2: So Robert is afraid of his wife.
0: He knows long time. A man in lens glasses is worse.
3: So
0: their life is different.
3: Counselor, these products, what do they do? Yes.
0: These are ginger, pure ginger.
3: Ginger?
0: This is pure black ginger and honey.
3: And you package
0: cannot
3: them.
0: Chew it. Yes, you cannot chew it and go. Try it. During the way,
2: I don't have teeth.
3: What does it do to the human body?
0: Whatever ginger does to the human body is what it does. What
3: Please
0: about honey
3: educate
0: does?
3: Us. What does whatever ginger do to us?
0: It's high in detox. He came and that was the first thing he requested for. It's high in detox. In Ghana, I know I will be correct. But I keep that. You know why I keep the cover?
2: No.
0: So you can bring back my because when I started the business, I can get home and when I'm going to do the tabulation, I see close to about seven. I have to account for it and the girl is asking for the money. And I realized that okay, so now I've stopped. Mm. Just like the Afromax too. You know the Afromax is in the whole box.
2: Mm. Oh.
0: This is how it is. And people would like to take. So now we've done a sample.
2: Oh, okay.
0: Because I have bomb on your mom. This is 30 pieces. Whoa. And I've reduced it to at least 5 days.
3: So you produce these things by yourself?
0: This one I don't produce it. This is imported.
3: Mm. Oh.
0: But this is solely for men.
2: Okay.
0: And thanks to multimedia, let me say I salute Uncle Ken. This month of September, what we are doing is that we are doing the awareness creation for the first time. We are doing the prostate awareness at the forecourt of Joy FM for 1 month.
2: Wow.
0: It's happening here, live. Yeah, they are back.
2: This is good.
0: That's how they feel. Maybe I'm sure in prostate, because when you get prostate, my brother, you are a baby in an adult diaper.
3: This thing I'm chewing, does it give?
0: Yes. I mean, what your intention is to please WIFE.
2: Mm.
0: What's the full meaning? WIFE is what?
4: Said
0: wonderful instrument
3: for enjoyment.
0: So once you are chewing a ginger, you see where your mind went to? Because if you don't keep long, funny face, I greet you 2 minutes. If you don't keep long, everybody needs their missed call. If you don't keep long, I care my neighbor. What I want to enjoy. So ginger is good. Every man needs two things.
2: Mm.
0: A man watching, there are three things that you need medically, but it's in food.
2: Okay.
0: Is it oyster they call it? Adodi. Hagla. Adodi
3: atachole. Adodi is oyster.
2: Yes.
0: Adodi. If your wife loves you so much and wants you to perform well in bed, he will add it to your meal.
2: Okay.
0: You can chew it every time. Oyster. Right. Okay. The preparation is very difficult because of the way it comes. So if a woman doesn't know how to use it well, or they're afraid, we have been tearing your wedding. So oyster is very good for the high in zinc for men. So every man needs oyster. Okay. The next thing a man needs is otele, okro. Very, very important.
3: Yes. Why is okro otele?
0: Well, I didn't know. I went recently to the chopper here to go. I don't know where is the rest of the chopper. And someone said, "My chopper otele crying." And I said, "What is this?" I was watching to see. Lo and behold, it was okro. So otele means okro. So it's a brand name now. I mean, if you are good at eating okra, people say that Udi Kruma, Bema, you see, you have to do that. Get water, drink water, because if tea ginger.
3: Hey,
0: two more. So, can you hear about the guy wants some? Bring it. He has taken it, he doesn't want to bring it to you. So, Otele is good. Okra is very good for everyone. The next thing is ginger.
3: Oh.
0: So this is free advice for everybody watching.
3: Wow.
0: Get lemon, one lemon every morning.
2: As a man.
0: Get yourself. That will be for everybody because it's
2: okay.
3: Yeah.
0: So try this one and see.
3: Yeah. Martinez, don't be scared. Martinez, you need it. You need it.
0: But hold your nose because something will happen to you immediately. Give him some. So pour this in warm water and,
3: yes,
0: and drink first thing in the morning.
3: Oh.
0: Why we are locally? Now when I'm eating rice water, I pour this, the chips in it.
2: Okay.
0: So I obana mean quick gra, you know. So ginger is good for every man. Honey is good. Bible says in the book of Proverbs, it says that, my son, eat honey and be wise. So those who eat honey are very wise. Honey is so expensive than sugar.
2: True.
0: So a good man will always use ginger, use honey. So I'm saying that this thing I sell is very helpful. And as for those who find themselves, if anybody who chewed it, do this. Just rub your hand on your forehead. What do you see?
3: Wow.
0: You see sweat is coming?
3: Yes.
0: So that's a magic for makwe ginger chips.
3: Oh, makwe ginger. Yes.
0: Okay.
2: Oh,
3: counselor,
2: I see.
3: Let me ask you.
0: So I think that I've answered three of your questions,
2: right,
0: in all this illustration before I miss some. So side chicks are very important part of marriage.
2: Yes.
0: Your choice to go for them is still yours. Hear me. Bible says that you're saying that adultery is a sin that is in the Bible.
2: Yes.
0: The first adulterous person that was announced met Jesus. You remember? That's it. You say you know God. He met Jesus.
3: Yeah, we know God.
0: You are who? Now you're sharing. So Bible says that then the people brought to Jesus an adulterous woman. And they said they caught her in the act. The scripture say we caught her in the act. And they brought her to Jesus. Because by law, they are supposed to stone her. What did Jesus do? I was saying he went back and he wrote on the floor that whoever have not sinned should cast the first stone. The one who did it with her was part of the people who are gathered. So he's the first person who left because he's done it. All of them left. And when they left, Jesus told the woman something that was very profound. He said, woman, where are your accusers? Go and sin no more. Listeners, viewers, what was the sin of the woman? Whoever answers, I'll give the person Afro mask for free. If you are a man, if you are a woman, I'll give you.
2: There was no sin.
0: What was her sin? So you don't know, I'll give you the answer because that's one time. Sorry, and if you rely on the guy sitting opposite to me, you know, on the time.
3: He is a church elder.
0: No, he doesn't go to church. So what happened was that he said, woman, go and sin no more. Her sin was that she was caught.
3: But it was a sin.
0: No, her sin was she was caught.
2: That means she should not be caught.
0: That's all. So go and sin no more. Akamobo.
3: No.
0: That's it. You don't go to church. When pastors are preaching, just give offering one Ghana cedi.
4: You see the problem?
3: No.
4: The word sin there is not, he is saying S-E-E-N. The Bible says S-I-N.
3: Yes.
4: So sometimes you use the same word but different spelling.
3: Even that is seen. That is sin.
4: So none of you is wrong.
3: Yes.
0: Don't worry. Unfortunately for me, he's interpreting what he wants to interpret. But I'm not reading a manuscript in the news. I'm using S-I-N.
3: Okay.
0: And the definition of sin in theology is missing the mark. Check it. Sin in theology means you miss.
3: But if you commit adultery, mark. You've missed
0: adultery,
3: the mark.
0: Which watch mark? Who commits adultery?
3: Yeah, the Ten Commandments.
0: No,
3: state
0: I said there is no ten. You are still taking me there.
3: It's in the Bible.
0: There was no Ten Commandments.
2: You said that Ten Commandments.
0: The Bible says that, and when Moses was bringing the Ten Commandments, he saw that we're worshiping idols, and then he got angry, temper issue, broke them into pieces. He never mended them again.
2: So the Ten Commandments is not for us.
0: What was earth. Written?
3: But it is written in the Bible.
0: Oh my brother. There was no Ten Commandments. Whatever you saw was not the original manuscript. And let's not go there.
2: So the one in the Bible, who is it for?
0: Thou shalt not was part of the laws that they were practicing.
2: But not for
0: But
2: us.
0: Even after the tower of the curtain, we didn't practice that again because Christ came and gave us chance into the holies of holies. So now you can still, you don't wait for the priest to go 1 year and go and ask God for forgiveness on your behalf. Now you can go direct. So your Ten Commandments, if truly we're living by Ten Commandments, like we'll not do radio. But there are 12 things I've said now. That's straight ahead, like I should die before I go. But under the grace dispensation, we can say it.
3: So as Christians,
0: you and who?
3: What are we judged by?
0: You and who?
3: If not with you the Ten Commandments,
0: we are judged by. Do you know what will take you to heaven?
3: What?
0: They are lying to you. What will take you to heaven? No, what you take you to heaven is the last thing you do before you die.
3: The last thing you do, before you die.
0: And I've said this on
2: here. Did I hear?
0: I said this on here, and a certain man of God came to beat Agra. But this is the truth. What will take you to heaven is the last thing you do before you die.
3: Why?
0: Kwame Dazi.
3: Yes.
0: The day you go to heaven, if you go, you'll be surprised you are there.
3: I will not be surprised.
0: No, I'm telling you.
3: I'm on my way.
0: Oh, please. One Ghana City. You see, you are the category of people that in heaven, when they say this is street of gold, come on to me. You enjoy it. You will test the soil. Gold, you'll be alone. You gold in a face street because your poverty, man. No poor person will go to heaven. Quote me everywhere. How? The poor we always have. I'll prove to you in scripture.
3: No poor person will go to heaven.
0: If you go, overhang. Bible says that there was a man called Lazarus. He lived on earth and eat crumbs of bread from the rich man's table. The rich man died. The rich man died. He didn't go to heaven. Lazarus died. He went to heaven. Yes or no? But when he landed in the heaven we are discussing, Bible says that he was in the bosom of Abraham. He didn't have a dwelling place. Because on earth, he was eating from the crumbs of table. I pray that you will not live at the crumbs of people's table.
3: Amen.
0: That you will own what you have so that in your father's house, where there are many mansions, when they give you a place, you can maintain it.
3: Amen.
0: If you are living in somebody's house today and you are waiting for the landlord to come and paint, you can't own a house.
5: Listen at the poor.
0: So here, Lazarus was in heaven. The real Camille. He went to heaven, but was in the bosom of Abraham. Look at the rich man in hell. He had clearance to heaven. A rich man will always be a rich man. In hell, he had clearance to talk to Abraham, to order Lazarus, the poor man, to go and talk to his brothers in on the earth. That's you are going to heaven to do what?
3: That will be our resting place.
0: So you want to die?
3: When
0: I will help to bury you because a funeral consultant. These are the things
2: you are a funeral consultant.
0: Oh yes, I mean, ask them for a long time. Why was I talking too much about Lumba's issue? Why am I talking about Apostle Joseph when people die? I talk about
3: funeral consultant.
0: Yes, that's my work.
3: But one person, why?
2: Why?
3: Radiologist, funeral consultant,
2: pundit,
0: okay,
3: counselor,
0: okay,
3: him being
2: pastor,
3: singer, musician,
2: singer.
3: What aren't you?
0: Because multitasking was what God gave me, and anything I touch works. I'm a hardworking young man, making a lot of money. Yes, I'm young. But I'm older than you. Because in 1982, you're not born. Sorry. See? So people would think that marrying your sister is haram, but she's coming to a best place to enjoy what I've worked for. You give this precious sister of yours to this young boy sitting down. The way they will struggle. They'll come for money from you to pay for the children's
3: school. Counselor, I have a question.
0: So let me continue. Can I finish?
3: Okay, finish.
0: So you go to heaven by what you do, the last thing you do before you die.
3: Okay.
2: Oh.
0: So I'm telling you, I said it here. I gotta remember that one of the people I admire on earth are prostitutes. It's one of the most noble professions you can find in the world.
2: You know,
3: I don't think it is a noble profession.
2: Yes, it's not a noble profession.
0: Have you been a
3: It is ignoble.
0: Have you ever had an opportunity to engage a prostitute before?
3: Yes.
0: And your wife just heard you
3: for journalistic purposes.
0: Oh my God! What is the explanation for my brother?
3: For journalistic purposes.
0: No, the blogger just took what you said.
3: And I did it with Kutide for my colleague.
0: We didn't ask you to.
3: We were doing a report.
0: Hello, I was.
2: Hi. Kofi Afford, come and
0: did
2: tell
0: you,
2: us.
0: Did you ask for the consent of Kofi Afford to see what you're saying?
3: Oh, we.
0: I asked you a question. Where's the we?
3: We work together.
0: Oh, shall we? Oh, shall we?
3: We work together.
0: Oh, shall we?
2: Kofi Afford, come and remove your mouth.
3: We were doing a report.
0: One of the noble people I've met in life are commercial sex workers. And I salute them so much.
2: But why?
0: Jesus came to us through prostitutes. Without a prostitute, Rahab, we wouldn't have had Jesus.
3: Jesus came to us through prostitutes.
0: Please, a pastor is speaking.
3: Okay.
0: You don't have money, so keep quiet and listen. Bible says that, and when the spies went, they went to the house of Rahab. and they saw men passing in Rahab's house. They said, "Mujano, show me back." Because it's such a member can think. I could have seen your name when you cried. Then obit my, but they were spies. Prostitutes have been used several times. The woman who honored Jesus with the highest amount of money recorded was a prostitute, Mary Magdalene. She purchased the highest perfume in her trade and broke it at the feet of Jesus. So if you speak against prostitute, be careful. And by law, if they're arresting them, I don't know how they arrest them, because the law says that in the law court, you need to prove it was evidence. So how do you arrest someone and say, maybe you're Girano, the way they dress? You say you've engaged them before. Where prostitutes stand is always dark. Are you aware?
6: Yes.
0: And you, who is driving, when you get to dark place, what do? You move from dim light to high light.
6: Mm.
0: Where they are standing, they don't have a gun, they don't have anything. Mm. At best, they are ants and mosquitoes. They don't see them banking their legs. You say, this is a simple profession.
2: No, that's...
0: When you carry them, there's nothing in their bag. At best, a very wise one who is following my dictate has condom, wives, and a key. If he lives in a place with padlock, then there's a small key. If it's a big door, then it could be key ayetra. This is all in their bag.
6: They follow your dictates.
0: Anywhere, yes.
6: Your dictate.
0: Yes.
6: You counsel them too. Yes, like you advise them.
0: Yes. When I was
6: to stop the...
0: I am a trained licensed HIV counselor, and the group of people I was dealing with were commercial sex workers.
6: So you advise them to stop what they're doing,
0: I am safely. I am sick to sit here and tell anybody practicing prostitution to stop.
6: Why not? You are a man of God.
0: I'm going to waste God's resources. When the time of God is ready for them to come, they come. Look, most of them are ushers.
6: Then you're not doing the work of God.
0: I'm doing the work of devil. Most of them are ushers. They are choristers. They are people who engage us on the way. They are in your church.
6: They are not.
0: Don't waste God's resources. When the time of God has come to get hold of them, to use them, it is not your word that will change them. Let them be. The time will come.
6: Then what is the duty of us to go out there?
0: Preach and the word.
6: Win souls.
0: It says
6: for Christ.
0: By your preaching, you can't convince anybody. It is when you preach, God will come and convince the people for himself. Stop forcing your Christian.
6: Why don't you preach to them?
0: I'm preaching to them, they know. I will not preach to them, but I'm not here to condemn their profession. It's a noble profession. Ask me, will my daughter do it? If she gets opportunity, why not? Why not?
2: You would allow your daughter to do
0: that? It's not allowing. I mean, the level of training I'm giving her, if she grows up and sees that prostitution is one of the good careers, why not?
6: But, this statement is heavy.
0: Are you aware that HIV AIDS, that is now on the hike right now we are speaking, those who are leading it are not commercial sex workers? Because engaging them, they are more careful. I meet them and they tell me that, Counselor Turibe, you can't see you. You can't see you. You can't see you. Me no better men share tedium rubber. Or catch yourself with this can be a can. I'm a my yeah. So, yeah, moon, yeah, bomb, who buy no. Oh, mono, I'm for moon. My brother, people walk to me and come. People are saying that HIV and you crack. Look, I'm bleeding in my heart, and I told Hagla that I feel that I should be blamed. You know why?
6: Why?
0: For the current state of the HIV status in our system. Why do I say I should be blamed?
6: You contributed to it.
0: I contributed to it because the donor funding got finished, and I was silenced about it. I never sat anywhere not talking about HIV AIDS. All of them, they know me. I can get an abrofeminine. So what I'm saying is that, sorry, everything I'll say. Listen, I'm saying that because when I was going to schools, going to churches, it was good for all of us. But all of a sudden, because young and wise, PPAG Ghana, by then you people have come into the system. That's a bit of a question. Plant Parenthood Association. I was trained for religious churches. I was going to the mosque. I was going to churches. I was talking about HIV AIDS, and people knew what it is. Telling them how to get it, how not to get it. How do we sit in a country like this? We'll come to that particular discussion, though. Because, listen, 15 years in Ghana means you are JHS or JSS1. JSS graduate form 3, is that not it? Now, the leading people with HIV AIDS in Ghana are JSS3. JSS3 girls, number 2. The second leading category are people who have graduated from the university with level 400 entry into national service. Do you know what that means? your girls that you have invested in them. Send a girl child to school. Send a girl child to school. Send a girl child to school. 15 years is HIV positive, leading in Ghana. Why? Because we thought condom is a sin. And the pastors who are daft, who don't know what they are saying. Oh, the condom, dear man, we're coming some gem. And they
2: to
0: go and go.
2: To sebe.
0: Said they. Condom, no.
2: To sebe.
0: Said they. Me say, I say to sebe. To sebe. To sebe. To sebe. To sebe. So to sebe.
6: Kazla, let me. To sebe.
0: So I'm saying, I'm driving at the point that Ghana, we shouldn't be smiling.
6: Okay.
0: Because if our girls are HIV positive, 15 years,
6: yeah,
0: and a young girl with disrespect in the name of social media took a phone and recorded herself. Because your viral load will increase immediately you start increasing sex without going for your antiretroviral drug. So this is a caution to those of you who are positive. Go and start a drug. I brought a girl on my show, and I have a lot of shows. He knows I do it every year, the orgasm conference. And I treat the sex bait. The lady I brought, Ujinaho, at trade fair. And she was at the entrance. Before she gave the lecture, 12 people have gone to take her number already. I asked me. She was quiet. When she mounted the podium, because it was her time, and I said, let's bring Christine. We all know Christine, very beautiful. So, well, I'm here today to join counselor to help you do advocacy for HIV AIDS. It's real. Then she started, as I stand here, if I tell you I'm positive, then those who took the numbers.
6: They were deleting it.
0: Oba delete. Oba delete. And then she said, you can be deceived by my appearance because I am on the antiretroviral drug. But I met a lot of young girls here today. I took, why did they take my number? Not for any business. The body looks good. Bible says, our sister has small, small breasts. Songs of Solomon chapter 8, verse 8. In the day of marriage, what shall we tell the family? Bema oba unufu swa. Our dear ye demao.
6: Oh.
0: DJKH. Mami nufu kakra. Tie me.
6: Oh, but I've seen a lot of them are married,
0: and all their husbands are suffering. Listen,
6: they are not suffering.
0: So God, it's in the Bible. I'm not quoting my book.
2: I didn't say
6: it is not in the Bible.
0: One Ghana City, brother.
6: Please let's quote it again. Let me
0: Songs of Solomon chapter 8. For the first time, I'll give a scripture because I don't do that.
6: Niamu, please check it for me.
0: And then when you get it, read it.
2: It says Solomon.
0: Songs of Solomon chapter 8 verse 8. This is our sister's breasts. Are so small.
6: Who sisters?
0: They are sister.
6: Who?
0: Amunya. The writer of the book.
6: Okay.
0: The new for you and kitten kitten. Now that be warning you better then. I said new for me. DJK.
6: Fanu fanu tu manu.
0: Aha. Where my son?
6: No, inyama na make me koti.
0: Oh, na sa waka se fanu tu manu. I said it's a regular thing you do. I mean it's normal. You told us here what you do. Baby, I heavy. So, they saw the way the lady was. We all love it. The breast, everything was okay. And they took her number. When she started lecturing them and telling them about how she had the HIV AIDS and all the lady now, Obio, see, look, like the brother there. Like this one. I said, no, it's because I like you. Oh, it's not because, say, oh, I'm not saying anything bad. But would you about now? How to go ahead then?
2: Oh, we are the visa.
0: We are delivering.
6: Sometimes evangelism, you want to do God's work with.
0: Oh, do you abandon our evangelism?
6: Oh yeah, sometimes.
0: I know, ne. Two of my guys who was when we started fellowship. You know, Baba, and they were going to do all night at Kanda class of schools, and then it rained. So my guy and the lady went first. I'm going to do one. Nah, yeah, and to me, I'm back. In so no toy. And to one send a school desk in it, you know. Omo bompae sa no mo bre enti guy na say otena destiny ni na ye madaba ya rabari bado ye re re en assist am so tena destiny say ya wara ba fi abre no din ti tu in sir so
6: 5230
0: away to 4 they prayed sexually and that forms enti wo ade efe na o manage enti me ka say I was driving to a point say HIV is right now where we should all put our mouth in it.
6: Okay.
0: Because I'm telling you the truth. My brother, 15 years HIV positive. It means for the rest of her life. Mm. 24, we read university of a boy for the rest of her life. And this is not governmental issue.
3: Okay.
0: It's poor parenting. I repeat, the HIV menace in our country is not government issue. Charity doesn't begin with government. There is no government in this world that loves your children more than you. Not Mahama, not Akufo-Addo, not Donald Trump. No government loves your children more than you.
3: All right.
0: So take the bull by the horn and raise your children well. And okay. Dazzy, ask you, ask your last question. Or your next question.
3: We have more questions, but let me read a few.
0: Just 1 second before you read.
3: And then we do some LPMs and then we come.
0: You are AI. So yes. Let me do the last one before you forget.
3: And then let me go and come.
0: No, so you don't forget the last thing you asked me.
3: Which one is that? Yes.
0: I told you that when you go to heaven, you'll be surprised. And that's why I was. And you didn't understand why you'll be surprised. You remember?
3: Yes.
0: You remember? Yeah. Don't just use your finger. Hold the puzzle.
3: Okay, Hits 103.9 FM. This is Daybreak Hits. And we have Councillor Luchot. Yes. Cyril. George. Castenson Luchot is here with us this morning. He is a man of God. He's a counselor. He's a radiologist. He's a singer.
0: I'm not a radiologist.
3: You are a biomedical clinical technician. Okay. Yes. Okay. We have some comments here. This one says, a poor person should not be depressed. I now understand why a counselor has never been depressed.
0: He wants to say
3: you are poor.
0: Yes, I am. Show me your friend. You just gave me one Ghana city.
3: I'm not your friend.
0: So you just told everybody today I'm not my friend. Thank you.
3: This one says, Chai, I'm enjoying the conversation about Doreen Love. They give me joy. This is okay. Tablet from West Legon. Good morning, Daybreak Hits. Good morning to you. Ike Afrang says, my man, I miss this man on Hits FM. I remember when Daybreak Hits was having a relationship segment hosted by Black Eye. He can make me laugh, sir. Difficult man. They say you're a difficult man.
0: I've always been.
3: Akushika Nyamado says, I like his voice, but not what he's saying. Abuaji Johnson writes, this man, they worry you, Councillor George. You are too much this morning. And then we have Pedrua Madina Cruz, as usual, enjoying the show from Indiana Police, Kumasi Tano, Sukes Main Junction, and the main location. Kweku Egan says, good morning, Madam Doreen and Mr. Kwame. We thank God for new month and my birthday month. Two greetings to Mr. Aduse and Sister Amalinda at Ashaiman Zenu. Doreen, I think we should drink a week.
2: Yes, and all of it whilst you're listening to the conversation, everything you're doing, make sure you drink water. Water, it is very important. Water is life. And also know that every water you buy, an amount is donated to the National Cardiothoracic Center in Kolebu. Water there, you can get it anywhere near you. And you need clean and refreshed water. It is a week purified drinking water. And I think I'll give one to Councillor this morning to also drink.
3: Very important. Yes. He needs it.
2: Yes, and don't forget, we are actually in the month of September and students are going to back soon. And you definitely need to get some school supplies for your ward. 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
3: All right. I think we should bring in Martinez, Edem Mensah-Chotome, and Robert Clark. Edem, good morning. How are you? Martinez, good morning.
7: Good morning, Kwame.
3: You doing good?
7: By grace.
3: Have you also chewed the ginger
2: Think Edem needs it. Robert, Edem, have you given some to Edem?
3: Edem, you need it. You need it.
2: Mm-hmm.
3: Yes. How is the family doing? How is wifey and the child? Yes, yes. Mm. Have you been enjoying the conversation so far, Councillor Luchot?
2: I believe Edem is a happy man listening to Councillor.
3: He has said a lot of things that will make you happy.
0: Not to cut you. Yes. I sincerely will have to always honor Edem.
3: Mm. Edem Mensah. Yeah.
0: Yes. I mean, this man did something that most of you here would not do.
2: Hey.
0: Yes. I mean, when I was launching the Afromax Plus, this drug, I called him, not with a long notice, that I want him to come and MC this for me.
6: Oh.
0: This young man walked to the place, came to do it for me.
6: Wow.
0: And didn't do it like the way the rest of you do. Charlie me cool. Charlie me cool. Oh, crow assi. It's up a lorry fair.
6: When you are done, you need to go.
0: Yes.
6: It's a crow.
0: Because you came.
6: Yes.
0: So go. And I'll always say that I hold him in high esteem. I'm indebted to him.
6: What so you did not pay him?
0: It's I don't think it's called payment.
6: Okay.
0: But I know what I'm saying.
6: All right.
0: What he did, the standard of who he is, to come and spend that time with me, I will always appreciate him. Thank you so much, Edem. And I've told him that he should take Afromas for the rest of his life for free.
6: Wow.
0: Just that he's not consistent in taking it.
2: Because he runs
0: but
2: a
0: he
2: lot.
0: He did so much.
6: Okay.
0: I know most of lot. You don't do these things. But learn from people like this. Because Jay Mokojibu, what be not born here if it's Mokojibu. Edem, thank you very much.
6: Martinez.
7: Bami.
6: Counselor is here. Any question for him?
0: What am I saying?
7: It's not a question, but I'm happy he has taken this course. What he's doing is very good. Afromax Plus.
0: Yes.
7: Championing prostates.
0: Yes.
7: Cancer challenges.
2: Mm-hmm.
7: The education is very good. I am very happy, you know. I always say that when you attain a certain height or when you get a certain kind of recognition, you need to find a way to impact society. And I mean, when you look at the challenges people go through, especially men, when it has to do with prostate, it's very critical. And so for him to take this initiative is commendable. I hope he gets the kind of hands he needs to make this a very big, you know, impact for us, because you look at someone like Ochiame Kwame also.
2: Hepatitis B.
7: Yes, it's very good. Some of these challenges, you know, we mostly get or encounter them sometimes based on lack of education and awareness. And so for him to do this, it means he has studied the system and got to know a lot of people are really going into difficult times. And so it's better we educate the next generation or the young ones or the youth coming up. So you said it's a month.
0: Yes, every September is World Prostate Cancer Awareness Month. And so we're starting from now. The Multimedia Group is the biggest media house championing this. And thanks to Uncle Cancer, he's been so good. From the day of the launch till today, he's been there. Because the most useless, and I'm using the word useless, there are two words, use but less, illness that you can find in the life of every man is prostate. Majority of people who die, they don't even die with their cancer. The cancer rate is very small. But my brother, I don't know, Doreen cannot experience this, but we are here, man.
8: Yeah.
0: Have you ever gone to the washroom to pass urine and you didn't have all flow, but you have to whick and still it's not coming, and you felt like challenge? Have you gone through it before? Okay, thank God you've not experienced that. So what Junsu had to say about Amen, that small one left, that is a little bit of the experience you can get when you have prostate enlargement. So what we are talking about is that everybody, formerly we said wait till 40, but the youngest person that we diagnosed was 32. The causes are many, but every black person will have a prostate challenge because you have the prostate. And the pain is that we urinate through the same glands, we ejaculate through the same glands. That is why when there is a challenge with that gland, there becomes problem. It's not like the women. They have their clit, they have their urethra. So there's two different places, but we are using the same place. So men, and we're not serious, I'm telling you, this project we are doing, if I get even 30 men coming for the screening, I've achieved my purpose. Because they won't come.
2: Almost through.
0: And it's almost through. Men, when men are on drugs, they don't tell other people. And most of our adverts are demeaning. There's an advert I watch on TV that a woman was angry. The wife, the husband, or cry, Nikun cry and say, "Oh, may come men fellowship about." what is meant about you to go for fellowship? Then the next thing, how then I knows her way, and I do want to me. So you see how it is. And then the lady friend says, ah, no dear, Jewe Mano. Now, the problem with men are that we are God, like I said from the beginning. Anything you do that demeans us, we don't enjoy it. So which means Doreen's friend now knows that I have a challenge. And to a drone what na down for no one or the bread me. And then I'm not finished yam will crow. Hey, George, you see, I just said, where, Juma? You see where the thing is coming from? So, that alone, it brings. And there are people walking now with catheter. When is a catheter? It's a urine bag. And you see, the whites, they are so smart and thieves like the Chinese. Some of them are not correct. They have manufactured a nice one that can go on your thigh. And the people are sitting with. My brother, the smell, the stink. So it's early, when early detection is done,
6: yeah,
0: you can protect it.
6: Okay.
0: Young man listening to me, it's not about your erection, no. It's about your prostate well-being. I am pleading with you. When we start this screening here, walking, one screening, the PSA screening is 350 Ghana cedis for one patient. My target is 3,000. My budget is 1.56 million Ghana cedis. The tent we are going to use for 1 month. If the guy says 480 for 1 day, multiply by 31. The medical team I'm going to use. Nobody has given me money. So if you don't come, because anybody you go to, you know what? Oh, we're already doing pink or toma. They are interested in the women, which I'm okay with it. But I'm saying that. So does it. Before you left, I was going to conclude my question because people are saying that I've not asked. You want to read the message?
6: Yes, no, he no no.
0: Oh, he's you are not done.
6: Finishing with
0: it. Sorry,
6: with so the, please I mean, let him finish, then we take these two
0: all
6: other
0: these men are going to say so this
6: that,
0: about me.
6: So that you answer all of them.
0: What a nice
7: yeah, so, yes. Well explained.
6: Yeah.
7: And also multimedia stepping in. I mean
0: oh, that one, multimedia, multimedia challenge.
6: Yeah, we always do. We always do the challenge.
7: Doing you know,
0: and all the affiliates.
6: Kumasi. Yes, yes,
0: they say everybody should talk. You know, I went to Kumasi first to have a relationship show through Uncle Ken. Brother, you know, it was Brother Affair, is that what we call it?
6: Yeah, Joy Bridal.
0: Joy Bridal Affair. Yeah. He just bought the tickets for me and said, me and my team should go.
6: That's it.
0: Gave me a hotel to sleep inside and I want to shake Kumasi.
2: Wow.
0: No, no, I've done my, I've not finished paying my dues and I won't finish now.
6: Yeah.
7: I like the new direction he's taking.
0: It's, okay. It's been an old direction. Old direction. Old. Who's who follow me and then what time in chest? Oh, my God, myself. You know, this guy doesn't like me.
6: Oh, he doesn't, eh?
7: That's not true.
0: No, he doesn't like me.
7: But counselor, you know that.
0: But why should he like me? Am I your brother? Go ahead. What is?
7: So for Kwame, you know, we need to support. I mean, it's good it's here to throw more light on
0: it. No, this man to be uncaring.
7: Once again, multimedia challenge.
0: Thank you.
7: Stepping in and extending that support.
0: Thank you.
7: It's very necessary. In fact, people are going through problems. And so some of these opportunities are always good for us.
2: All right.
6: All right. Rob.
2: Mr. Claw.
8: Yeah.
6: One. One, two.
8: Charlie. So as for the, let me begin with the scriptures bit. As for counselor, I be like the scriptures, no. And the way they read them.
6: Hey, it didn't come for me because my understanding me.
0: I didn't do a phone in, I'm in the studio, so
8: I know.
0: So we're addressing because me and you have a long beef that I'm trying to be quiet about. So
2: okay.
8: Beef is
0: because this young man was sleeping. I called him to ask him for a TGMA ticket.
2: But he was sleeping.
0: Look at the number calling you before back my girl. And when you came, I chew my ginger.
7: So you mean the tone?
0: Kagbana miwa minisani.
8: Okay, so some of his scriptures,
6: yes.
8: The interpretation of these scriptures, you just have to be very careful.
7: Barob, he has just accused you of something.
6: No, no, no, wait.
8: I hear.
6: He addressed that. You,
8: I hear.
6: Continue.
8: I hear. Are you okay? Martinez, are you okay? I hear.
6: Yeah. Okay. Rob, please continue.
8: So what I'm saying is that some of the scriptures I is reading, we just have to be very careful.
0: Say you have to.
8: You know why? Because even when Satan came to Jesus, Satan was quoting scriptures. So don't be excited when somebody quotes scripture. Always try to understand it yourself.
6: Yeah.
8: You understand? So you are very clear about the position of a scripture. Don't just listen to a scripture because somebody has quoted and be okay with it. About the lesson you secondly, I think,
0: I'm a special guest, so these people are coming.
8: I think counselor, what he's discussing with respect to the prostate
6: cancer,
8: it's very, very, very, very, very important.
6: True.
8: I just decided to pick some statistics And this is what it says. When it comes to prostate health in black men, and the focus here is on black men because there's a little bit of research that clearly shows that it's different when it comes to black men. It says health in black men. The most critical thing to know is that black men face a significantly higher risk of developing and dying from prostate cancer than men of any other racial or ethnic background. Because of this heightened risk, medical guidelines strongly urge black men to stay informed and take proactive steps much earlier in life. Then it gives a little bit of, is it the high risk stats, says higher incidence, increased mortality, aggressive and early you know, like on and on and on. So I'm saying that let's just forget about all the elements in terms of the conversations that we are laughing about and everything. Let's not even bunch it together with what he is, what he's on the mission right now to address. So the prostate conversation that he's having is very, very important. And I think that it needs to be one of the topmost conversations we have as men.
6: True.
8: Especially because of the medical information that is attached to it. Again, I would also like to make a special appeal.
6: Okay.
8: I think one of the deficiencies we have, or the minuses we have within our social circles, is a conversation about relationship being done in line with Ghanaian values. Okay. So to say, let me put it that particular way.
6: Yeah.
8: Sometimes when the conversations are being held, it's more like this is somebody's scenario, and then we just discuss it and argue about it. But we don't have enough counselors who are realistic. A lot of them are idealistic, but they are not realistic. And we need people who are constantly learning about the social evolution of our of life, how social media, for example, is impacting relationships, how poverty has its role in what we are doing, how kids, for example, are no longer following what was inherited or was bequeathed with respect to morals of the society. We need these conversations ongoing, but if you check within our media space, you don't have people who are standing for these things and talking about them.
6: Where does Councillor stand though? Is it idealistic or realistic?
8: I think he has what it takes
6: to be idealistic.
8: If you listen to there are a lot of things he say, like he says, some of them you don't agree with, but there are some of the things actually they are spot on. So me, if there's anything that I would probably ask for, is that he should probably just think about the space and go back to some of the, because he used to do some of these things. Right now you can talk about sensationalism and all the elements and everything, we laugh and stuff like that, but really the core, he has what it takes to be able to focus on some of these specific areas, and he can hold it. And he is somebody that once he gets committed to a particular course, you lie bad, he lives for it. Like there's nothing that's going to take him away from it. So I think that he's in that perfect position to be able to anchor some of these conversations, and once he dedicates himself, because we need that. It is missing within the space. And if he would be a mouthpiece in that particular space, I think that his service will go beyond, far and beyond the present, and will impact generations to come. So that is my plea to him. Onupa Councillor.
9: I just saw my 1 week funeral service.
6: Please, he's not answer now. Adam will come before.
8: I'm just telling you. I just wanted to be sure.
9: Yeah, I just saw my 1 week funeral service.
8: How many are not going?
9: A nice treat.
6: Adam, you have the mic now.
9: This is short.
10: Yeah, I think the issue of breast prostate cancer.
6: Did he say breast?
9: No, he's right. Because when you talk about prostate, you talk about breast.
6: You mentioned K, that's why he said breast.
9: Oh, how?
2: No, he said the breast before he mentioned.
10: Prostate cancer need to
6: Be,
10: I mean, of high educational value, because a lot of men do not take it serious.
9: We are
10: more focused on making money, paying the bills, responsibilities, than checking when it comes to issues like this. And you know, already issues of women get more highlight than men. Talk about Father's Day, Mother's Day, you know. So if health is going to be this way, then it will be troubling. I think women also even need to have interest, because a lot of men are the backbone of the home, and I mean, when they go away as a result of this, it means there will be trouble at home. So it is an issue of national importance. Men, we need to pay attention to that aspect of our health. I mean, many do not want to talk about those things because of some of the things that comes with. But prostate cancer, at times you may not see the symptoms and others early, and by the time you realize, you are almost going. So when opportunities like this come, like screening, we need to, I mean, take advantage of it, because that screening may prevent something in future. So we need to, I mean, take up this. And I'm sure that, I mean, those who are well-to-do individuals and corporate organization listening can get in touch with Councillor Luton, because this is impacting society. This is to save lives in future. This is to protect families. So, I mean, whatever way you can, through support, Councillor, because this needs to go far, so yeah, that a lot of men will hear and pay attention to it. Mm. Mm. We need to calm down and listen to some of these things, because at the end of the day, it's for our benefit.
3: Sure. Mm. Thank you. Yes, sir. Arafat quickly says, I love Doreen's laughter and her nice teeth. Yeah,
8: some quick one of you as well. Higher incidence. It says about 1 in 4 black men will be diagnosed with prostate cancer in their lifetime.
3: 1 out of 4?
8: Yes.
3: Oh, yes. That's alarming.
8: Yeah.
9: Oh, yes. I mean, you see,
3: that's alarming. Yeah. Why are you counting me? 1 out of 4. Count different men. Don't count me out of.
8: It goes, it says what? Studies indicate a genetic predisposition linked to ancestry that can make prostate cells more susceptible to the aggressive mutations in black individuals.
9: Oh, mm. Grandfather, you have ignored. So it's better for you to delay it through medication and through most of the activities, because it's part of the sexual gland. It has been said constantly that your constant usage of the male organ as a man will help you reduce it, like constant sexual intercourse, 21 times ejaculation within a month.
3: A month?
9: Yes.
3: 21 times.
9: Why do you emphasize?
3: 21 times? Hey, then I'm not well.
9: Come again.
3: I'm not well.
9: W-I-F-E.
3: I'm not well. W.

0: in Calvary. Post your wife. You understand? Because most, you see, we are all practicing, we are faithful. Is that not it?
1: But what about those
0: until
1: who post their wives
0: we are
1: night?
0: Caught?
1: Only.
0: You see, you are faithful until you are caught. Some of us think we are being faithful, but we are being foolish. And I'll say this in a hard way because I meet a lot of young girls today who are battling fibroids because they are waiting for Mr. Right. I want to emphasize, there is no Mr. Right available. Take serious control of your life. Men are struggling. And you know the painful thing? Majority of people I'm asking for them for sponsorship, they are budgeted for Pink October. Mm-hmm. And all of us are part of it. And this thing I started asking, not now, but it's like a member of a look at government. Every support government gives, it gives to women.
2: Mm-hmm.
0: I'm not jealous. But we are building a wrong precedent. The bread eater and the bread winner, who needs support? Look, the bread eater is being given support and they are keeping their support. I'm saying this on record that me, if I die, and my will, there's nothing in my will for my wife. No.
2: But how can you say that?
3: But if you are giving all your money to your wife,
2: the two shall be one.
3: Hey, why?
0: So, didn't you see how
3: the wife should enjoy the money now?
0: It's only a man who is not correct as a husband that will write a will and will something to the wife. When you are alive now, whatever your wife deserves, give her. I learned a new lesson. I made a statement. I said something, and people, you know how they say it. My children go to my mother, and when they come back, they are fine. They go to my mother-in-law's place. They come back, they have cold. My mother-in-law is so sweet. She's not a witch yet. So she's not doing anything to my children. But their house have a lot of dust. I've gone to cement my mother's place and do pavement blocks. But this place have not done it. Who am I waiting for? So the biggest investment is to go to my wife's family house through my wife and keep the place well, because the best training for your children doesn't come from a man's parents. I repeat, when your children goes to your mother as a man, they'll be wayward. On a scale of 0 to 10, 7. But when they go to your mother-in-law's place, they'll be well cultured. Why? Because when your wife's mother is spanking the child, she doesn't need permission. I repeat, se wo maame o yire maame ebe bo ne ba on ferry en fre ba me maame de ne sabe kame ba na
3: kai
0: ofreya report me pese me bo na yire can say, because my wife and my mother are the same. Why? My mother is Mrs. Lutrot. Unfortunately, she's not a Lutrot, she's co-opted. My wife is Mrs. Lutwa. She's not a Lutwa. She's co-opted. So what is in us is not in them. So there's always that conflict.
2: Okay.
0: So they will not be fine. So I'm saying that let's help. Parenting should be one of the first things. Stop about Gen Z. Stop about internet. No. Do it the best way you want to do. Because the future is not what we are seeing now.
2: Okay.
0: The future is what we are putting in what we are. I say whatever discipline I am. I sat on Adum TV and I asked them, but you're certain it is saying, yes, you are normal, you who nine. When I got there, the long shot showed my leg, and I was dressed that per the dressing in the suit. I'm supposed to be in socks. There was no socks under me. My father was watching.
2: We are sorry about that.
0: Immediately I could finish the show. Then I said, Osafo. When I can show money, I share TV. No, we are cut TV. No, often tie or wool socks in the car, trustable. You see how many years now? Because it's an order, you can't dress without it. So, right. let's have proper parenting, and I think that our future will be better.
2: Great, thank you so much, Councillor Lutrot. It's been amazing having you here. Also, I hope you will come. Yes. You will come again. You be coming around.
3: No,
2: be coming around.
3: It's going to be a whole month.
2: Yes.
0: I usually come, but it takes long.
2: It takes long.
0: So, I mean, you've not done your screening.
3: Oh, Councillor, give me one to give to my husband. Why are you giving it to only the man?
0: So whoever
2: Doreen is taking one to give to her husband.
0: Whoever does screening, you.

0: give it to me, let me give it to my husband.
1: Thank you guys.
2: Come again. You are collecting.
1: Thank you so much for listening to us today.
0: It's because I love my husband.
1: Yes.
2: You can't love any other person than your husband at the moment because
0: thank you.
2: So in conclusion, we are
1: our
2: time is up. And as I leave, the first thing I want to say a very big thank you for this conversation. It was not an interview, it was a good conversation.
1: Oh yes, yeah, it was. We enjoyed listening to you, so we didn't even interrupt.
2: If you can go back, Hagla, those time we're doing it, was there Facebook and we had internet? There was no internet, so we don't have record of what we have done before, but this is how the show was. The show was like Obia can be, by the end of the day, we are focused on things.
1: Exactly. Right.
2: Those of you who have cursed me and said a lot of bad things about me, I'm okay with it. This is how I am. I am not changing now. I don't have any change to do. I'm just about to increase what I'm supposed

0: Okay.
1: We don't have a record of what we have done before, but this is how the show was. The show was like, Obia can be, but at the end of the day, we are focused on things.
0: Exactly.
1: Those of you who have cursed me and said a lot of bad things about me, I'm okay with it. This is how I am.

0: I stand by it. I stand for it. Statement. Mm. And everything I say, I stand by it. I stand for it.
1: Ni, Nathaniel. Nathaniel ni Amu Otu. Ni Happiness, DJ Fantastic. To you, Eden Mensah, Chotome, Robert Clark, Martinez. A big thank you to all of you.
2: I want to add them a little.
1: We beg. Okay.
2: Just one line.
1: Okay.
2: It's the month of September.
1: All right.
2: Ghana Dance Festival is this month.
1: Okay.
2: So more details coming up shortly.
1: All right.
2: Yeah. Let's keep the date in mind. It's 19th of September.
1: Okay.
2: At Alliance Francaise, where we have the climax. So yes, I'm sure we will discuss it into detail.
0: Is it in September?
1: All
2: yeah.
1: Right.
2: Yeah, this
0: month. So every program happening in Ghana now, I hijack 15 minutes to talk about positive. So please give me that 15 minutes.
3: Hey,
2: I'm not worried.
1: Thank you. Thank you so much. My name is Kwame Dadzi.
3: And I'm Doreen Abiu.
1: Up next is Music Box with DJ Bredash.
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Tuesday morning, right here at Out of the City Hits 103.9. Yes, of course, this is Music Box. My name is DJ Bredash, represented for the one and only Mr. Kojo Ampofu, aka DJ Black. We on to midday. Yes, we on to midday. Now it's exactly

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Any song of your choice, Mom, but the song, if I don't have it, I won't play it.

Tuesday, Party on your radio. 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

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It's a word that for two. Here we go, say.

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Mr. Kojo Ampofo. AKA DJ Black. Moon follow Louis Trio.

Hey, I see you, Gifty. Here we go. 1, 2, 1, 2, 1, 2, 1, 2, 1, 2. Here we go. Nana Ekwi Asewa. Hey, big one of self, piano guy. Here we go, see.

Here we go, sir.

minutes past 11 right here at the Heart of the City, hit 103.9. This is Music Box. Mr. M1 Show, and your media, the boss for her. So I'm doing it for my boss, Mr. Kojo Ampoko, aka DJ Black. Menji Show, name, a BB Kakrave. The M said, week we were last week. What's the name of the fan? Next week. So I've seen a lot of your messages in here. Someone is requesting for Kwaku Darlington.

TikTok. You can send your song request there as well. 0548841039. Yeah, Nana Ikiasewaya. You sent me Kojuku, Kweku Darlington featuring Kojuku. Let's start with that. So 0548841039. Brand new jam, Kojuku, Kweku Darlington, Kojuku. God's time.

So there you go, music of Kwaku Kudalit, and it's got Kojo Q on this one. God's time. On to my next message. This one says, good morning. Good morning, please play me Run Go. This is everyone inside Boom Jinstan. This is from Simple Life inside SL.

On to my next message. This one says, good morning, DJ. Good morning, champion. Good morning, champion DJ. Today is my birthday. I pray for good health, longevity of life, and please play me Strength and Hope from Stone Boy. This is coming from Chemeli. I hope I got the name right. From Chemeli Clement.

There you go, music of Stoneboy. On to my next message on my TikTok console. Nana Ekwiasewa says she wants me to play Raskuku Nyaka, produced by Andy Dusty and Dr. Ray B. A

Okay. So this one says, good morning, my favorite hit station in Ghana. I am David. So, aka Bishop at Amai here. And I'm dedicating a song title very soon from Famia to all the rotational nurses at St. John of God's Catholic Hospital at Amai in the Greater Accra region. Not forgetting director. Director, all of the staff and working

Family here. On to my next message from Precious from my TikTok console. Says he wants me to play Two Shots. Mr. Drew.

The trio has got the medical on this jam. Two shots. On to my next message. This one says, good morning, DJ Bradash. Please play me Sobolo. I'm Gideon from Ashali.

from Ashali Botwe School Junction. On to my next message. This one says, I'm Rich Bell Marys. Rich Bell Marys is my name. DJ Bradash, please play me any song from Kini Eyes. Enjoying the show from Otimbu Danfa. Otimbi Danfa. I hope I got it right. Here you go, Kini Eyes, Hosanna.

There you go, Kenny Ice, Hosanna, Mr. Blay on TikTok. I didn't see your song request, so send it again so I can play that for you. And this is coming from Equia Ni Equia. She says, please play me Gen Z by Famia to my lovely twin, Mary Rose. There you go, Mr. Blay. I'll be waiting for your song request. If I have it, I'll play it. Shouts to you, Pastor One Fashion Insight to my new town. I got your song request in queue. Enjoy.

0: Musical family here. Now, Mr. Blaze says he wants Wake Up by Stoneboy. There you go.
1: Steadily rocking, you know. And when I'm feeling it, can't break Rasta down and be a heat.

There you go, Stone Boy, wake up. On to my next message. From Frames Clothing says, please play me Amazing Grace by Davido. Big ups to Nana Buro. We've got 2 minutes, 2 more minutes to come to the end of the show.

Black Sharif, Amazing Grace. Thank you very much for being part of the show. My name is DJ Bredash. Tomorrow, DJ Rennie is going to be here for another rollicking edition of Music Box. Tomorrow and that of Thursday. Coming up is Hit Entertainment News with Najele Doku Oshedu and the rest of the team. Nana Joa Kota and then the rest of the team, they're going to come your way with the Hit Entertainment News. Right after that is going to be the afternoon ride with Najele Doku and the rest of the team. God willing, I'm going to come your way. Say, Ebo Samba, I'm going to come your way next week, Monday. But Obadia, you hear his voice on the radio. My name is DJ Bredash, and thank you very much. Peace. I'm out.

making the headlines. Accra ranks among world's top 20 cities for nightlife 2026. Technology has made artists more lazy. Ike Otuahin, co-founder of Crooks Global. It's a mutual agreement between Keche Global and Gem Media, and there's no bad blood, Keche Joshua. Napo praises Kofi Kinata for deep lyrics and authentic Ghanaian storytelling.

0: from Counselor Lutro. It's any man who is married and is still married because he's afraid of his wife. Veteran actress Erin Opari appeals for recognition, calls on President Mahama for support. And on the international front, after almost 30 years, Dwayne Keefe D. Davis convicted of Tupac Shakur's murder. Details of these stories and other stories coming up in the next 15 minutes. It'll be a pleasure if you stayed with us.
1: Artists are not grinding hard enough. They're not taking the opportunities. I think technology has gotten the artists being very lazy. True. Let me give you a scenario. You see Rough and Smooth. Do you know how Rough
2: and Ghana as a whole. So this is not a personal thing like maybe Andrew and wife where they get some problem. No. It's never like that. It's a mutual, if you read the story very, very well, it's a mutual thing. We agreed, Andrew's wife agreed, that the whole team of Gen Media agreed that Keche can start doing their thing now. And I'm super grateful.
3: I love Kofi Kinata. And there's no line that struck me so much more than the line saying how a part-time Christian cannot fight the full-time devil.
4: Any man listening to me who is still married is married because he's afraid of the wife.
5: So Mr. Hagler is afraid of his wife.
4: Dorian, your husband is afraid of
5: Mr. Sakuja is afraid of
4: me. My sister.
6: Mr. President, I know you know me. This is your cane mama. Yes, I know you know me. Please, turn your back and look at me. Yes, I'm standing right behind you. Just turn and look at me.
7: Ladies and gentlemen of the jury, is this your verdict as read? So say you won, so say you all.
8: Yes.
7: Did either party desire to have the jury pulled?
8: Yes, Your Honor.
7: Okay.

0: 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My name is Najeli Doku. Thank you so much for joining us. Let's get into the details. Accra has been named one of the world's best 20 cities for nightlife in 2026, placing 18th in the global ranking by Time Out. The Ghanaian capital earned its place on the list for its established nightlife districts, growing variety of bars and clubs, live music venues, and alternative entertainment spaces. Now, the ranking was compiled from responses from over 24,000 locals alongside assessment by Time Out City's editors, culture experts, and nightlife specialists. Cities were assessed based on the quality and affordability of nightlife, clubbing, and cocktail bar scenes, community safety, excitement and diversity, and how welcoming each destination is. Now, each scored, and Accra particularly scored well in areas relating to affordability, community and hospitality. According to the survey, 62% of residents rated going out in the city as affordable, while 75% said it was easy to find a sense of community. Another 65% described Accra as welcoming and friendly. Now, Time Out highlighted the city's expanding nightlife landscape, with Osu remaining one of Accra's major entertainment hubs, and East Lagon increasingly emerging as another key destination. Moving along, co-founder of Crooks Global, Ike Otuahin, has, also known as Gomiski, has recently discussed how digital tools have changed the work habits of musicians. Now, comparing modern convenience with the vigorous or rigorous outputs of veteran acts, Ike Otu has noted that easily online distribution has led many contemporary artists to rely on technology rather than putting in the hard work required to master the music business and build active listener bases. Take a listen.
1: Artists are not grinding hard enough. They're not taking the opportunities. I think technology has gotten the artists being very lazy. True. Let me give you a scenario. You see Rough & Smooth. Do you know how Rough & Smooth used to record? So back then, R2Bs, that's how come they got Swagger. Because if you know a Trouble Boy and a guy, that was not their type of music. But they used to record, stay in KOA Studio, because they didn't have money to pay for studio time. Studio time was quite expensive back then. So either record from Hash Hash and all those other studios, was very expensive. So they used to sleep in the studio, and then it was Rough & Smooth. So what they did was, they would stay around the studio late night from 2 a.m. when nobody's recording. That's the time they get to record. That was when R2Bs was starting. And then R2Bs was only giving studio time from 6 to maybe 3 a.m. Because there was a lot of us, you know, a lot of boys. Our music was different. Again, nobody really understood the kind of music that we're doing. So people would go like, okay, if the boy is ready, they'll do a moment later. The reason why Rough & Smooth could record Swagger was anytime R2Bs recorded their music and then they left, they would go back and then the producer would open the file and then they would listen to that Afrobeat kind of vibe. So that's how they were able to record Swagger.

0: as Aiko Tuahin over there. Moving along, veteran actress and producer Irene Opari has passionately spoken about the current state of Ghana's movie industry, expressing disappointment that her over 45 years of contribution to the sector has not received the recognition she believes she deserves. And now, in the video cited on Instagram, Madame Irene Opari also made a passionate appeal to the president, John Dramani Mahama, to pay attention to her situation and consider supporting her, since she has never shied away from supporting the National Democratic Congress and believes her long-standing contributions should be acknowledged. The veteran actress comments have sparked conversations about how Ghana celebrates its veteran actors and actresses, particularly those who have dedicated decades to the development of the local entertainment industry.
1: The 10th September, ABI.
2: ABI,
1: let
2: me do 60 years.
1: 60. How does it feel to 60 years in this industry of ours?
2: God has given me the grace. God has given me everything, like Apomudin. I'm so strong. I go and come. I even gym almost every day. You know, I just want Ghanaians to know, say, I've been acting since I was 15 years. And to just say, I'm acting for 45 years of my life.
1: Within 45 years, movies are here. What me are kind movies to do our year?
2: Hey, movies. Like I say, I've done more than 120, 130 movies.
1: Wow.
2: I've done more than that.
1: I know you were one of the people who is a known NDC supporter. Never shied away from your support for NDC. What message will you send to President Mahama?
2: The message I'll send to the president is that, Mr. President, I know you know me. This is your king, Mama. Yes, I know you know me. Please, turn your back and look at me. Yes, I'm standing right behind you. Just turn and look at me.
1: 45 years in the industry, would you say, would you feel that you have been celebrated enough? Has Ghanaians celebrated you enough?
2: I'm getting emotional right now.
1: Take your time.

0: I move along from there, member of Ghanaian music duo Keche Joshua, Kojo Ampa, popularly known as Keche Joshua, has addressed the end of the group's 7-year professional partnership with Gen Multimedia Ghana Limited. His comments followed an announcement by Gen Multimedia that its partnership with Keche Global, which began in 2019, officially ended on August 31st, 2026, after the agreement expired and was not renewed. Speaking to Mercury Kwe and Mami Ajo Akuta on Yusei Wetting, Keche Joshua said the decision was reached by mutual agreement and was not driven by hatred or bad blood. Gem Multimedia, owned by Amenfi Central MP Joanna Jan Kujo, who is also the wife of Keche Andrew, has described the separation as the end of a professional chapter, with Keche Global now set to operate independently. Take a listen.
1: Oh, I hope it's not true and everything. Andrew has been receiving calls. I've been receiving calls. I'm like, yo, it's never like that, too. But I think the first blog that came out, they used Andrew and the wife, their picture alone. But it's supposed to be Keche and Andrew's wife. Okay, so I think that's what it brings the conflict small, making people think, say, oh, it'd be the other side. But it's never like that. 2019, Andrew's wife, who is the CEO for Gen Media, signed Keche. And since that time, we've been working with her and the team for a very long time. We all know the woman is now an MP. She's central. She's doing so much now. Today she's there, tomorrow she's here and everything. So this is a very good one that we all believe, the both parties, we believe is going to help us. It will help Andrew so that, I mean, other people can focus with Keche alone while she also doing keep doing what she's doing for Amenfis Central and Ghana as a whole. So this is not a personal thing like maybe Andrew and wife where they get some problem. No, it's never like that. It's a mutual, if you read the story very well, it's a mutual thing. We agreed, Andrew's wife agreed, that the whole team of Gen Media agreed that Keche can start doing their thing now. And I'm super grateful and excited that no bad blood, not, she's still our wife. So whether we like it or even we close our main doors before, if Andrew Hagan, he kills our best.
0: Very, very good news. Moving away from that story, controversial Ghanaian relationship commentator and Reverend Minister Councillor George Luchod is at it again with another provocative take on marriage and relationships. Now, according to Councillor Luchod, fear rather than love or commitment is the primary force keeping many men in marriages. He made this assertion during an appearance on Daybreak Hits with Kwame Dazi and Dorian Avio, where he shared his views on marriage, gender roles, and relationships. Oh boy.
2: But now for you, he created the woman as a desire for the man.
3: A desire.
2: Yes. So man was designed for God. The woman was designed for man. Because the request was, I will make a suitable partner for you.
3: Then it wasn't a mistake.
2: Oh, hello, I'm coming to the mistake. Mr. Dazi, you are married?
3: Mm-hmm. Yes.
2: Do you know why you're still married?
3: Why?
2: Because you're afraid of your wife. Let me continue.
3: I'm not afraid of her.
2: Oh, please, my brother.
3: I am not.
2: I dare you.
3: So I am
2: you
3: not afraid of her.
2: How? I am afraid of my wife.
3: I'm not afraid of her.
2: Any man listening to me who is still married is married because he's afraid of the wife.
4: So Mr. Hagba is afraid of his wife.
2: Dory, your husband is afraid of
4: Mr.
2: me.
4: Mr. Sakiju is afraid of me.
2: My sister, that's why you're still married.
4: Wow.
2: Make a mistake.
0: I don't want to say anything right now. Moving along, and on the international front, a Las Vegas jury has found former gang leader Dwayne Keefe D. Davis guilty of first-degree murder in the 1996 killing of rap icon Tupac Shakur. The 63-year-old was convicted after jurors deliberated for about 90 minutes, making him the first person to be convicted in the nearly 30-year-old case. Davis was not accused of pulling the trigger, but prosecutors argue that he helped plan and facilitate the killing by providing the murder weapon. He faces a possible life sentence and expected to be sentenced in October. Talk about how things follow you.
5: Reads as follows. We, the jury in the above entitled case, find the defendant Dwayne Keith Davis as follows. Count one, murder with use of a deadly weapon. Guilty of first degree murder with use of a deadly weapon, dated this 31st day of August 2026. Ladies and gentlemen of the jury, is this your verdict as read? So say you one, so say you all.
6: Yes.
5: Did either party desire to have the jury pulled?
6: Yes, sir.
5: Okay, please pull.
7: Juror number one, is this your verdict as read? Juror number one, is this your verdict as read? Juror number two, is this your verdict as read? Juror number three, is this your verdict as read?
6: Yes.
7: Juror number four, is this your verdict as read? Juror number five, is this your verdict as read?
6: Yes.
7: Juror number six, is this your verdict as read?
6: Yes.
7: Juror number 7, is this your verdict as read?
6: Yes.
7: Juror number 8, is this your verdict as read?
6: Yes.
7: Juror number 9, is this your verdict as read?
6: Yes.
7: Juror number 10, is this your verdict as read?
6: Yes.
7: Juror number 11, is this your verdict as read?
6: Yes.
7: And juror number 12, is this your verdict as read?
6: Yes.
8: The clerk will now record the verdict in the minutes of the court. I want to thank you all for the time and attention
9: to
8: this case.
0: At 63 and going to prison for life. Well, that's a wrap for the Entertainment News Bulletin. Thank you so much for doing the listening. 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Definitely don't want to miss out on that. 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My name is Na Ajeledoku.

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0: 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We define the afternoon.
1: We definitely define the afternoon. Good afternoon to you wherever you are. Thank you so much for tuning in to the afternoon ride. It's always a pleasure being here. Big shout out to Kel Chaco Toothpaste. And a big shout out to my family at the Keeper's House Chapel International. Yesterday was a blast. My name is Ajili Doku. It's always a pleasure to be here, especially when I've eaten and I'm satisfied. Why are you shaking your head? You haven't eaten? Who's saying you now? Huh? So today you're not talking to me. It's Rainio. Big shout out to DJ Rainio in the ones and twos. Always bringing the best in music. Like I usually say, the music on the show is brought to you proudly by DJ Rainio. I did lick in mine, so that you know. That's my brother from another mother. Big shout out to my producer extraordinaire, the chief chef. He dey cook past anybody for this world inside. Chief who is chief? Original music player, entertainment minister, DJ Bidash. When I start like this, know that I want something from him. Original, the original. Party people. Yeah, my producer extraordinaire, DJ Bridash. Big shout out to Nia Abnes on social media. And then big thank you to the Hits News team, Mami Adrakuta, and Kelvin in the cut. And a big shout out to you. It says God will highest Nathaniel. Can you imagine? Make a your name. Highest Nathaniel. Because he's taller, he's an elder. One of these days, I'll tell you something about Nathaniel. Nathaniel. Me Amuotu, the church elder, at the age of me near 26. You heard me right. Oh, church elder, no, no, no, no, today's going to be interesting on the show. It's the first day of the month of September, and this month is going to be filled with so many blessings. You know, you just have to put your mind to it and put your trust in the Most High God. He's got you, no matter what. Last month, it came with a lot of goosebumps. As you could tell yesterday, Rainio was so upset that, you know, August was still perching on Monday. But today is Tuesday, 1st September 2026. We are in the last quarter of the year, Abby. So I want to ask you one question, eh? I know, say, from the end of the year, now you plan plenty things. How you go do this year? How you go cash out? One question. The things you needed to do so that you feel cash out, no, you do them. Those of you who said you wanted to lose weight, no. At least, naturally, I started. Abby, yeah, I've lost a few kilos. Yesterday, someone said the body is body yazo. Body ogu. Sorry, I'm overhyping myself. But let me... Body or gi? Body is tea. Clack it. Is that what? You're just jealous. But those of you who plan to lose that weight, those of you who decided that you wanted to take your health path very seriously, my question is, Ogbeni, how far now? How far now? Have you started it? The year hasn't ended yet. You still have a few months to go to pick up those things you wanted to do. I know along the line it got annoying, frustrating. You didn't want to pick it up anymore. Chale tobo, wabre, you didn't want to do it again. But it's a fresh month. We can pick it up from where we start. Even if we didn't start, it doesn't matter. Let's pick it up again. That business idea you had, no? Eh? The one that you wanted to do, the one that has been on your heart and your mind to do, no? Sister, you said you wanted to sell some slippers on the side, though. You actually said you wanted to sell some wigs. You said you wanted to sell some braiding, you know, the hair that we used to braid, the wigs that we used to braid hair, no. Those of you that you said you wanted to start that cooking thing, no. Those of you who said you wanted to start the content, no. Ajili and her cohorts. It's not too late. Let's pick up the energy. Let's start now. Let's keep the energy going. Even if you're tired, take a moment. I've always told you, don't be hard on yourself. You're not competing with anybody than the old version of yourself. You take it one step at a time, at your own pace, my darling. It's a brand new month. Let's pick up the vim. It was supposed to happen yesterday, but you know, today is the first day of the month. We are what? Fully active. Play it for them. Fully active. We dey go.
2: Fully active.
3: Go men are active.
1: Yeah, we are fully active. Vim. Oday, she dey put us in the ground. We get up again. Let's go. Welcome to my favorite time of the day. It's the afternoon ride. I love you all so much. Thank you so much for having me here. Rainy. Today, but I said you cook light soup for us today. He has disappeared. Don't worry, I'll bring him back. I'll open the phone line. So cook some light soup in. I'll show you what I do with mine. In Kewake last time, in Kewake light soup in Malano, NAP. I like it very light. You see, and I'm saying AP. Yeah, I'm penis. That's why the other guy said we should follow you. We'll fall into a pit. Now open the phone lines. We'll have a good conversation this afternoon. Let me share with you real quick what we're discussing here. Charlie, this relationship things. It over me. Dear Andy, and I'm a woman in my early 30s and I have been in a relationship with my man for the past 4 years. I met him after his wife passed away. At the time, he was grieving. And I was simply there for him. With time, our relationship and our friendship grew into a relationship. And eventually, we started talking about marriage. For the past 4 years, we've been together and have been courting with marriage in mind. He has always made me believe that I am the woman he wants to spend the rest of his life with. And recently, he proposed to me. So naturally, I thought we were finally getting closer to marriage, but everything changed a few weeks ago when he told me something that completely confused me. He said that according to the tradition he knows, a man is not supposed to marry the first woman he sleeps with after the death of his wife. Kiniko? Where? You are not mobile. You are not mobile. I was shocked. I asked him why he had waited for 4 years to tell me this, especially when all this while he had been building a relationship towards a marriage. He could not give me a clear explanation beyond saying that it was a tradition. This became a serious issue between us. I started questioning what exactly our 4 years together meant to him. Was he genuinely planning to marry me, or was I only in his life because he believed he could not marry me? After some days of tension and conversation, he suddenly came back and told me, okay, now we can get married. A few days. He said, now we can get married. I was even more confused. I asked him what had changed. If this was truly a tradition that prevented him from marrying me, what happened between them then and now that suddenly made marriage possible? He simply told me it was nothing, that there was no need to worry. But how can I not worry? For 4 years, I have trusted this man and believed that we were working towards marriage. Now he has introduced a tradition that says he cannot marry me. And shortly afterwards, he comes back saying we can marry without explaining what has changed. Without explaining what has changed. I'm confused though. Yo. I'm beginning to wonder whether there is something he's not telling me. I don't want to walk away from a relationship of 4 years simply because of something I do not understand. At the same time, I don't want to enter a marriage where there are things being hidden from me. From the very beginning, Andy and now, what should I do? Should I accept that what he says, that now we can marry and move forward? Or should I insist that he explain exactly what changed and why he suddenly believes we can marry? I honestly don't know whether I am overthinking this or whether there is something I should be concerned about. Please help me. Help him, I will help you, because this, I don't understand though. No, like, you can't marry me because of a tradition. Then after a few days of tension, you come back and say it's okay. What happened? Did somebody say something? Because these days, Mumpa dear. No, sister girl, I've got you. We'll talk about this. But as I'm talking, I'm very confused. Why didn't you? Share your thoughts with us, 054-884-1039, 054-884-1039. Our social media handles at HIT1039. We'll be live on Facebook, join the conversation, I'll open the phone lines. Charlie, why is this man doing this to this girl? The first woman he sleeps with after he gets his wife died, no. It's against tradition. He can't marry the person. What? Please, I want to know what clan or ethnic group he belongs, so I can go and ask the chief there if it's true. It's okay. The guy is coming out. It's the afternoon ride. It's 103.9 FM. Let's go.
0: 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Great conversations, lunch bites, plus good music. We define the afternoon.
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1: The afternoon ride. Great conversations, lunch bites, plus good music. We define the afternoon.
2: I don't know. 10-year-old me had no, had nothing doing singing these songs. Push was Salmo. Hey! You grew up and understand some of the songs you were singing when you were a kid. And you're wondering,
3: no business saying
2: push it, push it. Then I'm, you know, you're doing the butterfly and you're, hey, you're breaking it down. This song, I could sing it word for word, rap the whole thing. Meanwhile, when it's time to learn math, when it's time to do math, not award me. If you're ready or not, here we come.
4: Hey.
2: My favorite was, if I rule the world. Yes. If I rule the world, then, hey. Mm. You know what it's called? Entertainment. Anyway, it's time for us to have a conversation. Share the, after we close, the way I go catch him for the corner, I go run, I go beat him, man. What a pet.
5: Oh, AJ.
2: No, come here, AJ, me. How are you?
5: I'm really fine.
2: We thank God for your life.
5: Yeah, and the life of my wife too, because today is the first day that she made me a father. Today is my firstborn's birthday.
2: Oh, yeah. Happy birthday to our son.
5: Yeah, he's Sage.
6: This guy.
3: You know when he, the way he said it, it sounded like his wife just gave birth.
6: Yeah.
2: Ready?
5: Yeah.
2: Lord have mercy.
5: Yeah.
2: Boy, you crazy.
5: Yeah, today's safe.
2: But you know, big shout's gonna have to send you because today's your birthday too. Because yeah, girl, you've done
5: Death
2: a great
5: escape,
2: job.
5: Actually, yeah.
2: If you were able to, the way you are able to keep this man in check, Sandy, we need to buy you the world. Because as how now, we just have to give her a prop. She the trial. Sandy, why we the trial?
5: But, like, why do you guys think, like, honestly,
2: you disturb her too much. The really? Way you disturb us, no. I did a hard dream. Me see me hard dream, but shed hard dream.
5: Like for real.
2: Hey, shed
5: and
2: hard dream.
5: The most calm has been on earth. Like.
2: Hey, it's okay. Hey, it's okay.
3: You see, there are certain things you cannot, as Bredash should say, you can't come and sit on national radio and be lying to the general public.
5: No, but I'm...
3: It's not done. Like on a more serious note, you can't come and sit on a platform as huge as this, an international platform.
2: Thank you.
3: And be lying to the general public.
2: Say you are a calm person.
3: Oh, shit.
5: No, AJ.
2: The person who I'm singing, the songs I'm singing, they look at me and be wondering, he wants us to say, Ewule Wule Wonko. Shit. Hey, shit. Yeah. Were you here when Bidash was trying to cook the jollof yesterday?
5: Honestly, no.
2: Today he ran away from the cooking of live soup because he said he had a meeting to go to.
5: Okay.
2: I can't wait to hear how he cooks live soup because I'm beginning to fear what he's been doing at home.
5: Really? Yeah. But at the end of the day, you know, Kumi have been saying something that so far as you can eat it, then it's okay. Yeah.
2: Poison. See, today's conversation, the person is listening, the lady is listening, and I want us to, you know, find ways and means to help sort the situation out because the thing not sits well with me, crap. What kind of tradition in Ghana prevents a man from, after his wife dies, the first woman he sleeps with, he can't marry? What tradition? Because I called my grand aunt and they are saying that it's a fallacy. The Ghana people, we don't do that. So I want to know where... What culture? I'm trying to find out any of my Akan friends, like they can give me an elderly person to understand because Minisanine. Let me share. Dear Andy and now, I'm a woman in my early 30s and I have been in a relationship with a man for the past 4 years. I met him after his wife passed away. At the time, he was grieving and I was simply there for him. With time, our friendship grew into a relationship and eventually we started talking about marriage. For the past 4 years, we have been together and have been courting. With marriage in mind, he has always made me believe that I am the woman he wants to spend the rest of his life with. And recently, he even proposed to me. So naturally, I thought we were finally getting closer to the marriage. But everything changed a few weeks ago when he told me something completely confused me. He said that according to a tradition he knows, a man is not supposed to marry the first woman he sleeps with after the death of his wife. I was shocked. I asked him why he had waited for 4 years to tell me this, especially when all this while we had been building a relationship towards marriage. He could not give me a clear explanation beyond saying that it was a tradition. This became a serious issue between us, and I started questioning what exactly our four years together meant to him. Was he genuinely planning to marry me, or was I his life in his life because he believed he could not marry me? The person who is texting me, I don't like what you're doing. Okay. He was genuinely planning to marry me, or was I only in his life because he believed he could not marry me? After some days of tension and conversation, he suddenly came back and told me, okay, now we can get married. What is this? I was even more confused. I asked him what had changed. If this was truly a tradition that prevented him from marrying me, what happened between then and now that suddenly made it possible for marriage? He simply told me that it was nothing and that there was no need to worry. But now I cannot worry. But for 4 years, I have trusted this man and believed that we were working towards marriage. Now he has introduced a tradition that says he cannot marry me. And shortly afterwards, he comes back saying we can marry without explaining what changed. I'm beginning to wonder whether there is something he's not telling me. Of course there is, my love. I don't want to walk away from a relationship of 4 years because of something I don't understand. At the same time, I don't want to enter a marriage where there are things being hidden from me from the very beginning. Andy, and now, what should I do? Should I accept that he says we can now marry and move forward, or should I insist that he explain exactly what changed and why he suddenly believes we can marry? I honestly don't know whether I'm overthinking this or whether there is something I should be concerned about. Please help me. Shed, I want to start with you because it's your species.
5: Hey, wow. Okay, so I think that was a very good story, honestly. And shout out to everybody listening to us. There are types of, you know, feelings, and there are types of love. You know, there is something called filio. Filio is the kind of love you feel for someone when you both find yourself in the same space.
2: Mm-hmm.
5: But you realize that there is some kind of feeling you feel for somebody. The moment you change environment, you don't even remember you have the feeling for that person anymore.
2: Yeah.
5: And that is where most people may attribute it to, partially, to lust, you know. And we have some which also goes with, I think, Eros. Eros, I'm not really getting the pronunciation well, but then...
3: It's Eros.
2: Eros, you're good.
5: Yeah. That one is the kind of love when people find for people who are beautiful. But, you know, you're not going there, so let me just deal with the feeling.
3: Your explanations are quite interesting, but...
2: Yes. Baby, I want you to land, please.
5: So, let me just go to the feeling, because I am seeing that a kind of love developed here between these two parties is actually the feeling love. They're finding themselves in the same space, so automatically there is a level of emotions. I'm not going to talk about love, because even if it's lust, whether it is obsession or whatever, it is still a feeling.
2: Mm-hmm.
5: So I'm going to talk about the feeling, not love. There is a possibility that there is a feeling which will grow between these two. Now, I'm not even going to go to the part where he says you are not going to get married. Now he's saying you're going to get married or whatever, because that is not even the main issue. Now, the main issue here is that you got close to this guy because of sympathy, perhaps empathy. And anything built on sympathy and empathy has no future.
2: Mm-hmm.
5: A lot of people are married to people because they feel, oh, he's been there for me, so let me be there for him. No. Anything you give to people before marriage is free. And nobody owes you anything if they don't marry you after helping them. Because the Bible says that feed your wife, not your girlfriend. Watch over your husband, not your boyfriend. So if you watch for him for free, you do whatever you want to do for him for free, and after 10 years he still tells you that I'm going to marry a different person, heaven is not going to curse him. Please, people should know this. You have to put yourself in a position that you know you deserve better, and whatever you have to give to a man must be after marriage, and whatever you have to give to a woman must be after marriage. It doesn't mean you don't have to treat people good during relationship before marriage. I'm only saying that what kind of treatment you give to them is only to prove to them that you'll be a better man for them in marriage and a better woman for them in marriage. So the issue here is not about the guy saying that you know what this thing. Now for all you know, this guy is coming back because of gratitude. He may be ungrateful. That is the main reason why he's coming back. He may have spoken to a lot of friends saying that, Charlie, the girl has been there for you. Like when your wife passed away, you know, this girl was there doing this, doing that. So telling this lady you're not going to marry her, Charlie's not going to help. So for all you know, someone has advised her that, Charlie, marry this lady. And if someone is getting married to you because someone advised him to, Charlie, it's not going to help. Because if another party advised him after marriage that divorce this lady, he would do
2: jump
5: it.
2: At it, yeah.
5: So, my dear, 4 years is nothing. It's something but nothing as compared to, how do I even call it? A dangerous marriage or more than a dangerous marriage. And there is always something people say. They say that a jilted relationship is always
2: relationship, yeah.
5: A broken relationship is always better than divorce. And I stand to it. So, my girl, if he's getting married to you, it's based on mercy and gratitude. You've been there for me, so let me marry you. And that is the greatest mistake you will make, not what he will make. Because if he finds out that, Charlie, the decision I took is not going to help, Obeja will see her. Because for a man to be able to trade a tradition we don't even know whether it's true or not, for the sacrifices you have made for him, he can do anything after marriage. Yeah, so I don't think she should go into this. And then please, to our listeners, don't ever give in something which will cost you before marriage. Always sacrifice in marriage. We don't sacrifice in love. Sorry, we don't sacrifice in relationship before love. We only sacrifice in marriage. People saying the guy has broken my heart, he has broken my heart is sacrifice. Yeah.
2: Mommy, my dear, I want to hear your thoughts.
3: This story is very interesting, and as you rightly mentioned, I tried finding out if there's any tradition of that sort. Unfortunately, I have not asked yet. So if somebody is listening and indeed there's something, you can help us. But as of now, I know there's nothing like that. So then the question is why? Why would he come up with that? Because as I said, per my research, there's nothing like that. So I'm going to assume there's nothing like that in my submission. If we get maybe a caller or a message who tells us there's something like that, that would inform, you know, what I would say. But for now, I'm going to assume there's nothing like that. And so the question we are asking is why he would come up with a deliberate attempt not to get married to the lady after 4 years, as she said. And then he goes back, and for whatever reason, he comes back. And that makes me lean into some part of Shed's submission. Is it that he went and then people told him, oh, you've been with her for 4 years. It's not nice. You've wasted her time. So then marry her. And then, so he comes back and he says, oh, I've gone to, we can get married.
2: He's not even explaining.
3: He just said, we can get married.
2: Yeah.
3: Or could it be that indeed there's a tradition like that? You know, with these traditional stuff, there's always a way around it.
2: Yeah.
3: For example, for those who believe in Diabo, me, I don't. But for those who believe in Diabo, you can say, Obibo, Diabo, sometimes there are ways to go about it to, you know, reverse the curse.
2: Yes.
3: Even with these spiritual things, there's always ways around these things.
2: Yes,
3: so
2: please.
3: Could it be that he's going to pacify whatever God or whatever, you know, whatever is binding that tradition? And that is why he's back to say they should get married. The only thing that this lady can do is I don't want to use the word demand, but she needs answers from him. You cannot just be leaving blank statements like that and then you feel like it's okay, you can go away, especially with an issue such as this. Because I'm sure she's asking herself, hey, so what if I get married to him and then whatever tradition this is, it bounces back to me. And then maybe the marriage becomes some type of way. Maybe we cannot have kids. You know, all these things are going to be running through her mind.
2: Yes, it will.
3: So she needs answers. She says she's in her 30s.
2: Yes.
3: She's not a child.
2: Early 30s.
3: She's in her early 30s. She's not a child.
2: Not at all.
3: What she needs is answers. Find a way to make him talk. If you need to involve elders, religious leaders, assuming you guys go to church, so you know his pastor, he knows your pastor. He is the only one who can unravel this mystery. Because there's so many unsaid things, there's so many unanswered questions, and personally, I don't like assumptions.
2: Me neither.
3: Because me, I always say I'm an overthinker. And you know, with overthinkers, we always tilt towards the negative side of the spectrum.
2: Ah, even when with that.
3: So if I come to work one time and then maybe I greet you guys and the way you usually respond to me, you change your mood, my mind is going to automatically go to, hey, Bredash is upset with me. Or Na is upset to me. But maybe that day, genuinely, Bredash Efi Fiabano, his children have broken his phone and he knows he's owing. Or that day, Liam and made Na upset before she came to work. It has nothing to do with me.
2: Yeah.
3: But then my mind would automatically go to, hey, I've done something wrong to them. So I always like to ask questions. I think I've even done that. Like sometimes I come out like,
2: all the time.
3: Na, have I done something to you? Because no, so she needs answers.
2: Yeah.
3: She doesn't need to assume.
2: Mm-hmm.
3: If she has to involve leaders, whether church leaders, family members, whatever, so she can get to know what exactly is going on. Because from where I sit, I feel like there's more to this story. It's two things. It's either he didn't want to marry her, as Shed said, but then he went back and then people have spoken to him that, oh, it's not nice. Remember when you lost your wife, she was there for you. So he's marrying her out of pity.
2: Or empathy.
3: Which is something that she doesn't want in her life.
2: Mm-mm.
3: It's better you go with your broken heart, even if it takes you 2 years to heal. Because I know somebody who it took her 2 years to heal. You will heal and you will get over. Oh, I'm talking about myself, don't worry. You will heal and then you will get over it. That one is better than going into a marriage where the person sees you as he's doing you a favor. And then now when there are certain things going wrong and then you start pointing out, he'll be like, even you, I didn't even want to marry you.
2: Hmm.
3: That is the, most painful thing a woman can go through.
2: Or even hear from somebody they say they love.
3: You know, so if she can find a way to get him to talk so she can understand what is happening, so she can make an informed decision, I think that will be the best way to go. If not, my beloved sister, count your losses and go. As we always say, it's better to get off when you realize it's better to get off at the next bus stop when you realize you're on the wrong train than to go all the way
2: to the
3: last bus stop and then now you need to find your way back, just as Shed said. So that is what I would say. I feel like there's so many unanswered things. There's so much room for assumptions.
2: Yeah.
3: I don't want to make assumptions.
2: And she's saying, like she said in the text she sent, like, you know, it was actually a voice note that she sent.
3: If it is something but that he has pacified the gods, why can't you talk about it? Like, you get what I'm saying? It's not that hard.
5: Yeah.
3: So if she can't,
2: you see, one of my friends is asking, which tradition that?
3: In
2: that can't finish. You won't move.
3: You see.
5: AJ, I get it.
2: And this is not something you just says things like that.
5: Honestly speaking, I wish we can just boycott the point of the tradition and let this lady know that the guy is doing her a favor. Don't demand for answers. Leave. If people...
2: Wait, why?
3: You've given your opinion.
2: I was just about to say something. No. Why would a man just... 4 years is a lot of time.
5: That is the point.
2: Wait, hold on.
5: Okay.
2: It's a lot of time, but then it's not a lot of time. I know a lot of things have gone down emotionally for a woman.
5: Yeah.
2: Because then when you give her that mindset that, oh, we are planning towards marriage, and she met you before,
3: she would make some investments
2: of
3: as
2: course.
3: Well.
2: Like, and then emotional investment is still investment. Mm-hmm. You understand me? Forget about monetary stuff. Sometimes I always tell people that, look, if money went down, cry, as you get life, you get
3: you
2: the,
3: can
2: money,
3: make the money
2: or
3: back.
2: Even make more.
5: Yeah.
2: You understand? So don't focus on that. But the emotional investment is the one that takes 2 years or 3, 4, 5 years to
3: get
2: over. 4 years is plenty time, but not plenty time like that. Why would a man out of the blue just come and say, there's a tradition? I feel like it's an excuse. But why do men try to, or even generally, why do we generally try to find excuses?
3: A lot of men are cowards.
2: But oh my God, I said everybody.
5: Wait, AJ.
2: Girl, be coming down.
5: AJ.
3: No, you see, what if you could, if Shed can come and propose to me, I love you, let's be together. The same energy you used in coming to propose to me, why can't you use that same energy to come and tell me that I don't want to? I mean, of course, nobody is saying it won't hurt. It hurts, we understand. But I think majority of women would appreciate that honesty. Even though it stings, it hurts like crazy. The majority of women would appreciate that.
2: The truth.
3: Go through the pain, gather themselves, and come out stronger than for you people to be lying to us and be giving flimsy excuses. And that is why I say a lot of men are, maybe it came out harsh, but then that is what I mean by the statement I made.
2: I'll give an example. No. There was a boy, then he was younger. So there was a man I was dating way younger, like years ago. Then he came up with this excuse of, you know, it was falling apart anyway. Yeah. But we're trying to hold it together. Give me this excuse of, you
5: my
2: know.
5: My father said.
2: No, not no, my father said.
3: That, what you know, annoys me is my pastor. My pastor said.
2: That one.
3: Your pastor said what?
2: The way I go, what's
3: your pastor
2: way?
3: Didn't say anything. Why are you lying? Why are you lying on the innocent man of God?
2: You see, then he comes saying that, oh, he thinks we're not ready for marriage yet. And I wasn't even ready by then for marriage. But, you know, he needs to go back to school. And then, you know, he needs to fix himself up and get ready. So we should take a chill pill on it. Now, there was a friend of his. That was a female. That, you know, he kept saying was his friend. We broke up the following week. He went to a particular spot that I took him to. And unfortunately for him, the waitress there told me, oh, he was here with an I'm like, we broke. And she was like, oh, that's why he came here with that chick. And then when she described it, it was the same girl. And you see, the funny thing is, I wasn't surprised and I wasn't hurt either. Because at that point, it wasn't working anymore.
3: You saw it coming.
2: Yeah, and I wasn't bothered about it. But the thing is, I'd rather, and you see, when I open my mouth and I tell you the truth, that I don't think that I'm in a place to date right now, or I don't think I'll be good company hanging out, men get angry by that and feel that you are turning them down. I'm being honest with you to tell you that I'm not in the right place. I don't want anything. Do you rather prefer that I tell you that, oh, let's go out so I can go and order things and waste your money, or waste your time by chopping your money, than telling you the truth that I don't think I'm in the right place to date? I'm not in the right frame of mind to be in a relationship. You understand me? If I can have the kahunas, my darling, isn't that what women say in Spanish?
3: Yeah.
2: The aguacates. If you Google it, to tell you the meaning of what it means, to tell you that, chale, my mind not day the right place. Let's keep it the way it is. Why can't you open up and tell her that, you know what? From the beginning, it felt like it was love. But I realized that that's not it anymore. You want, and be honest with her, because she would have, even though she might yell and scream, no.
5: That is your take.
2: She might yell and scream, or sometimes a woman will not say anything at all and say, okay. Because at some point, deep within us, your inner person is telling you
5: that this is not going to work.
2: It's over. Yeah, you can feel it within us. Something is missing. Something is lost.
5: Just looking for
2: confirmation. So sometimes she might scream and yell. Allow her to scream and yell and vent. And it's over. With that, she'll go home and think about it. She'll cry a bit. But she's not going to sit down and overthink the fact that, so after all this time, the reason why she'll do after all this time is because there is no closure.
3: Exactly.
2: There is no closure.
3: Or because you are giving a flimsy
2: excuse.
3: Explanation. She will think about it and she's like,
2: not even think about it. Now she's called probably somebody who's gone, like me, I called an aunt to find out that is there something like that, because before I open my mouth and say something, I want to know if there's something. Yeah, she said, exists, oh, yeah. Ile, I'm a bee, and I still not gotten a call back from her. I've sent another friend of mine. I went to the Adum side. They said they'll check and get back to me because their brothers is the Omadrimwepi.
3: If it so was there by now, we would have gotten an answer.
2: By now, somebody should have walked in the studio to tell me that, it's AJ, there. Oh.
5: AJ, I get you. The reason why I don't really want us to tunnel there is it could be a different excuse. But my issue is that where was the excuse when that first sex happened?
3: That's exactly what we are saying. That's what we are saying.
5: Wait, so please let me come here. What I'm saying is that a lot of men wouldn't find reasons to still come for what they are getting for free. That is why I keep telling my ladies, and I'll keep telling them that, look, whatever you need to give to your husband, don't give it to your boyfriend.
2: Damn.
5: They won't buy it. Look, they won't buy it. Why should I come and buy what you're already giving to me for free? That is what I'm saying here. So look, the guy here is receiving something for free, and now he's tired of the old thing. He want to go for a new thing, and he's right. People get tired with old things. That is why I tell our ladies that, look, it is better to give a man. It is better to give your man the best tomorrow than to give him your good today.
2: How am I seriously having a conversation? You are toasting me while I'm having a serious conversation. Are you okay?
3: Tell the person to be professional.
2: Be professional right now.
3: We're on a professional
2: respect
3: platform.
2: Yourself. Respect yourself.
5: Please. Me, in a way, I don't blame the guy. I won't blame the guy, and I will never blame the guy, in a way. The only issue I have with the guy is, where was the excuse when you were having the first sex? But my only issue with the lady is that, look, you should have known. You are matured enough to know that this guy fell for you out of pity. Like,
2: hold on, babe. It's not pity or gratitude. Not gratitude.
5: My word.
2: Or you know when you're broken, when somebody you lose dies, yeah. You're vulnerable. Yeah. So at that point, everything feels like, oh my God, is love.
3: Yeah.
2: But honestly speaking, he probably wasn't in love.
5: Yeah.
2: Because he was broken and somebody was there for him. They said it's called hero syndrome.
5: No, but you know, with time, Charlie, this lady has been there for me. Why do I go in for another lady when this lady can't be there for me? Gratitude.
2: Let me ask you a question. Okay. Are you sure there wasn't anybody? No, my darling, I know you're listening.
5: Yeah.
2: I'm just hypothetically speaking. My people
3: not safe. They are hypothetically. Sometimes we have to.
2: Hypothetically speaking, 4 years you were there. Maybe the second part of it, he must have met somebody that he's vibing with.
5: Mm-hmm.
2: You understand me? That isn't putting out or putting certain things on the table free of charge like the way you did.
5: You did.
2: Probably he thought it would work there. And then he came back and said, okay, now we can date.
3: You see, that's why I'm saying that she, because obviously closure is very important. She needs to find a way to get answers to the questions that she has. Or if she's somebody who can handle not getting closure, pack your losses. If it, as I said, 1 week, 1 month, 1 year, 2 years, it hurts, especially at her age, where the average woman will be looking forward to marriage and all those things. It hurts. But at the end of the day, it's better than to get married to somebody who is marrying you out of pity or whatever
2: Gratitude.
3: Because... me, I'm of the view that it could genuinely be that maybe he's actually in love with her.
2: He's doubting
3: love.
2: It?
3: Wait, let me finish. Love starts from very different places. Yes, it could have started at, I was down, she was helping me and whatever. But then maybe as time went on, he actually fell for her because she has certain qualities that, you know, he likes in a woman and all that.
2: Then he should be sure because right now she's vulnerable and hurt.
3: Wait, I'm coming. That's why I'm saying that it could be that he's genuinely in love with her. And that is why I'm saying that whatever it is that is holding him back, she needs to find it. Because it doesn't make sense.
5: Look,
3: because sometimes you can genuinely fall for somebody, but you sit down and you think about one or two things and you realize that I really love this person, but long term is not going to work.
5: Nana,
3: you are, that is where I'm coming from.
5: I get you.
3: You get what I'm saying? Nana. That's what I'm saying. That it could be that it be a open pound, but there are certain things that he's found, and that is why I feel like she needs to get a way to make him talk.
5: Nana,
2: or probably he's not over his ex-wife.
5: This guy hasn't redeemed from whatever he feels for the ex-wife.
3: That could also be.
5: Yes, he hasn't redeemed from whatever he feels for the ex-wife. So he's just looking for a substitute. And look, you can't be a substitute to the ex-wife. This should be another relationship on its own.
3: Yeah.
5: So this looks like the ex-wife is like the ex-wife's marriage, but then you are just, you know, like feeling the
3: vacuum. You are rebound.
5: Like you are feeling the vacuum. The wife, the ex-wife, what
3: left?
5: No, but it shouldn't be that. This should be another relationship on its own.
2: Yeah, I get it. Probably he didn't get the time to heal. I'm about to open the phone line 0548841039. 0548841039. Social media handles at His1039. Please give me a call. But before ask the phone, hey, wow. The question is, would you think this addition is crazy that they can both go to, you know, counseling or something, sit down with the counselor and have a conversation?
5: No,
2: have a call on the line. Hello, good afternoon.
4: Hey, good afternoon.
2: They're not crazy.
4: Yeah.
2: Go ahead, my darling.
4: So, first of all, I would like to clarify something first. Shed, bro. It's not 100% true that you can be with somebody based on empathy and it will always backfire. It's not 100% truth. It's a 50% truth. It could go both ways. It's spending time with people that people form bond and something good can come out from it. It will be that, yes, it's just the empathy base and a baby, a bit to an issue. Mm-hmm. And it could also be that truly, truly, genuinely, there's something organic going on. So it's a two-way affair. It's not a one-way affair because you made it emphatic saying that it will never. No, that's an assumption. So you don't say never. You understand what I'm saying? Now lastly, this one it should be a cool job. It's established already. The guy should have communicated. And you see, we can't assume that the guy is lying. Now see, you are asking people about if they are privy to a tradition like this, and you are not finding anyone. See, the kind of crazy things that people are practicing in this country, it's not all that we know. So yes, it may be that the guy is lying. And I say truly, truly, there's something going on. This is where I'll tilt towards what the Raja was saying. Truly, truly, it may be that truly, truly, he likes this thing and he's trying to navigate whatever tradition that there is. Or it could be that he's lying. It's two things. So maybe you know, if say you are saying that she's listening now, it's going to be a good job. Look, you are talking about marriage to somebody. Don't you know some of his friends? You are looking for them. But Fanechi, go to wherever he comes from and start making you don't even go and ask the family members who you could follow more area and more or no. He said, oh, have conversations with them. And find out about this tradition that he's talking about. Baby you be an okohonum. Find out for yourself, especially when the question is not forthcoming with whatever information that he has to give to you for you to make the informed decision. So if that's the case, Charlie Fanechi, that is what our telephone they were doing, you know. But we can also do the same thing. It says that we are just putting everything in the bin. We can also do the same thing. Today your parents are not marrying for you. Today your parents are not acting on somebody's background for you. You can still do the same thing. Today, because it's very easy. Everybody is on social media. Their friends are there. Find them. Don't make it too obvious because they'll suspect and even tell him. Friendly conversation. You find out, oh, one relative is there, one relative, oh, move here, so move here. Then you go there. You have a conversation. Oh, how can Obi will not say anything? Then you hear, you find out the truth for yourself before you move on. So as for the marriage, it should be on hold right now because the last thing you want is that committing to something that you are not fully aware of, and later on you find out the whole truth and then it will backfire in your face. So our idea, Omani Modi and onion the background investigation to clarify his doubts before she moves on.
6: Thank you.
2: Thank you, my dear. Thank you so much for calling. Give me a call. 0548841039. 0548841039. The part about going to his neighborhood to investigate is me if you longest. I would have
5: that's the point.
2: I would ask
5: look,
2: more about
5: like,
2: you because
5: I don't want this girl to feel like she needs this guy more than the guy needs her.
2: I have another call on the line. Hello, good afternoon. Hello. Hello. Hello, good afternoon.
7: Afternoon, Adelaide.
2: Yes, is it Lisbeth?
7: Yes.
2: Hello, darling. Please go ahead.
7: Hello.
2: Yes, my dear, please go ahead.
7: Hold on. The lady should hold on.
2: Okay.
7: She hold on because I don't know actually. It's only in my learning. I don't know. Never know my put to live. They should hold on for now.
2: You think that there's a little bit of desperation with the marriage thing coming on?
7: Yes. You hold on. I can rush you. 4 years a day, no could be.
2: Mm-hmm.
7: 4 years is nothing. My sister spent 11 years.
2: Eh?
7: Yes. Yeah, rent your hamburger. And she find out. They bought everything. Even drinks are bad. They bought it. But my sister let it go. Then I'm more outside.
2: Yes, please. Okay, cool. Thank you, Lizzie. Thank you so much for calling. 0548841039. 0548841039. Ish. Sometimes when God wants to show you the truth, certain things come up. Yeah. And then sometimes we overlook them and think that, oh, it's nothing. Then we, because he's trying to tell you there and there, no, don't jump.
5: Yeah.
2: You say, I will jump. He said, don't jump. I will jump. Then you go and jump it. Like the song, oh, do I do coffee, mafi. Then you go and feed. Then you go and yeah. But the thing is, I think I agree with everybody saying pause on the wedding.
3: Yeah.
2: And time has a way of revealing things.
5: Yeah.
2: 4 years is long, but not shed that long like that.
5: Yeah, but me AJ, me on my side, I'll just tell her to just leave the guy. Like, it's not gonna work.
2: You've been saying this since you started, that she should walk away.
5: Because you know what? Like, the synonym for empathy and sympathy is pity.
2: Yeah.
5: Look, I just want you to understand that I'm not saying pity is a bad thing or empathy is a bad thing, but it shouldn't be something which should be the journey of a marriage.
3: Shed, you are assuming.
5: I'm not assuming. Look.
3: No, you are assuming because can I
5: finish talking? No, if I don't finish talking, you know, like, you don't even understand.
2: Wait,
5: me.
2: Let him land.
5: Let me land. Look, what is pity?
2: I have another call on the line. Sorry, my darling. Okay. Hello, good afternoon. May I know who I'm speaking with?
8: Hello, good afternoon. I'm Justice.
2: Hi, Justice. How are you?
8: I'm good, and you?
2: I'm fine, thank you, sir. Please go ahead.
8: Thank you. I'm calling you from Lamuse in the Upper West Ridge.
2: Wow.
8: The questions that the lady is asking, they are one, there is a tradition which is there. They used to practice, especially some section of the Akan.
2: Oh.
8: When someone's spouse passes away, they have something called kunadoso. It's some kind of thread with some ties, cowries, and other things. They place it around the surviving spouse with.
2: Mm-hmm.
8: So after some time, maybe after 40 days, 6 months, or 1 year, the family gets a woman for the surviving spouse, and then the person will sleep with that person, and then they cut it. So after you have cut it, you are not supposed to marry that person. It's the family who went and then got that person for you. So on the other hand, if that practice did not start, they can go ahead and then marry.
2: Oh, okay.
8: So it's like one person will come and tell you that, oh, when your wife dies and the person, who, the lady that you came into contact with, you are not supposed to marry the person. And he did not explain it further to you. You will take it like, no, it is a tradition. If I go ahead and marry this lady, something will happen. And later, if you get somebody and explains it to you that, oh, it is a tradition which was supposed to started at the beginning of the death of your spouse. But since we did not do it, you can go ahead and marry. The guy can also tell them, nothing will happen, so let's marry. It's just that he did not explain things to the lady. That's why the lady is asking those questions. But it is normal. It's normal. Nothing will happen.
2: Okay, sure. Thank you so much for the explanation. I'm really grateful. Thank you so much. 054-884-1039. 054-884-1039. Please send your messages too. We'll be reading them on the show. This is quite interesting.
5: Yeah. So, AJ, as I was saying...
2: There's another call on the line. Hello, good afternoon.
6: Good afternoon.
2: May I know who I'm speaking with, please?
6: Please, we are speaking to Nancy.
2: Nancy?
6: Yes, please, from Dodowa.
2: Hi, Nancy from Dodowa. How are you?
6: Please, I'm fine.
2: Please go ahead, Nancy.
6: Please, for the tradition issue, some part of Bosa regions, they do that.
2: Okay.
6: If a man, your wife dies, and then you need, like, if they clean you after 40 days or something, and then you are out of it, you need to go to another town and then go and have sex with someone that you don't know. Someone that you don't know, so that you go and have sex with a woman in another town that you don't know, and then that. So maybe that would be the reason why. Maybe he had sex with her first. That's the reason why he is saying that. But maybe if you go and find out, and then there is something for you to do, that you can get married to the same person, then fine. So maybe it can be that situation.
2: Okay, Nancy, thank you for the teaching. I didn't know this at all. Thank you so much for teaching us. Wow.
6: Thank you.
2: Thank you so much. Okay, sure. Bye. Wow.
3: Interesting.
5: Okay.
2: People are teaching us. Yeah. I'm happy I get to learn.
3: Yeah. So then now the question is, all these 4 years, you knew that this thing existed.
2: And you didn't
3: say it.
5: That is my, yeah.
2: That's what Shed was saying.
5: Because he was using the lady to heal. He wasn't in love. He was using the lady to heal.
2: And then he was using that to take care of himself, like someone to take care of.
5: AJ, the reason why I'm saying that this thing is pity and empathy on Jaro is because when people feel pity for you and get you close to them, they always think you owe them. And that is when, at a point in time, they end up telling you that you're ungrateful. Why? Because they even see being close to you, you getting married to them, is your benefit
2: like,
5: and not
2: like
5: their benefit.
2: Like what Anadra said.
3: You see, I agree.
2: Point I say, but you are, I've just had mercy upon
3: all I'm saying is that the way Shed is emphatically saying it's pity, we can't emphatically say. We can say, oh, it could be.
5: No.
3: But okay, I say, usisudia.
5: No, but the point of even telling her that, look, I can't marry you because this is a tradition. Without giving the lady a reason, means that you think the lady needs you more than you need her.
2: Let's get through them in because we're running out of time. But this is a quite interesting thing, and I think I agree with the first caller. The Nakwesi said she hold on to the wedding. Lizzie said the same thing to Justice, and Nancy explained the traditions to us, and I'm grateful for that because we have to find out before we open our mouth and see something.
3: She needs answers. She needs to get him to
2: because
3: talk.
2: By now I'm sure if she were me, investigative journalist,
3: me, I don't even waste my time to come and ask you. Immediately you said tradition, I've started looking for your hometown.
5: That is what I'm. No, you are, what hometown?
3: Yes.
5: Dano.
3: No,
5: don't
3: no,
5: go anywhere.
3: No, no. I need to find
5: the
3: out.
5: The guy can set people who can even say that is true.
3: Why
5: what am I talking about?
3: Am I going to tell him I'm going to look for it? And does he know who I'm going to talk
5: but
3: to?
5: Look, at the end of the day, per what the lady is saying, the guy has a bit of control on the lady. That why did he even go? What? Look.
3: This one, when you are doing it, you are not going to go to people he knows. So. Mm-hmm. No. Because as you said, if you go to people he knows, obey to Minion Mashishe, because Nipa, you're wicked. I know that he's from Jamestown.
5: Mm-hmm.
3: I dress up one Saturday, B. I find myself in Jamestown. I familiarize myself. You get some one or two area boys. You sit down with them through conversation.
2: Area Kini.
3: No, wait. You see, when you go to a new place and you want to ask questions, there's a way to go about it.
2: Yeah.
3: You familiarize yourself. Oh, then another time you go. So like maybe from the second and third time, you find an older person and you go and ask questions. This one, you don't ask from people that the guy knows. Because for all you know, as Shed said, obey to me on my plan. So I know my manager will come and ask you. So when she asks you, say A, B, C, D. You understand what I'm saying? So you don't go to people the guy knows. You go to Guy Nechi, like his hometown. You understand?
5: Me, find out. What I'm saying is that if you go and ask, it's as if like you need the guy more than massa.
2: No, Shed, as women, let me explain this.
5: Okay.
2: You are talking from the standpoint of okay, but women sometimes, what we said about closure, it's important to a woman.
5: I get
2: so
5: you
2: can close the chapter.
3: Yeah.
2: So what Anadra is saying that because every woman would automatically overthink.
5: Okay.
2: Forget about the part that, is there really a a tradition like that.
3: Because really, hey, what if Kwame Nkrumah bomb me who must you?
2: Yes,
3: you understand.
2: All those things come, and even if you tell your female friends, Wes, all of you will, in synchronization, start overthinking. Even the one who doesn't overthink in a group will start overthinking. Mm-hmm. Women, CID, FBI, this thing, what is it called?
3: Everything, Sam.
2: We are doing it. So somebody, you see the way Nancy called and gave. Yeah. Then I'll call mommy. Mommy, I found from somebody. Somebody so.
3: Hey, okay. You see?
2: Now, oh yeah. So you understand, because you. We are. It will get to the point that you decide that okay.
3: Oh no, she said Volta region. That's why I said that Doya Igbeni. So, Volta.
2: Don't mind him. Don't pay any attention to him. But the thing is, at the end of the day, you get to the point where you decide that, you know what? Your inner self will start speaking. You know what? I can't do this thing again. It takes women some time.
5: Mm-hmm.
2: Even if she's coming back to begging you, it's because of her. Oh, if I let go 4 years, that kind of thing. But as the sense slap on me, she not go buying you again. Yeah. She won't call you. She won't say anything. It's over.
5: Yeah. AJ, like what you're saying, I really get you.
3: And but me, I'm not even saying that.
5: My only issue is that.
2: No, let him finish.
5: My only issue is that.
2: Because today seems like you're
5: dating top. My only issue is that this relationship is you and I. And if you can't be open and tell me anything, I don't see the reason why I have to go and do that. Because even if I come and it will still happen, you not being able to tell me from day one clearly tells that, chairman, you didn't want me from day one and you were using me to heal. That is my issue. That is why I don't see the reason you going to go and check.
2: Yeah. Anyway, let me read the messages. Ubuntu Mile, who are the technicians on the Facebook sound? Is there a problem? Please kindly check for us. Ubuntu, they say it's your network. Change your network. Abna Speed says, run for your life. You are a second option. Ubuntu, why? What answers exactly does she need again? When all she's looking for is already in front of her. Ubuntu says, no, don't ask questions. Go ahead and get married. After all, it's your win. You're seeing signs and wonders. You're asking if you should see them together before escaping. So after getting married and he tells you, tradition says he should kill you for money, will you come and ask us if we should ask questions? Ubuntu. Go and ask your grandfather what is. Nana Imbia Kumenin says, please, I need extra sheets for the answers. Hey, Chesa, you have a lot to say. Nana, should I call you so you can tell us? This one says, you want marriage or an explanation? Ask him and eventually he will change his mind about marrying you. Yakubu Enoch. This one says, God have mercy. Sweetheart, this one.
5: Everybody's telling you to leave, not even go and look for answers. Like, go and look for answers. Who has the answers right in front of you? Yet he's not even ready to even answer you on what, like, anything. Chairman, he says that the marriage is coming on and that is final. Like, what do you mean by that?
2: No, sister, this one, dear, hey, I'm not going to be happier. I'm Charlie. This small,
5: I said, for all you know, AJ, you know what? For all you know, there's a lady at the corner, like you said. He thought this lady could have married her. Okay, Gemma, I can't marry you again. Okay, then let me go for my NO like that. What are you talking about? Look,
2: yeah, options,
5: run.
2: But right now, share the same run. Mommy Adjo and I are saying,
5: go and look for answers.
3: No, wait. You see, that's what I wanted to clarify. I'm not saying she should go and look for answers and marry him more. She should look for answers and get to understand
5: why she's
3: and
5: leaving.
3: Then she, no, that's what I wanted to clarify. I'm not saying she should go and look for answers and marry him more.

0: if she's taking things serious, let her know that, Charlie, please.
1: Remember the thing we said from the beginning.
0: This is friends with benefit. And not a serious thing. So if she, you can't promise a marriage and then you come and tell her that what? Some tradition. Sorry. A tradition says that this and that. Charlie.
1: Mokobiyo. My darling, I will tell you the truth.
0: Run.
1: You know, just, you know.
0: Overnight been on.
1: Yeah. Hey, Jesus. Oh. This man. Ah.
2: Ingoya.
0: That bitch can't say I'm there.
1: See why sometimes I just be shaking him. Ogbeni, kilo de. You're asking me no fee. Share then. You see why I say I go put him for the corner where I will run him no. I should go ahead then. Ogami, Twale, shout out give you. My guy.
2: Now what is that?
1: You see, he's dancing.
2: You see how when you put salt on worms, they behave. when you pour water on a cockroach or a spider. I love you too, my love.
1: Mami Adwa.
0: You didn't get any scenario.
2: Really, I love you. You know you're my favorite DJ here, apart from Bredash.
0: So you see,
2: wish your baby a happy birthday. Time.
1: Wait, Bredash, hello, please. Did you hear what Mami Adwa said?
2: We did it together. I said I love you.
1: She said that you're not. She said Rainy is her favorite DJ.
3: Apart from you,
1: she has to say that because Ochina come back.
2: Bredash, do you think I'll say that?
1: He's coming. Chef, who is chef? Original yeah, chief, man. Hey, Odogu Parara.
0: Come on, in care where you jollof. You're not going to eat the jollof.
1: The jollof are cooking.
2: Bredash, do you think chief, I can say that?
1: Hey, mommy, you're shouting too much. We've caught you. Yes, my love.
4: Can you hear me?
1: Yes, sir. Yes, senior.
4: I heard what she said clearly in the monitor. I heard it, but.
1: You don't want to mind her?
4: It's not that I don't want to mind her. Nkele won't canto me. Omoni baye le. What?
1: I leave you and your two fathers in here.
2: On behalf of my generations, we say we are sorry.
1: You and your who?
2: Generations yet to come.
1: I beg you for yourself. Hey, I said, mommy. Hey, which one is this? Rainy, which one is this one?
3: Commercial. What is this? What
1: am I doing? What did I do?
2: Said, wish your baby a happy birthday.
0: Okay.
1: I'm tired.
0: Okay, now.
1: I'm sorry.
0: AJ.
1: Yes.
0: So you don't see the reason why. No, so you don't see the reason why if you don't ask me on a Monday morning, how are you? Like, I feel very sad.
1: Because? Do I owe you any how are you?
0: No, AJ, you don't.
1: Uh-huh.
0: But I feel you do.
2: Charlie. Long
0: go.
1: You see what? You see what? Back with you. Ejamu. Me didn't know Mr. Why. Befa oban. My bread. Adeng.
0: AJ. Yo, okay, Sage Aiden Lamte. Oh, happy birthday.
2: That's the name of my first boyfriend, Sage.
0: Okay.
1: Hey, Sage. It's okay, let's even wish his birthday.
0: Sage Aiden Lamte, happy birthday, my son. I love you so much.
1: Mm-hmm. It's the love that we have.
0: I love you so much. It's for okay. You making me you being the first person to make me a father. Charlie, I love you. Happy birthday, guy. I love you, Charlie. Swag on.
1: Hey.
0: He's my senior man.
2: Swagon.
1: How old is he today?
0: He's 9.
1: I understand why he called him Swagon. Because when they grow up, they become more like your bestie.
0: Yeah. Yeah.
1: And able to, especially when able to express themselves.
0: Yeah.
1: Thank you so much for joining us. Sure. They said the way I'm moving the knob up and down, about 51.
0: Finger leg.
1: I mean, it's on the ground. Eh? You get me? Akpa. But I just want to tell the listeners something. You said you were going to cook light soup today and you disappointed them. Somebody texted me and said, oh, they

0: They bought ingredients waiting for the recipe for us to do the light soup. She had been ultra unbelievable phone lines.
1: For whose light soup? Me light soup. Me light soup. Oh, whoa. Tomorrow.
0: What have you light soup?
1: Yeah, tomorrow. Today we didn't do what?
2: No, we went on a hike. Yeah. We went on a mission.
1: So you see, the truth of the matter is that we went to look for how to prepare proper light soup this afternoon.
2: When? When they've closed.
1: Where we went, the woman didn't come. So I wanted to go and look at how the woman prepared her light soup. Tomorrow I come and then today I come and tell the listeners. But unfortunately, the woman, if I get a honey, So tomorrow.
0: What did you come back?
1: Tomorrow the listeners should wait for us.
2: No, watch out here.
3: Make sure you don't miss your curry.
2: Obian, watch out here.
3: And just make sure you don't miss your curry out of your ingredients, please. Yeah.
1: But before the listeners, they should prepare the water, the hot water, and then the silver, and then the salt. Yeah, it should be on fire.
0: They should be on fire from now till tomorrow.
1: They can start at midnight. They can do the hot water and then the silver at midnight.
3: And put the curry inside.
1: Yes. Yeah. And then wait for us. Yeah. Tomorrow, we'll be here to give them the ingredients.
0: So wait. They should wait.
1: I mean 11 p.m. or 12. Then they should put the hot water on fire and add
3: the curry.
1: And then they add the salt and then the water. Let it boil. Then when we come,
0: we'll continue
1: and give them the ingredients.
0: One ingredient they can buy and put down.
1: Say again.
0: One ingredient they can buy and put
1: down. Oh, light soup, the onion and tomatoes, right? Yeah. Tomatoes, onions, sebe, means sebe egg.
0: Yeah, Yahweh.
1: Sebe, garden eggs. Fish.
2: Yeah.
0: And what else?
2: Your protein that you
1: fantastic.
2: Want.
1: Fish. Yeah. You got fish, meat.
0: What kind of fish?
1: Salmon, and then
0: what about those of us who want to use goat and chicken?
1: Oh, if you want to use goat and chicken, you can use goat and chicken. So tomorrow I'll show you my special recipe.
2: Don't talk.
3: No, but what is the curry plays a role?
0: Okay, okay.
1: I can come with you on light soup.
0: Sandra. Sandra, we are calling.
3: Like there's some kind of spice. Like
1: can we have flavor?
0: Please, I have to go, I can come if you're minimalizing. You are. It's okay. Please, I forgot my name. What's my name? Please, I'm not like this, When I'm around these people, then my temperature goes with them. Please, my name is Najele Dokwe. Thank you so much for calling and listening to us. We really appreciate you, Pa. All the food I ate is gone. A big shout out going to Kel Chako Tupe. Don't forget the 4th and 5th of September here at the Joy FM car park. We'll be having the, back to school fair. We'll be selling socks and backpacks and lunch bags. Please, if you're a vendor, please come through. We need you. My name is Ajile Dekwama. Shed.
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5: 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You all the

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0: p.m. Time to keep you updated on what's happening in the entertainment industry. Welcome to the Hits News Hour. Details. Starting off with a very interesting story, controversial relationship counselor Reverend George Luttrell has sparked debate with a strong opinion about communication between married couples. According to him, a married man who constantly communicates with his wife while at work has a mental problem. He made the assertion during an appearance on Daybreak Hits with Kwame Dazzy and Doreen Avue, where he shared his views on marriage and communication.
1: But you don't.
2: So you see, you are confused. You see her after work. I see her doing work.
1: But it doesn't matter the number of hours you spend.
2: I give her lunch.
1: You give her lunch.
2: It doesn't matter the hours you spend. That's true. That is why those who are married and they still go to work and talk to their wife. If you are married and you come to work and you still have a chat with your wife, you have a mental problem. The last thing you need to do is to keep your wife on your mind when you leave home. Never try it.
1: I hear you.
2: When you leave home and you get to work, concentrate on the people. That's why if you meet girls at work who are not dressed properly, they are frightful, it worries your productivity.
0: Away from that controversial and very interesting take, former Minister of Energy and Vice Presidential Candidate of the New Patriotic Party, Dr. Matthew Opoku-Prempeh, popularly known as Napo, has publicly expressed his deep admiration for the music of Ghanaian musician Kofi Kinata. In a post shared across his official social media platforms, Napo praised Kinata for his exceptional lyrical depth and unique ability to tell authentic Ghanaian stories through music. The former minister praised Kinata for using music to preserve Ghanaian language, culture and traditional wisdom while passing valuable lessons to younger generations. He also noted that Kinata's use of humor, familiar expressions and everyday Ghanaian experiences makes his songs both entertaining and thought-provoking.
3: Any musician,
4: yeah,
3: that is great is the lyrics and how appropriate the lyrics
4: okay,
3: are to different circumstances at different times. So I love Kofi Kinata. And there's no line that struck me so much more than the line saying how a part-time Christian cannot fight the full-time devil. A part-time Christian, attempting to fight the full-time devil. So we go to church, and after church, we find ourselves in discotheques, clubs. And yes, so we want our purpose to go straight. It won't.
0: And that's all for this afternoon. My name is Mamia Joakuta. Stay tuned for the Cruise Control.

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4: Our morning.

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0: Right, so a big welcome to you to the Cruise Control, the biggest drive time show on radio. Yeah, sometimes, you know, you just have to try to check if we are all paying attention, right? A big welcome to you to the show. Right here, I see it's the whole caboodle. It's in a place. I see DJ Bradash, DJ Rainy, Elom Doe, DJ Icon. You know, who just decided to pull up a little trick? You know, that trick is pulled up when you want to be sure people are paying attention. So they're like, oh, what's happening? What just happened? Okay, so we're good. It's going to be an excellent time till 7 p.m. when we're going to make way for Dr. Pounce to bring the Hits Gallery show. We know you have been waiting for, you know, that LG word. It is coming. Watch out for that. Some information dropping before we say goodbye on the show today. So watch out for that. What are you saying? All right, so Mami, let's go through what we have on the show today.
1: So as always, we'll be doing some weather when it's 4:30 p.m. and also very interesting stories making headlines in the world of entertainment and football. And then when it's 5 p.m., of course, Dr. Shine will be here with You Say Waiting. A lot of issues trending on social media, some looking good, some not so looking good. But Dr. Shine has all the gist, and that will be at 5 p.m. And of course, when it's 6, you get to request a song for your loved one. I'm talking about Magic Moment. You know, sometimes there's so much that you want to say, but you cannot say it, and that is why we are here for you. You just choose a song, we play it, and then the person would really get the message. So basically, that's what. And I think in between time, we'll also be having a very interesting conversation about Nigerians breaking into the Ghanaian music scene and then vice versa. But that will be in between time, also around 4:35, 4:40. So you need to stick around for that one.
0: Right. So promises to be an excellent time right here on 103.9 FM Cruise Control until 7 p.m. A lot of great music right here for you. And of course, you get to interface with us via WhatsApp, and you never know, we might open the phone line at any point in time to get to hear your voice. So yeah, stay right here. Thanks for choosing the dial. Great music coming right here. Let's go. It's Sia. She calls this one Unstoppable, and of course we are right here, 103.9.

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Taking it nice and easy on 103.9 FM. In case you just joined us, welcome to the Cruise Control, the biggest drive time show on radio. That's right.

0: 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And Mami Andra will do justice to that. 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
3: So it's time for us to check the weather, and as always, we need to start from Accra because that is where we are. So this evening, the temperatures are expected to be at 26 degrees Celsius, also with some clouds. And then if you go to Koforidua and the eastern region, it's expected also to be mostly cloudy with temperatures at 26 degrees Celsius. Now when we get to the Ashanti region of Ghana, that is specifically Kumasi, there's a 30% chance of rain happening over there this evening. And then we get to Kintampor, and it's also expected to be mostly cloudy with the temperatures at 26 degrees Celsius. And then today we are landing inside Kitikrachi, where it's also a 40% chance of a thunderstorm with rain. So these are some figures that are expected in certain areas this evening. But then if you want more detailed information about this evening's weather forecast, you can just visit the GMET website, that is the Ghana Meteorological Authority website, or any of their official social media handles, whether X, Facebook, or Instagram. I was about to say Twitter, but Twitter is the same as X. So you can go to X, you can go to Facebook, you can go to Instagram, and then you get to see more details, or just log on to their website for more details. So this is what we have when it comes to the weather. So moving on to the entertainment stuff, or what is popping. You know, yesterday we spoke to Keche Joshua right here on You Say Waiting. You know, Hits FM, we are always the ones breaking the news. And Keche Joshua actually cleared the air on their separation from Gem Multimedia. And he assured all fans that it's a purely business decision. There is no personal beef or personal vendetta anywhere. The marriage between Andrew and Honorable Joanna is good. It's just that the two companies decided that it's time for them to part ways and for Keche Global to go independent. So that is that. Away from that, you know, recently a video of Striker of Beast of No Nation fame went viral. Yes, and this is not the first time. I think sometime last year there was a video of him, Dr. Likey adopted him, tried to, you know, help him, only for us to see him back on the streets. And a lot of people were questioning what exactly is going on. Where did we go wrong? Now DJ Slim has fired. He says Striker is a thief and deserves no mercy. Because, you know, you still once, we try to rehabilitate you, and then we see you back on the streets. It tells that there's something not too good somewhere. And DJ Slim is saying that Striker is a thief, and so we don't need to show any mercy to him. I don't know what you think about that one, but that is what is coming from DJ Slim. Away from that, we also have something from controversial marriage counselor, Counselor Luchert. According to Counselor Luchert, any man who is married and is still married, it's not because he loves the wife, it's not because he respects the wife, it's not because he wants to be with a wife. According to Counselor Luchert, the only reason why a man is married, or a man will get married and he's still married, is the fact that he's afraid of his wife. That is what Counselor Luchert had to say. He actually said this on Daybreak Hits this morning. And he also said that if you're a man and when you go to work, you spend a lot of time chatting with your wife, he thinks there's something wrong upstairs, because he doesn't see why you spend so much time with your wife and you get to work, instead of you to concentrate on your work, you're still chatting with your wife. So that is coming from the camp of Counselor Luchert. Away from that, we have something from Napo. You know, when it comes to Ghana music, there's one person that you cannot talk about him without mentioning the fact that he's lyrically deep when it comes to his lyrics. His lyrics are just on point, and that is Kofi Kenata. And Napo, that is Dr. Matthew Opoku-Prempeh. He has actually praised Kofi Kenata, saying that he likes the fact that he uses music to tell stories, not only just like, you know, fun stories, but then stories about our culture, thereby educating the young ones coming up. So that is what is coming from the camp of Napo. And now to international news. 30 years after the murder of Tupac Shakur, Keith Davis has finally been convicted and he's expected to be sentenced in October. Now, you know, the interesting thing about this is that this murder remained unsolved until he decided to put out his memoir. Keith Davis decided to put out his memoir, and that is what opened a can of worms. An investigation was launched. He was put before a jury, and after about 3 hours of deliberation, the jury found him guilty. Now, the sentencing is expected to happen in October, and as I said, he's facing life imprisonment. So that is the update. So for family and fans of Tupac, maybe finally we are going to get some form of closure on Tupac's murder. And to the final story in football, Jordan Ayew has been named in the Black Star squad ahead of the 2027 AFCON qualifiers. Now, what makes this interesting is the fact that as at now, Jordan Ayew is not playing for any club, whether locally or internationally. Yes, he's still a footballer, but he does not have a club. And that is why people are questioning. This person doesn't have a club, meaning he's not actively playing football, although he has not announced his retirement. So why exactly, or what makes him merit a spot in the Black Stars squad? I'm not the one asking, it's people on social media who are asking. So as always, you can also share your thoughts with us via our WhatsApp numbers, or if along the line we open the phone lines, you can also share your thoughts on that.
0: 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Excellent. Thanks, Mommy, for that. Right here on the Cruise Control. We've got more music coming your way. And don't forget, in a bit, there's going to be a conversation with Akinyemi Ayinoluwa. Yeah, Mommy is going to handle that right here on 103.9 FM. So stay tuned in. You're on the Cruise Control. We're going all the way till 7 p.m. There's nothing like it.

0: It's 51 minutes past the hour of 4 here on Hits 103.9 FM. And it's still the cruise control. We are cruising you home, wherever it is. Or maybe you're going for night shift. We're also helping you, you know, keep up your energy so that you can go and work for God and country. Now it's time for us to have a very interesting conversation. And I have a handsome gentleman seated across me in the table, across me in the studio. He is Akinyemi Aniolua. He's actually a music lawyer and founder of Amelia Sounds. Did I get the name right?
1: Perfecto. I'm impressed.
0: You're impressed? Maybe I should marry a Nigerian.
1: we'll love some of that.
0: Oh, really? Yeah. Okay. So, Akinyemi Aniolua. Ayinolua. As I said, he's a music lawyer and founder of Amelia Sounds. We're going to be discussing, you know, Ghana and Nigeria. We are like, we are friends.
1: Brothers
0: and sisters, yeah. We fight a lot, but at the end of the day, we also do a lot of amazing things together. We're going to be talking about the collaboration between our music industries, yeah. So, first off, let's start from the genesis of this conversation. What exactly motivated you to go into music law and then, you know, start Amelia Sounds?
1: Yeah, so I used to be an artist myself.
0: Oh.
1: Before I qualified as a lawyer, that is like the foundation for everything I do professionally. Before qualifying as a lawyer, I gave it my best shot. I tried to be a songwriter, I tried to be a performing artist and a recording artist, and I discovered that in Nigeria there wasn't like a common trend of having lawyers that are experts in that specific part of the creative industry. So I qualified about 17 years ago, and I just thought that I could live vicariously through the people I represented, you know, through entertainers, through musicians. I think I understand a bit of their pain because I also tried to become successful in that part. But now that I'm qualified as a lawyer and my love for music and my training as a lawyer, how can I still be useful to the music industry in Nigeria? And it's been an interesting journey. But it has led me in so many directions. I've been so many things over the course of 17 years.
0: Yeah.
1: I've been a publicist. I've been a talent manager.
0: Is it because, as you said, you tried to be successful as an artist yourself?
1: Yes.
0: And is it because it didn't work out for you? That is why you decided to get into music law? Is that what it is?
1: Yes. My dad was a lawyer, and he had a big influence on me, choosing to be a lawyer.
0: Okay.
1: But I believe if you do not love this thing enough, this thing called music, you probably wouldn't want to work in this space because it has a lot of
0: there's a lot that happens.
1: Yes. Yeah. So yeah. I think that explains it. My love for music, my background as a failed artist.
0: There's no need to stress on that.
1: Yeah, but it teaches me humility as well in how I relate to people trying to make it. I know it is a very difficult task.
0: It's a tough road
1: to break through. We have thousands of people that are entertainers. They give you their best effort, but they would never be successful at this. That's just a sad reality.
0: Yeah. But so were you doing it in Ghana or in Nigeria?
1: I was doing it in Nigeria.
0: In Nigeria. Okay. Yes. Okay. So at what point did you come to Ghana, or you still shuttle between both countries?
1: I've been coming to Ghana since like 2017. I have a couple of friends. We went to school together. I've been here for like a lot of ceremonies back and forth, but I am more present now because I'm in the business of music, and I champion a lot of African talents, and I think that we also want to, in our own little way, foster collaboration between all these countries on the continent, because the common trend now is, Nigerian talents just want to collaborate outside of Africa immediately. But if you
0: need to start from somewhere.
1: Yes, if you cast your mind back to like 10, 15 years ago, the likes of Wizkid, Davido, Burnaboy, Ghana is like second home for them. While they are starting out as a talent back home in Nigeria, they collaborate with Ghanaian talents, they even visit, they make music here, and that's something I think we need to bring back and actively champion together.
0: Okay. So now you've already started the conversation. So you spoke about the fact that there's a lot of collaborations between Ghanaian artists and Nigerian artists. who exactly benefits from the collaborations? I know, yes, the artists will benefit, both artists will benefit, but then when it comes to the record labels who are behind these records, what exactly is in it for everybody, and why do you think we need to champion those things?
1: I think the advantage of collaboration is that we can combine resources. We can tap into each other's audiences. Back home in Lagos, back home in Nigeria, we have the likes of Sarkodie, we have the likes of...
0: Sarkodie will come and fine you for how you are pronouncing his name.
1: I'm sorry, I would never intentionally butcher the name, but Sarkodie.
0: Yeah, okay? That's better.
1: Yeah, thank you so much. The likes of Black Sherif and Stoneboy, we also enjoy when Nigerians and Ghanaians collaborate.
0: Mm.
1: So it's a win-win as far as I'm concerned. Also, King Promise, he had a run in Nigeria like 2-3 years ago, consistently coming around, and he got a lot of love from a lot of the recording artists and the producers. I've been fortunate to do some collaboration with his team as well. So
0: okay.
1: I believe it's a win-win. No one country has the monopoly to creativity.
0: Mm.
1: No one country on the continent is the sole owner of, you know, the best type of music. Nah. In fact, Ghanaian music has influenced Nigerian music many, many times over.
0: Yeah.
1: From the 60s to the 70s. Even the likes, when the likes of Reggie Rockstone, VIP,
0: mm-hmm.
1: were the, you know, raving hot talents from Ghana at the time, their music influenced what we had back home. Even the likes of, you know, Mr. Easy, we tried to see him as our
0: Ghanaian, stole him.
1: Nigerian brother. Yeah, so collaboration, I believe, is a win-win. The record labels would benefit, the music publishers would benefit, the songwriters would benefit, the recording artists, and the entire chain. Even talent managers.
0: Everybody's going to benefit.
1: Exactly. And myself, I have a lot of relationships that I'm nurturing thanks to people like Kafu, you know. I'm able to slowly, slowly build things.
0: He's plugging you into places, eh?
1: Exactly. He's my brother. and we've been, you know, collaborating for the last 3 years.
0: Oh, okay.
1: So that has led to so many new relationships as well. It's not an immediate thing, but if you go into collaboration with the right mind, no one knows, you know,
0: what's gonna happen. Now, what's the biggest behind the scene challenge? Because, you know, for we the fans, the only thing we hear is that, oh, Kim Promise has featured a Nigerian artist, or a Nigerian artist has featured a Ghanaian artist, we are jamming to the songs, but we don't know what exactly goes on behind the scenes. So you are privileged to be there. What is the biggest challenge?
1: I think, without a doubt, creativity is always going to be, you know, in serious supply across different parts of Africa. The Ghanaians have thousands of talented people, the Nigerians, the same thing, the Tanzanians, the South Africans. What we have in short supply is opportunities to go around. How many superstars can we create? What is the infrastructure for helping to build a middle class tier of songwriters, record producers, and recording artists, where they can earn a living, where we can have like class tier of songwriters, record producers, and recording artists, where

0: person who is able to start out, has a bit of shine, is lucky to have a record or two on radio. How do you make sure that this stays consistent? How do you make sure that this person is backed by the right kind of record label, the right kind of publishers, is properly
1: funded, the right kind of people around
0: exactly.
1: him?
0: Exactly. So that is also like a challenge. And back home in Nigeria, we also have our problems. Behind the scenes, when we see people have a decent run, we know that it takes more than just the music. It
1: takes a village.
0: It takes a village. It takes spending money consistently. You need to have a budget. The likes of Wizkid, Burna Boy, Davido, they've got like solid teams with, you know, supporting them in and out of their countries.
1: Okay.
0: They also have serious budgets in millions of dollars. And that is something that a lot of people do not acknowledge. A lot of fans will speak on Twitter, on TikTok. They will say, hey, this talent fell off.
1: They don't know that maybe the budget was cut, exactly, or the money got finished, exactly, or something happened.
0: Or the relationships ended.
1: Mm.
0: And then the money dried up.
1: Yeah.
0: So those are some of the behind the scenes challenges that a lot of talent face. And,
1: yeah,
0: you know, it's kind of like stunts their growth.
1: Now, you made a very good point talking about budgets and then the behind the scenes works that goes on. Now, I know you've heard it, and everybody listening to me has heard it. A lot of times we like to compare the Ghanaian musicians with the Nigerians, and we say that, oh, Nigerians are far gone. They go international, but then with the Ghanaians, it's been a bit rocky. Now, you are privileged to have been on both sides of the coin. So what do you think is the problem when it comes to Ghana being able to penetrate into the West as much as Nigeria has?
0: I think one of the things we have going on for the Nigerian talent is that the power of the population, I think it kind of like gives them an advantage. Also, Nigerians are kind of very flamboyant and loud-mouthed.
1: I know, like,
0: yeah,
1: even when it comes to their men,
0: yes,
1: a Nigerian man would spend so much on you just to make you know that, yeah, he wants me.
0: They're very braggadocious.
1: Yeah.
0: And that is also something that you find with some of the talents. I find it very, very entertaining to see Shatta Wale, you know, go against maybe Sarkodie, and because we also have the same thing.
1: Okay.
0: So it is very, very entertaining. So I think the edge would usually be like the population, the attitude, the aggression to, you know, outdo Nigerians. Immediately you do a $2 million deal, the other Nigerian wants to do $3 million deal. So we're very, very competitive as well. And also I think the diasporan population scattered all over the world in a way also helps. And sometimes we have some people doing amazing work, even in the music industry, that are of Nigerian origin. And then those people are trying to connect back to, you know, the Nigerians on, yeah, exactly. And then there's a coming together of Nigerians abroad, Nigerians on ground, and they're able to do amazing work. But I envy you guys as well, because we have a lot of talented music execs of Ghanaian descent in the UK and the US as well. Maybe, you know, with the old anthem of coming back to Africa, which is something you guys are doing amazing.
1: Okay.
0: So I think that could be something to explore. If there's a program that helps to connect the local music execs with the successful or the notable music execs that are working in important music markets like in the UK and the US, that could start something.
1: There should be more connections.
0: Exactly.
1: We should create a more connected community.
0: And I also believe that we have a lot of Ghanaians outside of the continent who are also in different pockets. Anytime I'm in Berlin, I run into a lot of, you know,
1: a lot of Ghanaians,
0: as well. So even in London, a lot of Ghanaians are there as well. And, you know, we just need to continue to expand the culture through collaboration from Nigerians, from Ghanaians, in and out of the continent, still trying to make sure that the conversation is properly had.
1: Okay.
0: African now, pride.
1: Exactly. Yeah. Speaking of African pride, there are some people who have said that there's a lot of different sounds from Africa, but then we always try to box it into one as Afrobeat and then sell it to the West. Do you think that we need that diversity to be able to push African sound, or it's better we concentrate on one and then when the West hears us, we can diversify?

0: Well, I do not think there's any right way to go about this, because I think it serves different purposes. We can all queue behind the name tag or the branding, maybe to get the most kind of attention and to be able to attract investment.
1: Okay.
0: But, you know, if we think we're homogeneous, then we're not being truthful to ourselves. We know that there are different ways to express ourselves as Africans.
1: Okay.
0: There's no one way to be African. There are different stories we can tell from
1: different cultures
0: parts of, exactly,
1: and all that.
0: We have different languages. Our, you know, understanding of music is different, is diverse. So there is no one argument to say, hey, this is the best way to do it. I think to sell the African story, sometimes it is good to have a name tag on it to say, hey, this is African sound, this is Afrobeat, or this is Afrobeat, or this is Afropop. But we know, the Africans know, that there are different,
1: there's lots different of sounds,
0: types of expressions on the continent, and it pays if we are multi sonically defined. It pays if we have reggae of African and, you know, twist.
1: You
0: it pays
1: hip-hop.
0: If we have hip-hop of African twist, R&B of Ghanaian twist, Nigerian twist, Cote d'Ivoire twist, Senegal twist. It helps to, you know, give us a colorful experience. So that is something that I think. I do not think I have the right answer. Really.
1: It's not one size fits all.
0: I don't think there's just one answer to answer that question.
1: Okay. Now, since you're a lawyer, let's come to the legal aspect of things, especially with artists pertaining, contracts pertaining to upcoming artists. You know, a lot of times an artist will sign with a record label, the artist goes viral, after a couple of years they'll come back and say, oh, they cheated me, they were doing this. What exactly is the issue? Is it that record labels take advantage of upcoming artists, especially being exploitative, or the artists are just desperate and not educated enough about the music business? What do you think the problem is?
0: I think it could be the mixture of the two. Usually, the most talented people are from very humble beginnings.
1: every creative has a struggle story. I used to sleep under the bridge.
0: Exactly.
1: I used to do this. I used to do that.
0: Exactly. But it helps if they are from, you know, educated and privileged backgrounds, which is not really the case most of the time.
1: Yeah.
0: A lot of the very talented people are from, in fact, I think one of the things that triggered
1: the creativity
0: is the difficulty in how they've experienced life and everything they saw growing up. So I think at that point of, you know, developing their craft and landing opportunities, most of the time they are very, very vulnerable, and they will just, out of desperation, commit to anything so that they can get out of their present station in life.
1: Yeah.
0: And in the music business, there isn't like any well-defined way to ethically do business.
1: Nobody's pampering anybody.
0: Exactly. The music business has all kinds of characters in the loop. You have shady people, you have honest people, you have nonchalant people, you have mischievous people, you have very good intended people as well, good-natured people. And the best way to look at it is to kind of like put checks in place that can, you know, still do the work of advocacy or help to spread awareness and education, where we tell the creatives that, hey, before making certain decisions, you should understand what you're getting into. Yes, you have some expectations that when you're signed by the record company, they would move you up the ladder in your journey as a musician or as a recording artist. But again, your expectations might be cut short if you do not understand what you're getting into.
1: Yourself into,
0: So, as a lawyer, I also encourage my clients that are record companies or music publishing companies. I tell them that they should go the extra length, because you do not want to build a reputation for hurting people, taking advantage of people. You also want to give the opportunity to whoever you are going into business with to understand the nature of the business that they are going into. So this is something we actually actively champion back home in Nigeria.
1: Okay.
0: With some of the organizations, we build systems to have, you know, webinars, conferences, seminars, a lot of
1: advocacy going
0: exactly.
1: on.
0: Exactly. Some of the associations actually invest in that.
1: Okay.
0: We also have some senior lawyers, some of my colleagues who are heavily invested in making sure that, you know, the ecosystem is sanitized with proper understanding of the business.
1: Okay. But are there any things like maybe considering actual laws to be made beyond the advocacy? Because as you rightly mentioned, if I'm a talent, I have the talent, I can sing and everything, and a record label approaches me, more often than not, I'm focusing on the hunger that I'm feeling, and I'm thinking about, oh, if I sign this, maybe in the next 2-3 days, I wouldn't have to worry about food anymore. So in that moment, everything you've said makes a lot of sense. But to that desperate person, Charlie, I'm thinking about the money these people can give me, the new clothes, the heels, I'm thinking about the flashlights. So don't you think that if we can get to a point where it gets beyond advocacy, where actual laws are put in place to protect the talent and also the record label, because they also need to be protected, is going to help sanitize the system more, as you put it?
0: I think it's a fine balance. Usually the courts can be invited in severe cases where the contracts are just very, very unjust. Yes.
1: Very surprising contract.
0: Yeah, yeah, but there are cases when everything promised in the document is just obscene and immoral, or
1: doesn't make sense.
0: Sometimes the courts will be invited to make some interpretations, but ideally the rule of law wants to guarantee that people can trade with each other and make promises in a manner that we do not, you know, want to be the ones to dictate how people contract. So, you know, to help people operate in a free market economy, you know, the law wants to protect the investment of people. They do not want to dictate, hey, the
1: do
0: law
1: this,
0: has to
1: don't do that.
0: Done like a record deal has to follow this exact pattern. No.
1: Okay.
0: The law usually wants to just give you a free hand, do what you can, promise each other things you can deliver on. But ideally, the law is not going to be policing every clause, every statement.
1: But then there are some guidelines that you need to follow.
0: Ideally, the industries usually have conventions.
1: Okay.
0: Things that are like the boilerplates that helps every party benefit. But like I said earlier, in very, very severe scenarios, the courtrooms can be invited. The judges can be invited to interpret some things that are considered outrageous. Or despicable.
1: I'm going to put you on the spot right now. As a lawyer, for example, I come to you that, oh, this record label approached me with this contract. Read through and then let me know what you think. What are the first 3 things that you would see that are going to raise warning signs for you that this is not a contract you should sign?
0: Wow.
1: That's why I said I'm going to put you on the spot.
0: So I think the most important things would be the ownership of the rights.
1: Okay.
0: I think that's like the first thing I would look at. And sometimes I would also look at my clients to see where they are in their careers.
1: At which stage of their career they are.
0: If they are at the very, very beginning of their journey and they do not have leverage, I would explain it to them that, hey, the label that is doing this groundwork of investment, they want to own all the records made for, you know, so number of years, maybe 20 years, 25 years, or in perpetuity. I'm going to explain it. That's the number one thing I would look at. And I do not think I frown at record labels investing in talent. I'm never going to say, hey, don't let anybody own your masters. I would probably help you understand what it looks like. The label owning your master doesn't mean you would not earn royalties. This could be an opportunity that even leads to you becoming a billionaire like Rihanna, or being a billionaire like Jay-Z. Most of the time when they started making their deals were not very favorable to them, even the likes of Kanye West or even Michael Jackson. At the inception, they needed millions of dollars in investment. And to get that investment done, they had to give up some equity
1: some of the stuff
0: in the music.
1: Okay.
0: So that is number one. Number two, I would look at dispute resolution. Mm. I would, you know, because coming from Lagos, coming from Nigeria, it is a very, very common occurrence to have disputes.
1: Yeah.
0: And I believe the contract should be able to handle those things.
1: State how clearly how, okay.
0: Resolve disputes when they come up. Also, of course, you look at the money.
1: Very the important.
0: Clause, yeah, the clause that addresses how the splits would be done. Also, I look at the transparency. How can you get reports on earnings? How can you also audit accounts? Those are some of the things that I think I would immediately check. Also, creative control.
1: Mm-hmm.
0: I would also look at that clause. Those are some of the important things I can remember right now.
1: Okay. But I think these are very good points. Now, we're about rounding up our conversation, but you spoke about royalties. When it comes to collaborations, how exactly are the royalties split? Is it that, oh, the person who brought the idea for the song gets the most royalties, or the person who sang the most verses, or the one whose verse is the nicest is the one? What exactly goes into splitting royalties when it comes to songs in general?
0: So ideally, it depends on who would be in charge of releasing the music.
1: Okay.
0: For example, if I came up with the idea as an artist and I'm signed to a label, of course, there is already a relationship in place that might define the outcome of my collaboration. So if I'm in a contract with my label gets 50%, I get 50%, and I'm trying to do a record with another artist that is also signed, that's a different conversation.
1: Mm.
0: If I am an independent artist, I'm not signed to any record company.
1: Okay.
0: I'm also collaborating with an independent artist, that is a different arrangement as well. Ideally, the person who is going to be the one distributing, marketing, coming up with a budget to promote would ideally, because they shoulder the most risk, get a larger chunk.
1: Oh, really?
0: Of the royalties. So if I'm the artist who would be releasing the music, I might do an arrangement where let's assume I'm not signed to any label, I could do a 70-30 split with the artist I'm featuring.
1: Mm-hmm.
0: If the artist I'm featuring is signed to a label, it could affect the way we split. Instead of me taking maybe 70, then it could be like 65 or 60, mm-hmm. and then maybe 40 to the label, and then the label and the artist will split 40% on the other side. So there is no one way to define how you split these royalties.
1: It depends on a lot of factors.
0: Exactly.
1: Okay.
0: Sometimes if I'm paying for the verse, if I'm paying for the collaboration, that could reduce the split. Sometimes if I'm not paying, that could increase the split. Sometimes if we're in the same city and we're best of friends, sometimes they do it for free.
1: It could just be, oh, you feature me, swap. I feature you.
0: Exactly, exactly, exactly.
1: Okay. Let's talk about producers and songwriters. You know, these people are usually behind the scenes.
0: They are the stepchildren.
1: Why do you call them the stepchildren?
0: Because usually people don't care for them.
1: We don't pay attention to them.
0: Because they're not the superstars in front of the TV, in front of the camera, yeah.
1: But then they are the ones who do a lot of the work.
0: Exactly.
1: Do you think they deserve more recognition than the artist?
0: Well, I...
1: Or equal think, recognition?
0: No, I do not think it would be equal. I think the artist is usually the container that sells the content. So, okay. For example, the likes of Michael Jackson, the reason why people show up at concerts, the reason why people buy CDs is because there's a container called
1: Michael Jackson.
0: And through that container, a lot of people have careers.
1: Okay.
0: Yeah, the band members are
1: the backup vocalists,
0: exactly,
1: the dancers.
0: Everybody has careers because the container is doing well.
1: Mm.
0: For example, when we look at sports as well, the likes of Messi and Ronaldo, they are like the containers that ensure that the business of football continues
1: running.
0: To generate.
1: Exactly. Yeah.
0: So I think it's the same thing.
1: Okay.
0: But again, there are many, many undeveloped music markets that fail to still recognize the contribution of songwriters and record producers.
1: Mm.
0: And we need to, you know, reword or reframe the narrative to let people know how important being songwriters and record producers can be. how they contribute to building, you know, catalog of work that helps to shape the career trajectory of the artist. How, you know, the reason why people show up at those stadiums to listen to the likes of Burna Boy, Wizkid, Sarkodie,
1: Black Sheriff, Shatta Wale,
0: is because of the work of the producers and the songwriters who come up with the melodies, the lyrics, make sure that the vocals are properly produced in the studio, captured, even mixed and mastered, presented properly. So the songwriters and the record producers contribute a lot. In fact, most of the time they define the sound. For example, Mr. Easy, sometime in 2015, 2016, 2017, through collaboration with Jules, you know, they gave Afrobeat a new vibe.
1: Yeah, exactly. Banku music.
0: Sorry. I think that skipped my mind. It's Banku Music. Yeah. They labeled it as Banku Music.
1: Banku Music.
0: So that is something that we can't discredit the likes of Jules for. Because he was, you know, responsible for the source, for the ingredient of the sound. So that is something that a lot of people outside of music might not understand. So we need the people who understand, you know, the work of songwriters and record producers to start to, you know,
1: talk more about it. Yeah.
0: Exactly. Because people do not even understand that a lot of upcoming artists, because they have more time, because they are still languishing in pain.
1: And sometimes, wow, that's a way to put it.
0: Exactly. And the best music comes from pain and suffering.
1: The best form of art comes from when you're vulnerable.
0: Most of the time. So if those upcoming artists in Nigeria and Ghana, if they appreciate the importance of songwriting, of crafting songs, sometimes they are fighting so hard to be the superstars, to be the recording artists. Sometimes all you just need to do is, hey, I will be the one to give, you know, the already notable recording artists, I will be the one to supply them with songs, with demos, with ideas. And this would strengthen the catalog of the already established artists. This would increase their impact on culture. And while I'm doing that, while I'm serving them as an upcoming artist, I'm also building my own catalog. And I'm also earning thousands of dollars.
1: And can even get more customers.
0: Exactly.
1: Because the artist will say, oh, this person is the one who's been writing for me.
0: Exactly. Although we need the very notable ones to give credit where credit
1: is due.
0: And also kind of like shine, you know, spotlight the brilliant songwriters and record producers that make your life easier. We need to have that.
1: It's been a very insightful conversation here, but my final question before we wrap it all up, moving forward, what is the one thing that you feel like if Ghana and Nigeria, that is the music industries in these two countries, if we could work on, is going to make us, like, it's going to be a smooth sail in, you know, taking over, not taking over the world per se, but then getting our songs to be international for the whole world, not only UK, Europe, but then everywhere else to be able to hear and appreciate our sound?
0: Well, I think the artists, the creatives are doing a very good job at, you know, trying to collaborate. Many, many times we've seen it. In fact, collaboration between these two countries, it's not a new idea. It's been going on for decades. But what we still need to do as countries would probably be to have, for example, across Europe, it is very, very easy for people to just go country to country, get on the train.
1: They can travel easily between.
0: Exactly. So that is something that I still think we need to do on the continent, even between Nigeria and Ghana. We need more music execs to buy into that 2+2=3, 3+2=4 collab.
1: Stuff.
0: You know, doing, you know, camps together, which is actually something that goes on. We need more people to come into Lagos, more people being in Accra, spend like a month, spend, you know, proper time collaborating
1: and understanding how the industry
0: works. Exactly. We need labels to invest in talents in Ghana. We need Ghanaian companies to also invest in Nigerian talent.
1: Yeah.
0: So that is how I think we can come together and make it not just a once in a a wild thing, make it a consistent thing. Because if we look at the two very impactful English-speaking countries in West Africa coming together, that would impact on culture more than we think. Because we are bringing like 200 million people, you know, with our younger cousins.
1: Who are the younger cousins?
0: You guys are the younger cousins.
1: You want to start in number. You want to start, Abi?
0: Yeah, yeah, your elder brother in independence. But at the same time, I say all this to say, you know, there's strength in numbers.
1: Yeah,
0: we speak English language. We can talk to more people, communicate with more people, and it helps because we also have Ghanaians outside of Africa. We have Nigerians outside of Africa, and most of the time when we find each other in foreign lands, where we're the only faces,
1: we are the only familiar colors that we know.
0: We know how to band together as a community.
1: Yeah,
0: so we should keep doing it.
1: Okay, thank you so much for your time, and I mean this is free education on air, but. Quickly, would you like to tell us anything about what you have upcoming concerning Amelia Songs?
0: Yeah, so what we're trying to do is to spread the word on, you know, how songwriters, record producers add value and how they can be compensated properly.
1: Mm-hmm.
0: We champion collaboration, we champion understanding the importance of music catalogs, seeing your IP as something that is a vehicle for wealth creation. A lot of creative people just coast. They do not understand the foundations
1: of what they're doing.
0: And you know, you don't just put pen to paper without an understanding of what you are able to do with the music, with the creativity. Many people are selling their rights for peanuts, and it stems from ignorance. Usually they do not know that, hey, the music they make now in fact has a life of its own. And even when they are gone, you know, take for example the likes of Michael Jackson, Bob Marley, Fela Nicola Kukuti. Even after they're gone for decades, they still continue to earn hundreds of millions of dollars in music royalties. So that is an example that everyone can draw inspiration from, and also with that understanding, make better decisions that would help you preserve the, you know, the results of your creativity, the results of your hard work, the results of all those hours spent making music and moving country to country, suffering to make this music for the benefit of people.
1: Okay. So that was Akinyemi Aniolua. He's a music lawyer and also the founder of Amelia Songs. We're having a conversation about Ghanaian and Nigerian music and how, you know, these two countries can collaborate and give us bangers and also make more money from music. And he also promised me a Nigerian husband. When is he coming?
0: Well, you have to come to Lagos so you can pick, you know, there are so many options.
1: My producer will not allow me to travel.
0: No, she's going to leave
1: producer,
0: very
1: will
0: soon.
1: You allow me?
0: She's going to leave very soon.
1: Hey.
0: So, you know, we'll be happy to host you and point you in the right direction.
1: And point me in the right direction.
0: You just have to pick what you want.
1: Okay.
0: And we'll make it happen.
1: I like the energy.
0: Yeah.
1: Thank you so much
0: for
1: that.
0: Me.
1: Yeah. And I mean, we wish you all the best. I think what you're doing is very laudable because too many creatives are being taken advantage of. So your advocacy is good. And we'll support you in any way that we can. Yeah.
0: I appreciate it. Thank you so much. So, Mr. Producer, thank you as well. I'm so, so grateful. Thanks for having me.
1: You're welcome.
0: It.
1: Yeah. So this is... this has been Cruise Control on Hits 103.9 FM. Let me remind you that we have EcoBank, a better way, a better Africa. 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And then Kale Charcoal Toothpaste. 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Now, away from that, let's talk about the CompuGhana Back to School campaign. If you're looking, you know, when you're looking ready for school is one thing. You have your new clothes, your new sneakers, and everything else. But then have you thought about the fact that you don't have a laptop? And when you get to campus, you'd have to be borrowing laptops. You don't have a power bank, so from those 6 a.m. to 6 p.m. lectures, then your phone is dead and then you don't know what to do on campus. Or have you thought about the fact that when the deadline hits, you don't have that small printer that you can use to quickly print your assignments to submit? And that is why CompuGhana Back to School season is here to help students get fully prepared for the new academic year. You get to shop laptops, tablets, smartphones, printers, routers, headphones, power banks, small fridges, and more with exciting discounts of up to 40% and starting from now till 20th September. 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

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Mark the date. Remember, it's 11th to the 13th of September at the Marina Mall Airport branch. Make sure you don't miss out on that one. It's still the best drive time. It's still the best drive time show here on Hits 103.9 FM. Cruise Control. DJ Icon is on standby to give us some good tunes. Too much money won't keep me.

Excellent conversation right there between Mami Ajua and Akin Yemi. Oh man, it's always great to learn about copyright and all. In case you just turned on your radio, welcome to the Cruise Control, the biggest drive time show on radio. We are on till 7 p.m. and it's time to talk about the magic moment, which is happening from 6 p.m. You get to send in a voice note mentioning which song you think is the biggest song in 2026. I mean, we've had a number of, you know, hits in 2026, from Sarah Cordier to Jackie. And it's time to actually do some reflection and also talk about what your favorite is. Which of these songs are you repeating? Which of these songs do you have as a soundtrack to your trip? Which of these songs are you opening the sound to 100 when you're back home? Which songs are you enjoying at the parties? Famille is throwing in a Gen Z. Which are the songs? All right, so let's get into it right here on 103.9 FM on the Magic Moment. Send in your voice notes. Mention what song you're actually vibing with in 2026. 0548. I want to say massive shout outs to MTN. Man, MTN, you guys are just, you're just awesome, right? MTN is doing something amazing, and I'm sure in the coming days, you get to learn about that right here on the Cruise Control. We appreciate you, MTN. So to Chris Adama, Noel, Jermaine, Laurentia, all the guys at MTN Ghana making big things happen. And of course to you, Alfred Hammond, at Momo Fintech, big shout out to you for the great job you're doing. We are meeting in Brekum this weekend. I can't wait to see you guys. Right, so the big question is, what song are you vibing with in 2026? Which 2026 hits are you enjoying the most? Let's get into it right here on the Cruise Control. Big shout out to my people in Doenya. Shout out to my people in Sota City. And of course, want to say massive shout outs to everyone inside East Legon at the moment, having a big time on the Cruise Control. Man, it's looking good. It's looking good. Now, you know, as we vibe and we enjoy great music, it is all Bell Malt, non-alcoholic malt drink. 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So I'm sharing my experience. Listen, there's nothing like it. Last weekend, we were inside Takoradi, and it was good to see how the people of Takoradi have embraced. They have embraced Bell Malt original, you know, the new Bell Malt. And of course, it was really, really spectacular seeing people enjoy this great drink. 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Bell Malt non-alcoholic malt drink original. Yeah, get into it today. Yeah, pitch camp with the best. This advert is FDA approved. You can call these numbers if you actually have a shop and you haven't stocked yet. All right, get these numbers: 0544-0544-335-900. That's 0544-335-900. Get in touch with them, and of course, you're good to go. And I'd like to say a big thank you to Ecobank, a better way, a better Africa, MTN. Everywhere you go, Franco Trading, Phone Papa Parfie, Syntex Tank, Air Strong, Air Tough, Storm Energy Drink, Kel Chaco Toothpaste. Thanks to these amazing brands for being a part of this amazing show. We appreciate you. So now let's come to Magic Moments. What number to send your voice note to? 0548841.
0039. Send a voice note. Let's know what's like your 2026 favorite. What song, you know, is on replay? What song is on repeat? What song are you vibing to? What song are you sending to your friends? What song are you enjoying most with your friends? Wherever you find yourself at the moment, it's time to get into that. Send a voice note. And happy to play your song right here. Big shout out to the whole crew in the place. Mamia Joa Kota, of course, we've got DJ Icon in the place churning out all the great music right here on your show. My show, our show, everybody's show. Yeah. All right. We're going to get into more music. Magic Moment coming up in just about 12 minutes. Send me your voice notes. I can't wait to know the song you're actually vibing with big time in 2026. Man, looking good. Looking good. And a big shout out to you, Kitty. Hey, Gal Dem Sugar. Gal Dem Sugar. Shout out to you.

There is something very interesting about music. There's something just amazing about music. You know, when the music is good, it doesn't speak to your heart, it actually speaks to your soul. Now, one interesting thing again about music is there are certain songs that remind you of certain developments, certain events, sometimes even a breakup. A song can actually remind you of a breakup. A song can remind you of an event. You know, like when you mention Afro Nation, right? When you mention Afro Nation, there's a song that comes to my mind. There's a song that, you know, reminds me of that event, the whole experience, right? And that is Burna Boy's Killing Them. You know, I remember when, you know, that song was played, you know, at that event, it was repeated, what the MCs did and all of that. So that's one wonderful thing about music. Music can actually make you shed tears. It can make you cry. You know, music can get you excited. And that's why we have to give it up to all the DJs. All right, DJs across the globe. Ghana DJs, DJs across the world. Bringing the music to life. I was having an interview in Talk Radio over the weekend and I said, DJs are journalists. And it sounded a bit weird to my the host. They wanted to understand. I said, because DJs do research and they present music to audiences, right? That is how we are music journalists. DJs, we are music journalists. We bring it to you. We break new records. Just the way, you know, the journalists that you know break news, DJs break new records. Like there are songs that you hear for the first time on Hit 103.9 FM, right? So that's exactly what it is. Now, talking about this song playing at the back, there's this feeling I get anytime I hear it. And it's a feeling about Storm Energy Drake. This song. Like, if I hear this song anywhere, I just have to grab a bottle of Storm Energy Drink. It just reminds me of the energy, you know, Storm Energy Drink brings. You know, it reminds me to keep moving. It reminds me to stay focused. It reminds me to make my mark. A bottle of Storm Energy Drink is all you need today. Yeah. As you listen to this song, you vibe to this song. A bottle of Storm Energy Drink is all you need. That's right. Let me be. Oh man, taking it all the way from the top. Storm Energy Drink is produced by Casa Preku PLC. Don't drink excessively.

I think there should be a remix to this song. 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You see, allow me to choose my preferred color of tank. Right? 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You allow me to choose. 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I love black. My son Eliki will say, your favorite color is black. Yes, that's what it is. And my son's favorite color is blue. 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Anytime he sees it, he's excited, right? 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And to order for a tank, all you have to do is to call these numbers that I have right now. If you don't have Syntex, you probably just finished your project, you're moving in, you've been contemplating what tank to get. Don't think any further. It is Syntex tank. 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And you're strong and you're tough. 0244-335-168. 0244-335-168. Syntex tank. 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

0: 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Come ready. 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That's 0591-709-309. And you're good to go. Hey, let me. More music for you right here on 103.9 FM. 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
0: Channel. Hey, my name is Mercury Quay, Lieutenant General. We're on to 7 p.m.

Greetings, Mercury. It's your only designer, the Collins from Greetings. Can you play me Stoneboy many times? That's the biggest song in 2006. So my guys, it's Daylight and White Boys. Big ass Mercury.

Benno McQuay, shout out to you, Fathers of All DJ. 2026 is a whole lot of hit tracks, but my favorite was What a Matter There, Mr. Perfu, them is shatter them. I organize and I scatter them, I bag of money, bag of them. Pretty girls, me, I my only Benz and Bima, me, I spark of them, guy. We kill any better, Miss Tagabay. Foolish rap, they over try there at the tower, bay. Fly away, gone too soon. Missing fly away, gone too soon. Lalit, Future Medical, What a Matter There. Thank you. This is your boy, Bright Future, hey. From Laboni.

0: Good evening, Mekwe. I'm Johnson in New Ayoma. The song I'll be vying for is Electric Energy by Samini. 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
1: Hey, birthday girl, happy birthday to you. 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

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This is Gosse from Lakeside in Sunano, inside the lunchbox. Oh, this 2026, my favorite of the song I've been listening the most is Stone Boy's song. Yeah, Stone Boy's. 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Yeah, big up, Stone Boy.

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Yes. My name is Magic. Currently around La Paz. 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

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I've been playing a lot of couple music to my boat passengers, but the favorite one I always play is from Shatta Wale, Body.

0: 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Sounding good. It's good to know the songs you're listening to. It's good to know the songs you're vibing to. 0548-841-039. Someone said, oh, why? Is it like some special people sending in voice notes? How do I get to be a part? 0548-841-039. 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Mention the song you're vibing to in 2026. Let's get into it right here on 103.9 FM. It's called The Magic Moment. Don't forget, 7 p.m. We are saying goodbye. Mercury Quay, Mamia Drakwata, DJ Icon. Meantime, it is The Magic Moment. What songs are you vibing to in 2026? Yo, this is my song. This is my song. But hey, I want to hear yours. 1, 2, 3.
1: Mama, me silver platter. 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
0: Yo, wait. 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
0: Hey, to my boys, Keche. 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

0: 15 days to the 10th of General Mercury Quay's birthday. We count cool. 16 September. Live in Accra, Ghana. It's a countdown. November to November. Listen. Me, I don't mind. Wait, Black Sheriff, can we do September to September? Bring it back from the top. September to September. Hey, 16 September, all out. Black Sheriff, let's take it from the top. September to September. Me, I don't mind. That's right. Come on, let's ride. I'm running. We don't use calendar. Black Sheriff, all the way from the top, one more time. September to September.
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DJ Icon behaving like a typical Ghanaian man. Where the place is sweet, you know, that's where he wants to cut it short. And of course, this is where the party gets started. But unfortunately, it's 5 minutes to 7 p.m. and we got to say goodbye. It has been the biggest and the baddest trio right here on your radio. The Turn Up General Mekrikwe, myself, Mamia Drakota, and of course, the Squash Dem Chairman on the ones and twos, DJ Icon. Shout outs to Arnold Day, our producer, and Elom Doe, who made sure that we were live on social media. You know, these two musketeers, it's very interesting that their names actually rhyme. Arnold Day, Elom Doe. And of course, shout outs to you out there for tuning in and always doing the listening, because we are number one because of you. Today was very interesting. We had a very insightful conversation about Ghana and Nigeria music. And of course, good music from the man himself. Up next, we have the Hits Gallery. But we'll be back tomorrow, same time, 4 to 7 p.m. And we apologize for not being able to bring you Yusei Waiting. As Mercury likes to say, Dr. Shine is always looking for that extra 1%. And that is why we are where we are today. But then don't worry, tomorrow we promise that we are going to bring you the best. As I said, 4 to 7 p.m. as always. In the meantime, don't do what I wouldn't do. Make sure you're staying safe. My name is Mamia Drakuta. Of course, we had the Turn Up General Mekrikwe and DJ Icon. I know I've said that already. Peace out. We'll be back tomorrow.

0: and believes her long-standing contribution should be acknowledged. The veteran actress's comments have sparked conversations about how Ghana celebrates its veteran actors and actresses, particularly those who have dedicated decades to development of the local entertainment industry.
1: The 10th September,
2: ABI.
1: Maybe
2: 60 years.
1: Maybe 60. How does it feel to be 60 years in this industry of ours?
2: God has given me the grace. God has given me everything, like Apomudin. I'm so strong. I go and come. I even gym almost every day. You know, I just want Ghanaians to know, say, I've been acting since I was 15 years. And to just say, I'm acting for 45 years of my life.
1: Within 45 years, movies are here. What we have kind movies to do our way.
2: Hey, movies. Like I say, I've done more than 120, 130 movies.
1: Wow.
2: I've done more than that.
1: I know you were one of the people who is a known NDC supporter. Never shied away from your support for NDC. What message will you send to President Mahama?
2: The message I'll send to the President is that, Mr. President, I know you know me. This is your Queen Mama. Yes, I know you know me. Please. Turn your back and look at me. Yes, I'm standing right behind you. Just turn and look at me.
1: 45 years in the industry, would you say, would you feel that you have been celebrated enough as Ghanaians celebrated you enough?
2: I'm getting emotional right now.
1: Take your time. Take your time.
0: Also in the news, member of Ghanaian music duo Keche Joshua Kuju Ampa, popularly known as Keche Joshua, has addressed the end of the group's 7-year professional partnership with the Gem Multimedia Ghana Limited. His comments follow an announcement by Gem Multimedia that its partnership with Keche Global, which began in 2019, officially ended on August 31, 2026, after the agreement expired and was not renewed. Speaking to Mekwi Kwe and Mami Ajua Kuta on You Say Waiting, Keche Joshua said the decision was reached by mutual agreement and was not driven by hatred or bad luck. Gem Multimedia, owned by Amenfi Central MP Joanna Jan Kuju, who is also the wife of Keche Andrew, had described the separation as the end of a professional chapter, with Keche Global now set to operate independently.
3: Calling now, they want to know, I hope it's not true and everything. Andrew has been receiving calls, I've been receiving calls. I'm like, yo, it's never like that too. But I think the first blog that came out, they used Andrew and the wife, their picture alone, but it's supposed to be Keche and Andrew's wife. Okay, so I think that's what it brings the conflict small making. People think, say, oh, it'd be the other side. But it's never like that. 2019, Andrew's wife, who is the CEO for Gem Media, signed Keche. And since that time, we've been working with her and team for a very long time. We all know the woman is now an MP. She's central. She's doing so much now. Today she's there, tomorrow she's here and everything. So this is a very good one that we all believe, the both parties, we believe is going to help us. It will help Andrew so that, other people can focus on Keche alone while she also keep doing what she's doing for Amenfi Central and Ghana as a whole. So this is not a personal thing like maybe Andrew and wife would get some problem. No, it's never like that. It's a mutual, if you read the story very, very well, it's a mutual thing. We agreed, Andrew's wife agreed, the whole team of Gem Media agreed that Keche can start doing their thing now. And I'm super grateful and excited that no bad blood, not, she's still our wife. So whether we like it or even if fight comes to it, we'll close some indoors before. If Andrew had me kiss him, everything will change.
0: That's all for this evening. My name is Kelvin Owusu-Buachi. Join us tomorrow at 12, 4 and 7 p.m. for more news. 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

But that wild, I'm not in a rush to. People keep telling me smile, but bro is on trial to adjust to. I don't need security to ride around town. 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